0: Bruno Mars on Kiss 102.3. You are here with Ben and Liam. Let's do this.
1: Secret stain, secret stain, secret stain.
0: It is our secret stain worth $5,000, all thanks to Automasters. If you jump onto the Kiss 102.3 socials, just search that on Instagram or Facebook. Have a look at the most recent stain photo, Stain 5.0. This one is on a glass pane. It's more of a translucent stain, I think it's fair to say. Carla joins us now in Redwood Park. Good morning, Carla. How are you doing?
2: Good morning. How are you guys? Good to have you back.
0: Oh, thank you very much, Carla.
3: Good to be back, Carla.
0: Redwood Park, that was where I grew up until the age of 7. I went to Redwood Park Primary School.
2: That's where my kids went, and my son is still there now.
3: Oh, imagine if you were Ben's mum.
0: Do they still have at the school... One of my only memories, because I was quite young when I went there, was there was quite a large grassy hill that would roll down to the oval.
2: Yes.
0: They still got that?
2: Yeah.
0: That's nice.
3: Yeah, it's near Mulberry Jets.
0: Yep.
3: Where I did some of my handiwork. You probably would have heard whispers, probably. Under 15 goalkeeper.
0: Yes, yes, yes. Liam and I are Adelaide boys, if you couldn't tell.
3: We try and cram it down people's throats every 30 seconds. But anyway, Carla, let's get your guess for the secret stain. You sound cool. We like you. We want to give you
2: $5,000.
0: Mm-hmm. What do you think has made the stain?
2: I think it's Lucas's pawpaw ointment.
0: Oh, yeah.
3: Oh, that's the red one?
2: Yeah, the red.
3: Classic.
0: Probably the most famous lip balm.
3: Lucas has really got, he's cornered the pawpaw market.
0: Yeah, absolutely.
2: Oh, every girl has one in their bag.
0: Yeah, yeah. Not the stain, sorry, Carla.
3: I love where your head went, though.
0: Yeah.
3: If you can take anything from what I'm saying, I really love where your head went.
0: Yeah. Are you saying it's medical?
3: I'm not saying, but I'm just saying I like where Carla's head.
0: Okay. Sounds like Liam's saying it's medical.
3: I don't know. Well, anyway, you can try more guesses 8 o'clock tomorrow morning.
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0: back in Adelaide.
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0: It's Dasha Austin on Kiss 102.3. You're hanging out with Ben and Liam on this Tuesday morning. Look, this is kind of specific, but if your car has recently broken down,
1: yeah,
0: and you're going, man, I just need business class flights specifically to America. I just feel like I need to get away to the land of the free and the home of the brave. Well, have we got just the competition for you?
1: Don't forget
0: on Kiss.
1: The cash, by the way.
0: Yeah, well, so how cool is this, right? So you win a brand new car, so that'll take care of the car problems. You win business class flights to America, and in the boot of said car is $10,000.
1: That's crazy.
0: Yeah. It's the Kiss cash car and star, or is that a different thing?
2: Ah, that has a good ring to it. That sounds familiar.
0: I don't know if that's what it's
2: I'm
0: called.
2: I'm not really around all the naming rights.
0: Right.
2: But it's I know the gist of it.
0: Yep.
2: You stick around with Birdo. You listen out. There's some key songs.
0: Yeah, the Kiss key songs.
2: And once you hear those songs, you call up 131065 and you could be in the draw to win that incredible prize.
0: Is it called the Kiss key songs because you win the car and you get the keys to the car?
2: And the pilot would have a little key for the plane, I'm assuming. I've never been in a cockpit. I don't know.
0: Stick around because Birdo is joining you up next on Kiss 102.3 with Ben and Liam.
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5: 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All the variety.
3: 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Kiss
1: 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Hello. Good morning, Adelaide. Berger with you. How are we doing? I hope you are having a great Tuesday so far. School holidays roll on, and so does another epic day of the best playlist you could ask for, Adelaide. We're talking all the hits, all the variety. Tanya in Glenelg North, you're loving Kiss.
15: I love it. It's such a mix of music. Me and my son only listen to you guys. Seriously, it's only what plays on my radio, and I love it. Absolutely love it.
1: Well, look, there's no need to go anywhere else when we've got all the hits, all the variety. I'm talking Bon Jovi next to Dua Lipa, the Goo Goo Dolls next to Alex Warren. That is all the hits, all the variety. 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

0: I'm in shock there. Bon Jovi in a sec, all the hits, all the variety. Kiss 102.3. Ben and Liam, they are back on Breakfast in Adelaide this morning asking you what ruined the birthday party. Here's what you missed, Adelaide.
1: We were having a good time enjoying the party. Caterers were in the kitchen cooking and then the vent caught on fire. Fire brigade was called and they shut down the whole hall.
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3: 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Yeah, well, yeah.
4: Guess what? Guess who else was born on Christmas? Jesus.
2: Jesus.
4: It's the second coming.
0: Ben and Liam back tomorrow. Don't forget, you can win $5,000 instant cash with the secret stain, all right? 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See the stain. Guess what it is? Win the cash. 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

Kiss 102.3, all the hits, all the variety from Goo Goo Dolls, brand new Alex Warren in just a sec. That is variety for ya. Kisses, cash, cars, and stuff. How about this one, hey? A life upgrade. We're talking a brand new car, 10K sitting in the boot of the car, and then we'll fly you over to the USA, home of the stars. Business class on United Airlines. Incredible. One key song can unlock it all. Let me tell you about this song. I love it so much. Linkin Park, Numb. When we were Mix 102.3, we didn't play that one. But now that we're Kiss and our variety is even greater, we play it. Alex Warren now. Fever Dream, it's Kiss 102.3.

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0: Adelaide's home of all the hits and all the variety. We do it with Taylor Swift at Kiss 102.3. That's the hit part. The variety part comes in the form of Sixpence and I'm the Richer. All taste catered to here at Kiss. Kisses. And including epic prizes like this. A full life upgrade. 10K cash sitting in the boot of a brand new car. The key song can unlock it all. Then we fly you business class over to the home of the stars, the USA. Incredible. 131065 every hour when you hear the key song. Linda in Northfield, what are you up to?
1: Just normal stuff every day. Housework, usual stuff, listening to you.
0: Oh, hello. Thanks for listening.
1: Trying to win, hopefully.
0: All right, let's do this thing. Tell me about Cash Cars and Stars, a brand new car, 10K cash, business class flights to the USA, Linda.
1: Oh, absolutely amazing. It'd be nice to get that last one in my passport. It's about to expire soon, so that'll be good.
0: Linda, have you ever been at the pointy end of a plane before?
1: No, definitely not. Just the back end.
0: Yeah, I feel you. And you know what? Crunchy bed sheets and linen and a duvet and a pillow.
1: Oh, my God.
0: And then it's like a steak on an actual plate with actual cutlery and a champagne glass.
1: Oh, that's amazing. That'd be amazing to experience, for sure.
0: I'll put you in the running.
1: Oh, that'd be fantastic. Thank you very much. Made my day. Amazing. Thank you.
0: I'll make your day too, Adelaide. Let's get you in the running for Cash Cars and Stars. Another chance after 11. Let me drop the key song you need in 15 minutes here at Kiss 102.3.
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0: Damn, that is a good song, isn't it? Kiss 102.3, all the hits, all the variety. Josh Fawaz, a Gold Coast producer, has reworked Madonna's Like a Prayer. I've got that on the way in minutes for you. With all the hits, then let's go back to some variety. Ryan Adams on the way in minutes. Oh, come on, Brian, sing it to me. And I've got Eminem on the way. How good is this playlist?
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0: All right, it's a key song you need to unlock a brand new car, $10,000 cash and business class flights over to the USA. 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Stacey in O'Sullivan's Beach.
2: What's the next key song, Burjo? 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
0: final countdown. Europe.
2: Cheers, mate.
0: You got it?
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0: The final countdown, okay?
2: The final countdown. All right, thanks, buddy.
0: And then, Stacey, what do you do when you hear it?
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0: Hey, Adelaide, good morning. Hello, Berger. With you, look, in just over 30 minutes, you are going to hear our next key song for 11 a.m. Europe, the final countdown. 131065. 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
0: 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It's all the hits, all the variety. Eminem also coming up. Ariana Grande now. 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
1: Secret stain, secret stain, secret stain.
0: Now, Ben and Liam have a secret, not the secret sound. Boring, done. It's the secret stain. It's a brand new one too. This one is on glass. It's worth $5,000 cash. You figure it out, you win. Now, here are some wrong guesses to scrub off your list.
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5: I think it's Uncle Toby's Quick Oats.
3: I'm hungry for oats now. It's not something I've thought about in a while. And I haven't thought about it in a while because it's not something I smudged. Good guess, though.
5: I think it's Lucas's Pawpaw Ointment.
6: Probably the most famous lip balm.
3: Lucas has really got, he's cornered the pawpaw market.
6: Yeah. It is not the stain, sorry, Carla.
3: I love where your head went, though.
0: 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It does look like oats when you sort of zoom in and get up close. Now, if you want the cash, check out the stain on the Kiss 102.3 Facebook and Instagram page. 8 o'clock tomorrow, Ben and Liam open the phone lines, get your guess in, win 5 grand with the secret stain on Kiss 102.3.

0: Kiss 1023, that is not the key song you need, Anna and Mawson Lakes.
1: Oh, damn it. I couldn't remember what song it was.
0: No, Europe, the final countdown.
1: All right, cool. Thank you for that.
0: When you hear it, 131065, I can confirm you're likely to hear it. Maybe. Wink. T's and C's apply. In less than 6 minutes, I'm going to say. Cash, Cars and Stars, a brand new car, 10K cash.

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0: Kiss 1023 live all over Adelaide right now with all the hits. Yeah, we got a Huntrix Golden from K-pop Demon Hunters coming up, and from the 80s with the Michael biopic, the first to gross over $1 billion. That is huge. MJ on the way.
1: Kisses, cash, cars, and stuff.
0: 131065 when you hear the key song every single hour, a brand new car, $10,000 cash, and business class flights over to the USA. Hamish in Anglevale, this one's talking to you, mate.
2: You know what? I need a new car. My car just died. Needed $4,000 worth of repairs, so I'm going to have to trade that one in. And that new car, first of all, would be a massive dream for me. Virgo.
0: How annoying is it when you've got to spend money you don't want to spend on shit like cars?
2: Correct. The whole engine mount broke off. Shock absorption's gone. It's just that extra money that you didn't think you had to spend.
0: Yeah.
2: But this cash car in the stars with Kiss would be unbelievable.
0: And you're like, I've already paid for your car. I don't want to pay more for you.
2: Exactly. It's just a money spinner. That's all it is.
0: All right, mate. Look, I'll put you in the running for cash cars and stars.
2: Virgo, you legend. Thank you very much, sir.
0: Who would you be going on that lay-flat business class bed over to the USA with?
2: I'd take my beautiful wife, Caitlin. She would love to go to the US. Just get me on board and let me sail.
0: I love that. Dream about the life upgrade we got here for you, Adelaide. And after 11, I can get you closer to it when you're in the running for cash cars and stars. The key song is what you need. I'll drop it in 15 minutes at Kiss 1023.
3: It's a beautiful day. It's Ben and Liam in the morning. 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
4: 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Caitlin from O'Sullivan's Beach, what would you like to christen?
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4: 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What's her name?
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4: 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I hereby christen.

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2: Hi. 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
0: Well, you are just a touch too late.
2: Damn. Burjo, what's the key song?
0: I'll give you Taylor Swift. Elizabeth Taylor, okay?
2: Banger.
0: You like that one?
2: Love it.
0: Oh, there you go. Well, as soon as you hear it, you can't listen to it. You've got to call me instead, all right?
2: 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Sounds good.
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20: Adelaide's latest info.
21: Now.
20: Afternoon, I'm Maria Gabban. South Australia continues to deal with the bird flu problem after 5 confirmed cases in the state. A national bird flu response has been announced today. The collaboration involving the Conservation Council, Birds SA and BirdLife Australia. Primary Industries Minister Claire Scriven has told the ABC that we need to remain vigilant.
22: The response that we've been doing in terms of the poultry industry over the last several years has been significant, and a lot of people within the conservation and bird watching sector have been preparing as well in their own ways.
20: A 17-year-old girl and 2 boys aged 15 and 11 have been charged after a break-in north of the city. The 3 youths are accused of forcing their way into a school on Douglas Drive at Manopara early this morning. The trio have been bailed and will face court later. The online safety watchdog says that social media companies are still falling short when it comes to protecting young people from sexual extortion. And in Kiss celebrity news, the Queen of Pop makes history. More on that next.
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20: Madonna has made music history, becoming the first artist to have a number one album on the Billboard Top 200 in the 2020s and three other decades. Your sport check next.
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20: The Crows are training at West Lakes ahead of Friday night's clash with the Swans at the SCG. Rory Laird will miss the clash and is expected to be out for 4 weeks through injury. Alex de Minaur has risen to a career-high ranking. The Demon now world number five, becoming just the seventh Aussie to enter the elite group. And the full Big Bash fixture has been unveiled. The season opener will be played between the Renegades and Scorchers in a landmark match in India, the league's first. The Kiss Cast is next.
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20: Showers easing and 17 today. Partly cloudy, 16 tomorrow. Right now it's 15 degrees. 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
0: Oh, it's history time. Hello. Good afternoon, Adelaide. Burjo with you. It's where we play the biggest songs from the 80s and 90s back to back to back for your lunch break in Oakton on 131065. Hey, Kirsty, talk to me about what you were doing in 1988.
25: See, I was, 13. So I was cranking a good perm.
0: I'm pretty sure
25: that I modelled my look after Kylie Minogue back then in Neighbours.
0: Yeah, you would have. And then you would have seen Jason Donovan and been like, oh, I want a boyfriend just like him.
25: I know. And, like, I always remember their wedding, you know, suddenly with Angry Anderson. I was a bit addicted to Neighbours back then.
0: All right, from when the Neighbours addiction ran rampant to when the Beach Boys were in the charts. Kokomo now. Kiss 3. It's Kiss 102.3.

0: History on Kiss 102.3. Every day at this time, it's the biggest songs from the 80s and 90s. Back to back to back. Sarah in Salisbury. I am about to play the Bangles. Walk like an Egyptian.
1: Oh, that's so cool. Do you remember doing that walk?
0: No.
1: Never mind.
0: No.
1: You didn't do the dance walk?
0: Nah.
1: Dude, where have you been? You have to Google the Egyptian walk and you'll know what I'm talking about.
0: Okay, I'll Google it right now. Or I won't. I don't know. History, it's Kiss 102.3.

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0: I got a Britney Spears classic in less than 4 minutes. 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
1: It's a beautiful day.
0: Ben and Liam back in breakfast this morning talking about what ruined the birthday party. Now, here's what you missed, Adelaide.
2: 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Caterers were in the kitchen cooking, and then the vent caught on fire. 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
5: 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Guess who else was born on Christmas? 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

0: Three Doors Down, Kiss 102.3. We play all the hits all day long. Hits like Gaga, Bruno Mars, Die With A Smile. And we play all the variety too, like Toto, Africa. Both of those on the way on the Kiss playlist very soon, as well as Harry Styles at Kiss 102.3. Kisses. This is a life upgrade. A brand new car, $10,000 cash. Business class flights over to the USA. Sounds pretty good, right? Dina in Warradale.
1: Oh, all of it, to be honest. Any one of them I'd be so grateful to get.
0: But you know, but hang on, Dina, you know you get all of them.
1: All of them? 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
0: 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No, we're doing all of them. So it's the brand.

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0: And we give you the chance to win epic life upgrade prizes like a brand new car, $10,000 cash in the boot and business class flights over to the USA. All you have to do, listen out for the key song. You, Kira, on 131065. A little bit too late.
2: Oh, bugger.
0: I know. Sorry. Do you want me to give you the 1 o'clock song, though?
2: Oh, yeah, that'd be great.
0: Survivor, Eye of the Tiger.
2: Fantastic. I'll keep an ear out for it.
0: Go on, sing more for me. Come on.
2: It's the Eye of the Tiger. It's the thrill of the fight. Rising up to the challenge of our rivals.
0: And the last. No survivor.
2: And he's watching us now with the eye of the tiger.
0: Woo-hoo! Oh, damn, you're good, actually. All right, Adelaide, when you hear that song, the, Survivor version, not the Kira version, 131065, get in the running for cash, cars and stars at Kiss 1023.
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5: 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A voice of reason.
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1: All the variety. Kiss.
0: Oh, yeah. Hey, good afternoon, Adelaide Berger with you live across to Adelaide right now with all the hits, all the variety. It means I've got Olivia Dean on the way next to Elton John.
16: Don't you know I'm still standing.
0: That's hits, that's variety. Anna in Kensington, what is it you're loving about Kiss?
17: I love it. Love Kiss. It's great. It's my new go-to. I like you guys. I like listening to you all. I like the music. I like the old, the new, all of it.
0: Yeah, we've got all that for you. And do you know what else we've got? Evanescence, My Immortal, coming up. This is a great song. Nothing but great songs here kicking off right now. Dua Lipa, all the hits, all the variety. It's Kiss 1023 Adelaide. I've always

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0: 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Go see what it is. Get your guess in. 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
3: Okay.
2: 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Bugger.
4: I think it's Uncle Toby's Quick Oats.
3: I'm hungry for oats now. It's not something I've thought about in a while. And I haven't thought about it in a while because it's not something I smudged. Good guess, though.
4: I think it's Lucas's pawpaw ointment.
5: Probably the most famous lip balm.
3: Lucas has really got... He's cornered the pawpaw market.
5: Yeah. It is not the stain. Oh, sorry, Carla.
3: I love where your head went, though.
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0: Kiss 102.3 all over Adelaide with all the hits, so all the variety. Thank you so much for being here. Kisses. It's a key song to unlock all this for you. A brand new car, $10,000 cash, business class flights over to the USA on United Airlines. When you hear that key song, you call me, 131065. Now, as Kira so amazingly did, she sung our key song. Hear this.
1: It's the eye of the tiger, it's the thrill of the fight, rising up
0: yes.
1: to the challenge of our rival.
0: Yes, Survivor's Eye of the Tiger. I can tell you, it's coming up in less than 6 minutes from right now, Adelaide. When you hear it, 131065, call me. 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

0: Kiss 102.3, all the hits, all the variety. It gets you Chapel Roan, Pink Pony Club. Blue skies in Adelaide, well, from North Adelaide right now at least anyway. How's it looking where you are? What about this guy? Be here in November. Adelaide Oval, it's going to be a good one. Robbie Williams. Feel also coming up here at Kiss.
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0: 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It is that easy with Cash, Cars and Stars. You just need the key song. So for after 2 o'clock, I'll drop whatever that song is going to be in 15 minutes here at KISS 1023.
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1: Hello. Did I get through for the cash, cars, and holiday?
0: No. It's called Cash, Cars, and Stars. You're a bit too late.
1: Stars. Sorry.
0: Do you want me to tell you what the song's going to be for after 2 o'clock?
1: Yes, please. If
0: you
1: want to go and take a ride with
0: me, we'd be willing to go. Do you know this one, Diane?
1: Oh, yeah, I can dance to that.
0: Oh, can you? I bet you got some moves to that one there.
1: Oh, yeah, baby, I can move.
0: Oh, I'd love to see him. Must be the money. All right, Adelaide, if you have to get out of the car, if you have to leave work right now, you can get us, take us with you on iHeart for free. And also, it'll tell you exactly when Nelly and City Spud Ride With Me is playing. 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
15: All the hits, all the variety.
0: Hey, hey, hey, good afternoon, Adelaide. Burjo with you. We are very well known all over Adelaide for this. All the hits, all the variety. It's a great playlist. Getting you Haven, Caitlin Aragon, I Run in Minutes. And that's the variety right there. Sounds good, yeah? So much more locked in, ready to go here at Kiss 1023 as well. on 131065. Hey, Melissa, in Two Wells, what do you think of the Kiss so far?
3: Oh, I'm absolutely loving it. I love the variety. I was a flicker before.
0: A flicker.
3: I was a flicker.
0: Are you less of a flicker now?
3: Oh, way less. I don't flick at all now.
0: I love that because I don't like to be paranoid of where else you're going. You know what I mean?
3: Yeah, oh, absolutely.
0: I don't want to have more trust issues than I've already got.
3: No, I got you.
0: I love that. Hang with me here, Adelaide. It's a good time, I promise you. All the hits, all the variety. Tay-Tay now at Kiss 102.3. I had a

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0: 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Home of all the hits, all the variety, and Ben and Liam in the morning talking about what ruined the birthday party. Here's what you missed.
1: 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Caterers were in the kitchen cooking, and then the vent caught on fire. 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
3: It was a Christmas baby. Yeah, yeah.
4: 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Guess who else was born on Christmas? Jesus. It's the second coming.
2: It's the second coming.
0: Ben and Liam are back tomorrow. 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
1: Kisses, cash, cars and stuff.
0: God, this is good. It's a life upgrade, Adelaide. A brand new car. Picture that in your driveway and then you open the boot. There's $10,000 cash in there, but like legal cash. You haven't got that the dodgy way. Then you jump on a plane up the front pointy end in business class over to the home of the stars, the USA. All you need to win it all. One key song can unlock it all. 131065, Anna in Mawson Lakes, what are you doing?
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0: The key song you need. The key song you need. Nelly, Ride With Me. Ride With Me, not With Me, With Me. 131065, when you hear it, I will put you in the running for cash, cars and stars on the way in about 10 minutes. 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

0: Nelly, City Spud. Whatever happened to City Spud? Kiss 102.3, we play all the hits, all the variety. So Alex Warren's the hit. It's a great song, Ordinary, on the Kiss playlist here in a couple of seconds. And let me do the very first one that made it all happen for him, the Spice Girls. Wannabe coming up too. If you've got kids on school holidays, Adelaide, at the moment, this final week of it here, good news. The weather looking all right. Tomorrow, cloud clearing at 16. Then Thursday, Friday, it's saying the weather's mostly sunny, so there could be some blue skies around, which means kids, school holidays, you can get out of the house. Kisses. What about this whole life upgrade? It's epic. A brand new car, $10,000 cash. Then we'll fly you over to the USA, home of the stars, on United Airlines in business class. That is sweet. On 131065, Chloe in Salisbury Downs. How good's this?
1: Oh, I love everything. I want to go on my holiday. The money is going towards my sister. So
0: why does she get the money?
1: Because she's pregnant with my little niece.
0: Oh, well, congratulations to the family on that one. You heard the key song?
1: Yes.
0: I'll put you in the running for Cash, Cars and Stars.
1: Yay!
0: So you're one step closer. This could all be yours.
1: Oh, my God. I'm literally about to cry.
0: Oh, don't cry. Well, hopefully they're happy tears. All right, Adelaide, look, we do it all day, every day. Cash, Cars and Stars. Your next chance to get in the running when you hear those key songs every hour from 10 o'clock tomorrow on Adelaide's Kiss 102.3.
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1: Before Mean Girls, there was Heathers. Based on the iconic Winona Ryder film, Heathers the Musical has landed in Adelaide. And Ben and Liam want to take you to a night at the theatre. But there's a catch. 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If that's you, head to kiss1023.com.au and tell us. 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Heather's the Musical has landed in Adelaide. 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

0: We are Kiss 102.3 playing all the hits, all the variety. All right, Smallsy is up next. Did you hear yesterday the big announcement? The next artist in the iHeart Live stage, which you can be at up close and personal, Amy Shark. That's going to be a good one. You've got chances to win tickets to that with Smallsy. Coming up next, have a good one, Adelaide. See you later. Love you. Bye.
1: It's Will and Woody for Adelaide's Drive Home. The show that answers questions nobody asks.
2: What can you publicly police?
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4: 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But if the bin's already been emptied,
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3: Thank you, Susan. Wow. A voice of reason.
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17: Afternoon at Crafers West, a breakdown on the freeway down track near the tunnels, Dual Park, Urgent Sewer Works on Goodwood Road and Dawes Road, and Flinders Park, more Urgent Sewer Works there, Holbrooks Road near Grange Road. Slow going South Road, Edwardstown, busy Fullerton Road at Dulwich with the camera, Wattle Street, Fullerton. 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Low tonight of 6, tomorrow 16. Right now it is just that 16 degrees. That's Kiss Traffic and Weather together. 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
2: Oh, it does. And we are on. Welcome to your Tuesday afternoon. The Small Z Show is live. And I am just going to say straight out the gates, it's going to be a rough one this afternoon.
3: Oh, why?
2: I don't want to be that person who comes back from an overseas holiday.
3: Oh, here we go.
2: And then proceeds to say, oh, I'm jet lagged. I have been up since 1 a.m. this morning. I had 2.5 hours sleep.
3: First world problems. Don't get out your violin over here.
2: You know, Paris was fun, but this is not. The come down is not worth. So it's going to be a dusty old afternoon, which is fine. I'm just giving you a little bit of warning. But you know what's coming up this afternoon here on the show? We're going to have the star of the number one TV show in the world right now from Prime Video. It is the prequel to Legally Blonde and the famous Bend and Snap.
32: I think I dropped something on the floor that I need to pick up.
2: Oh, what do you do?
32: So you bend.
2: Okay.
32: And snap.
3: Oh, my God, the bend and snap works every time.
2: Her name is Lexi Mindtree. It's on Prime Video. It's called Elle. She is going to be on the show with us this afternoon. Also, coming up on the show, if you were listening yesterday, we ran out of time for this story, but I promise you, today we will cover the woman who was arrested after spending 14 hours inside a buffet bathroom to claim first plate rights when the doors opened. She's a 42-year-old buffet superfan who was arrested Tuesday morning after she hid inside a restaurant bathroom. There's more to the story, and we will have it for you this afternoon. I'm not going to give it all away right now. I'm not going to give it all away right now. It's worth hanging around for. Coming up next, apparently Taylor Swift and Travis Kelce are expanding their family. Don't tell me this was a shotgun wedding. She was knocked up. We've got the hot minute on the way. Josh Fawaz now at Kiss. It's like a prayer.

0: driving you home right here on Kiss for a Tuesday afternoon. Miley Cyrus, that is Flowers. Thanks to Chemist Warehouse. It is the Smallsy Show, brand new for 2026. Coming up yesterday here on the show, we announced our next iHeart Live with Amy Shark. Your invites are 340. 340 invites to see the next artist take to the iHeart Live stage. Before then, are we going to do the fat woman in the buffet now?
1: No.
0: We don't do that yet?
1: No, okay. We've got more important news than that.
0: So we do, you're right. Every day, 10 past 3, must do the big celeb stories of the day.
2: Smallsies, hot minute. I got
0: breaking news. But the big woman arrested at the buffet will be coming up. First, though, we've got a new addition to Taylor Swift and Travis Kelce's family. Is there a baby cooking in the oven? We'll get to it in a minute.
2: They were Hollywood it couple, Brangelina.
0: All right, first though, Brad Pitt and Angelina Jolie's kids have taken out newspaper ads. Want to drop the last name Pitt from their last name. So obviously Angelina and Brad, they got divorced back in 2016.
1: Yeah.
0: This was after that private jet thing, remember?
1: There was alleged.
0: Is it alleged? I think it was pretty much confirmed, isn't it?
1: Alleged fight, yeah.
0: Brad, correct me if I'm wrong here, Brad Pitt and Angelina Jolie, they have collected children from around the world. They have a lot.
1: Six kids, I believe.
0: The thing is, when you get six kids, you can't get a Tarago anymore. You need a bigger van.
1: And you can't keep all six happy all the time. And that's what's happened.
0: And also, six... You just know one of them's going to be a piece of work. So two of the kids, Zahara and Maddox, have taken out newspaper ads in the LA Journal as a petition to drop Pitt from their hyphenated Jolie Pitt last name. Because apparently in LA, publishing your petition is a requirement in the California legal system and one of the things you need to do to file the paperwork. So they are clearly... have not reconciled with Dad.
2: Hey, this is Taylor Swift. It's a love story, baby,
0: just say yes. Now, from the fans who were buying the trash from the wedding yesterday, we talked about that. Also yesterday, we talked about the way that the people threw the wedding cake on the ground and the fans ate it off the asphalt like pigeons. Today, we are family. They've got a new member in the family. And no, sorry, bad news, Taylor's not pregnant.
1: That we know.
0: Ooh. No, I don't think she's pregnant. She's still got an empire to build. They've got a dog. Famously, Taylor Swift is a cat woman. She's got Olivia Benson, that cat. She's got...
1: Meredith Grey.
0: And Benjamin Button, the rag doll. But she has decided, with a big burly man, that she's now into big burly dogs. What is it? Is it a poodle? You got the photo up here on the screen. Honestly, this poodle, there's a photo of this dog getting off their private jet. This dog, I don't know how old it is, but is already living a better life than everybody in this office has ever lived in their entire lives. What is it? It's a Samoy. What is a Samoy? Give me a quick... They're very cute. I've seen them.
1: Herding dog with thick white double-layered coat.
0: She's not grooming that, is she?
1: Oh, no.
0: Double layer coat. You have to brush that. Yeah, that's why I have a spoodle, hypoallergenic dog, so that when my dog, Alfie, she doesn't leave fur anywhere. This thing is going to rub past the furniture. It's just going to be a whole coat all over. Taylor's not going to be happy. She is not going to be happy. And quickly.
3: My favorite show, Emily in Paris.
0: Now... are we covering this because I just got back from Paris the other day?
1: Yep.
0: Apparently, the hit Netflix series, Emily in Paris, is looking for extras. They've dropped a casting ad for the sixth and final season. They're looking for stylish extras aged 18 to 60 for filming on the French Riviera next month. I could do this.
1: Should we go back? Can you go back?
0: My body clock is still on French time, so it would be very easy. You can apply on a website called toulecastings.com. Very French. They were filming when I was walking around Paris last week. There was actually some signposts up and we saw the camera crews getting set up for doing some of the... because I somehow accidentally ended up walking past Emily's apartment. I don't know how that happened, but
1: accidentally, sure.
0: Yeah, but they were filming there. Have anyone been an extra in a show?
1: I was on Home and Away.
0: You were not.
1: I was. It was back in the 90s.
0: Okay, go. Give me this. I need to hear this story. But where were you in Summer Bay? What were you doing in Home and Away?
1: I was at Summer Bay High. And I was the love child of Marilyn and Donald Fisher, who was the
0: Flathead
1: principal at the time.
0: You were their kid. Wasn't their kid Dylan?
1: Yeah, but this was... Okay, backstory. Dylan hadn't been born yet.
0: Okay.
1: And Marilyn was having a dream about what her kid would be like once they went to Summer Bay High.
0: And this was, and you were the kid?
1: Yeah.
0: At Summer Bay?
1: Yep.
0: In the dream, what was your line? Did you have a line?
1: I didn't have any lines, no. You know what? I actually don't remember. That was quite young.
0: Okay. Well, can I flex what I was an extra in? By the way, let's open up the phones, 13-1065 right now. I want to ask, and I don't know if anyone's going to call in, but have you ever been an extra in something? We make lots of TV shows and lots of movies here in Australia now. I'm sure there's someone listening who got to be an extra in something. I mean, you were in Home and Away. Are you ready for my one?
1: Mm-hmm.
0: Give me a drum. I need a drum roll. Where's my drum roll? I was an extra in Keeping Up with the Kardashians.
1: You were.
0: Thank you. And
1: I was in there with you.
0: Okay, yeah, all right, shut up. For people who don't know, I was an extra in the season 2, episode 1 of the new Disney Plus reboot because I got invited to go to the world premiere of the show. And in every extra moment that you see Smallsy in it, I am eating.
1: Yep, face full of canapes.
0: Every single time I got the villain edit. they did me dirty. I am pop, but I'm right next to I'm next to Pete Davidson and Travis Barker and Kim and Courtney. Check it out. Anyway, what were you an extra in? 131065. We'll take your calls after Teddy Swims at Kiss.

0: There is Teddy Swims, Mr. Know-It-All. The Smallsy Show, thanks to Chemist Warehouse, is on for a Tuesday afternoon. Coming up, she is the star of the biggest show in the world right now, number one on Prime Video. The show is called Elle. It is the prequel series to the Legally Blonde show. Lexi Mindtree, she plays the young Elle Woods, a.k.a. Reese Witherspoon. She's going to be here on the show very soon. Meantime, are we going to go ask the question, 131065, what were you an extra in? You did Home and Away, yeah?
1: Yeah.
0: Hey, G, in the phone room, I forgot to ask you, have you ever been an extra in something? Surely you have lived many lives.
2: I have, but nothing on screen. Do you really think? Actually, no, I don't think I have.
0: What do you mean
1: you were... lying.
2: What?
0: What were you an extra?
1: You're in the KO ad, aren't you?
0: You're a filthy animal. That's right. You filthy animal in your manly Sea Eagles jersey looking like...
2: The happiest girl on the
0: and you
2: magic round.
0: Bogan. Just bogan.
2: Yeah, that's, keep an eye out.
0: What? Where, do you know how far into the KO Sports ad you are?
2: No, I'm in a few. It depends. They always switch it up. But whenever it's a manly moment, yeah. I'm right there.
0: Okay, good for you. Can you? All right, let's go to the phones. Isabella, talk to me. What were you an extra in?
3: Hey, guys. I was an extra in the latest Mad Max film, Furiosa.
0: Okay, this is good. This is almost as good as me being in the Keeping Up with the Kardashians.
3: Yeah. It was pretty cool.
0: Tell me about it. Where did they film it? Did you meet Chris Hemsworth? Who else was in it? Wasn't someone else famous in it too?
3: So, yeah, Chris Hemsworth met him. Mm. It was filmed, it was filmed in Cornell.
0: Okay. On the sand dunes in Sydney. Right? Yes.
3: Yes. Yes.
0: Sick.
3: Yeah.
0: How much did you get paid? And, how much did they pay you?
3: It was solid pay.
0: Really? That's great, because Kim did not pay me. It was a freebie. Gosh. I got no money for that appearance.
1: That's reality, though. You're not meant to get paid, are you?
0: I don't know. I should have got paid. Absolutely. I didn't even get a meal break. Did you get catering? There was great. No, this is the problem, Isabella, is that every time you see me in the Kardashians episode, I'm feeding my face. This is just not good. I'm going to give you a double pass to Disney on Ice. Family pass to Disney on Ice. 55 of your favourite Disney characters coming to a city near you. Tickets at tickettech.com.au. Tracy, what were you an extra in?
4: I was on Neighbours twice, actually.
0: Oh, now you're showing off. What was your... Were you in a dream sequence or were you in a school? Or what were you? At Lassiter's?
4: I was at Lassiter's. I was a concierge at Lassiter's and they gave me a hard time because I had too many rings on and my nails were too blingy. And
0: okay.
4: I'm like, no one's going to even see them.
0: I love this. And the second time?
4: Second time I was just in the cafe as a patron having a coffee and I was stirring up the person that was in front of me, making faces, trying to make them laugh.
0: Did you have any lines or?
4: No lines, but okay. God, I thought I was going to, be famous.
0: Yeah, you thought. And what have you gone on to do since?
4: I'm a hairdresser by trade, so I do wigs.
0: Okay. Oh, you do wigs. Well, there you go. You're a slightly nowhere near it. You're absolutely nowhere near it. And Renee... go for it. Tell me, this looks good. This looks like everyone stop what you're doing. I think Renee's going to win here. You were an extra in what?
5: Ticket to Paradise with Julia Roberts and George Clooney.
0: Oh, yes. They filmed that here in Australia, didn't they, in Far North Queensland?
5: Yes, they did. We actually were filming down at Sanctuary Cove during COVID.
0: Mm.
5: At that particular time, and my scene was the first. I literally was in the first couple of minutes.
0: Yeah.
5: Of the movie, I was in an art auction.
0: Okay.
5: And Julia Roberts was just across the aisle from me.
0: And to describe Julia Roberts. What was her skin like in real life?
5: Oh, she's gorgeous.
0: Yeah.
5: She's just gorgeous.
0: Skinny. Tiny. They're very tiny, aren't they?
5: She looks so much tinier than I expected.
0: This is
5: actually
0: what Nicole Kidman too. Like, if you ever eyes on Nicole Kidman in real life, she's like, where are you? There's like, I could snap you like a twig. Snap you like a little...
5: Nah.
0: Yeah. What about George Clooney?
5: I didn't see him at all. He wasn't in my scene. They were shooting something separate with him.
0: Yeah.
5: But I've been in a few.
0: Oh, now you're showing off. Now, but that's your highlight, we'll leave it there. But if you've got a better one...
5: Yeah. That one and the Paul Hogan special we did in Brisbane as well. That was pretty cool.
0: I would have left it with Julia Roberts, but that's on you. Thank you very much, thanks for calling.
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7: Afternoon at Craigslist West, a break down on the freeway down track near the tunnels. Door Park, urgent sewer works on Ford Road at Dawes Road, and Flinders Park, more urgent sewer works on Hobbrooks Road near Grange Road. First, what am I to look out for today at Seaton, Grange Road near Kidman Avenue, to the camera Arthur Street Tranmere. The census is coming this August. 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Low tonight of 6, tomorrow 16. Right now it is just that 16. That's Kiss Traffic and Weather together. Ben and Liam are back here breakfast weekdays from 6 on Kiss 1823.
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0: Driving you home here in Kiss for a Tuesday afternoon. It is the Smallsy Show. Thanks to Chemist Warehouse. All right, coming up next, we're going to get on the star of the new L. It is the Legally Blonde prequel series. She is the star. She has blonde hair. There's a lot of pink involved. Lexi Mindtree is her name. She's going to be here. Right now, Dave and Thames is on. This is Rain Dance at Kiss.
1: Let's get the party started. See you at the bar. You was hardly talking. That's when I knew that your heart was scarring. Friends to lovers need a part to star in. Like, wait, babe, let me...

0: old school Kiss anthem, Metro Station, Shake It. It is the Smallsy Show for your Tuesday afternoon right here on Kiss. All right, coming up before 4 o'clock, your invites to see Amy Shark take on the iHeart Live stage. That could be you there right now, this afternoon's guest. You know, it's been 25 years since Legally Blonde came out, and we all learn how to bend and snap.
1: I think I dropped something on the floor that I need to pick up. So you bend.
0: Okay.
1: And snap.
2: Oh, my God, the bend and snap works every time.
0: Well, Reese Witherspoon has brought Elle Woods back to life with a new prequel show called Elle. It is right now the number one show in the world on Prime Video. Stars Lexi Mindtree as Elle. Let's take a listen to it.
3: Did no one ever tell you that we don't do posers here? Seattle isn't a costume, and pink isn't a personality. I can't do the little thing. What if I really am the vapid LA girl they all think I am?
4: You know who you are? You're a Gemini.
3: I bet they hate astrology too.
0: Lexi Mindtree is her name. Let's get her on the show.
5: This is the type of girl that Warner wants to marry.
6: A law student.
5: Going to Harvard is the only way I'm going to get the love of my life back.
7: Hi, this is Lexi Mindtree.
6: I'm so lucky to have this life. I wouldn't change a thing.
0: Hey, Lexi, how are you?
8: I'm good. How are you?
0: You are just cute to boot, can I say?
8: Cute to boot. I love it. Yeah. Is that an Australian saying?
0: No, I made it up, and I just looked like you were the sort of person who would appreciate a cute to boot. So.
8: And I love it. Can we make it a thing?
0: We could absolutely make it a thing. Hey, congrats on the new series. Obviously, the character of Elle Woods is iconic. This is a prequel. You play younger version of Reese Witherspoon. Do you want to do the setup for where people find Elle in the TV series?
8: Sure, I would be honored. So Elle Woods, it's her sweet 16. She lives in Bel Air. Perfect life, perfect friends, perfect family. And then her father, played by Tom Everett Scott, drops a bomb on her that he botched an actress's nose job. They have to lie low, of course. And they move.
0: I mean, I don't know about you, but it feels like something that would happen with a doctor in Bel Air, that they would botch a nose job and we'd have to go run somewhere to lay low.
8: Of course, you're only as good as your best nose job.
0: This is what I've. That's what I've heard in Hollywood.
8: Yes, exactly.
0: What I've heard. Yeah.
8: So we lie low and we move to Seattle in 1995, which, you know, for those of you who don't know, that's the height of the grunge movement. And Pink
0: Again,
8: Elle
0: I think Woods, you would fit in perfectly fine there.
8: Yes,
0: I think you fit in perfectly fine.
8: I am the face of Nirvana.
0: Yeah.
8: And yeah, so Pink Little Elle Woods doesn't fit in quite as well as she would hope in Seattle. And it's about her fish out of water journey there in this new world.
0: It's so great. Now, who taught you the bend and snap? Do we uncover where we learn the bend and snap in this series?
8: I actually learned it on my own time.
0: Okay, good. That's
8: extracurricular.
0: Good points
8: for
0: you.
8: Yeah, exactly.
0: Good points for you. Yeah.
8: Thank you. Thanks so much.
0: Now, obviously, it's an iconic character that you're taking on. Reese Witherspoon, obviously, she's got her fingers all over this, right? Like, to her production company. Did she audition you? Is that the story? Or did she sign off on you? Or she said something very positive about you?
8: Yeah, I think she likes me, I hope. But yeah, I met her first over Zoom. And it was just like a kind of a conversation like this. And I was super nervous because it's Reese Witherspoon. And I met her first in person. She was the one who told me that I got the part, but I didn't
0: know. How does that go? Does she like go, oh, we auditioned a lot of girls. You may not, or does she go straight out and goes, I loved it. You got the job straight away.
8: Well, she tricked me. Everyone tricked me. I was bamboozled because I didn't know I was going to be meeting her that day. I was told I was going to be meeting someone from Hello Sunshine and someone from Amazon to do another round. At this point, I've been auditioning for 8 months. I'm like, what's another month of auditions, you
0: Whatever.
8: Know?
0: Yeah.
8: And I get there and the director, Jason Moore, tells me, you know, actually, you're going to be meeting Reese Witherspoon.
0: We have a saying here in Australia. Did you shit your pants?
8: I shit my pants so bad that day. I was so nervous. 'Cause I'm a preparer. I like to come prepared so I can be present, and I didn't have diddly squat prepared, frankly.
0: I love it. A-list actor.
8: But she was so kind, so welcoming.
0: Oh, just like you. I'm so bummed I didn't get to meet you last week when you're here in Australia. What was one thing that you enjoyed doing, or what was one thing that you took away from your time here in Australia?
8: Well, people seem really attractive in Australia. So,
0: thank you. This is very true.
8: I love attractive people. Yeah, the rumors are true. The vibes are immaculate there, and I love Australian music. There's this kind of like garage rock that I love. Courtney Barnett, Emil and the Spurs. The Chats, I love them so much.
0: Oh my God, here I thought you were just lying. But no, you're actually, okay, I'm dead out of time. But yes, we're all attractive. Yes, we do good music. Now I'm going to ask you about a rumor I heard about you. You're not a natural blonde.
8: The rumors are spreading. I'm not. It's all fake. It's all a lie.
0: Have a wig on, or is this what you've done to your hair?
8: Imagine I'm bald. I just like rip off my wig. That'd be crazy.
0: Hey. It could be true.
8: That'd be a good interview right there. No, I am a natural brunette. My hair is very dark. And one of the biggest compliments I get is sometimes people think it's my real hair, which I'm honored by. I'm surprised I still have hair because I have to bleach my hair every 3 weeks. So the fact that I'm still standing strong and I'm not pitbull yet, that's a win.
0: This is a win. You know what? You're cute to boot. I love the hell out of you. Congratulations on the show. Thanks for being on.
8: You're cute to boot, too. Thank you so much. Nice to meet you.
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13: Afternoon, a Crayford's Worst breakdown on the freeway down track to the tunnels. Flinders Park, more urgent civil works, Holbrooks Road near Grange Road and Seaton, Burst Waterlane, Grange Road near Kibben Avenue causing delays. Slow going south road, Edwardstown, busy main north road, Enfield with the camera, Tasmore Avenue, Leebrook. There's so much to see on Netflix this weekend. Thrills with I Will Find You, Mystery with Enola Holmes 3 and the timeless charm of Little House on the Prairie. What will you discover next on Netflix? Kiss Cast Low tonight at 6, tomorrow 16. Right now it is just that 16. That's Kiss Traffic and Weather together. 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
11: All right, we are running out of time, but we have to do these Money Can't Buy invites to see Amy Shark take to the iHeart Live stage. 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

0: Weekend. That is Starboy. Here at Kiss. You won't believe it. We've run out of time again. We're not going to get to the fat lady at the buffet. That is the. It is one of the greatest stories. And when we get to it, at some stage this week, you'll be like, wow. Anyway, long story short, a woman so obsessed with a buffet, all you can eat, she got arrested because she camped overnight to get first spot in the morning. Anyway, we've run out of time. I can't go into the details. But I can say quickly, tonight, 7 o'clock, the Smallsy Show will return. Kiss has your free tickets to see Benson Boone live when he comes here to Australia later this year. 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
0: 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The drinks are on ice. Are we doing canapes at this one? 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
3: Great question. I hope doing, so.
0: Didn't you go to the meeting about this afternoon?
3: No, I was here in the studio. Okay. They were having a meeting.
0: Well, hopefully we got food because it's going to be Alana. Hello.
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4: So exciting.
0: It is intimate. It is money can't buy. There's literally no space between you and Amy and her guitar. It's going to be a night you won't forget. Enjoy.
4: Oh, you're the best. Thank you so much. Thank you, Kiss.
0: Thank you. I'll see you there. KIIS.com.au. If you want in, more invites tonight, 7 o'clock as well. Will and Woody, they continue the drive home. Next is Will still in France?
3: Oh.
0: I came back from France. See, you know, I came back from Paris because I take my job seriously. Had I known, I could have done the job from an island in France. Guess where I'd be right now? The boys continue the drive home next.
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25: Afternoon, in Flinders Park, got some urgent civil works there. Holbrooks Road near Grange Road. First waterway to look out from the drive home at Seaton. Grange Road near Kidman Avenue. And then there was a crane for its urgent works on Piccadilly Road near Violet Avenue. The road is closed and detours are in place. Camera, Tasmore Avenue at Leebrook. 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Lights amount of 6 tomorrow, 16 right now to 16. That's Kiss Traffic and Weather Together. 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
29: Hey, I'm Erin Roan. The district court has heard a man used his mobile phone 55 times while driving in the moments before he collided with a cyclist, killing him. Shannon Graham Turner has pleaded guilty to dangerous driving, but up until 4 months ago denied using his phone. Cyclist John Dennis was killed after being struck in Port Pirie South in October 2023. A stolen car has been found torched at Ridgehaven overnight. Police were called to Golden Grove Road just before 5 a.m. after reports of a car in flames at a nearby car park. The Holden sedan was destroyed in the blaze. It was stolen from Andrew's farm earlier in the night. The chaos in the Middle East could see petrol prices rise again. The price of oil has gone up 10% since Donald Trump again closed the Strait of Hormuz. It's been revealed Sam Neill had been suffering from pneumonia before his unexpected death. The actor's family confirming he had been cancer-free 4 years after his initial diagnosis. The 78-year-old died yesterday in Sydney. And in Kiss celebrity news, Rihanna performs on stage for the first time in years. More on that one in a minute.
31: Get
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29: Rihanna has surprised fans at Jay-Z's final concert in New York, performing their song Run This Town Together. It's Riri's first performance on stage in more than 2 years. Beyoncé also took to the stage at the Yankee Stadium concert, singing Drunk in Love with her rapper hubby. Not everyone was happy, though, with a security scare delaying the start time by more than 4 hours. 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
29: The Kiss Cast, a possible shower hanging around today. Cloud clearing tomorrow, tops of 16. Right now, 16 degrees in the city. 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

0: Yes, good afternoon, everyone. It is Will and Woody. Will coming to you live from Corsica on a very special day. It is the French National Day, Le 14 Juillet, Woody Bastille Day, which is something that I think everyone should know. And be across, do you know what Bastille Day is? Do you know what it means?
1: No, and I don't care, because here in Australia, it isn't a special day, but people want to be entertained. So I think talking about Bastille Day in French isn't quite hitting the mark, mate. It's not. But I tell you what is.
0: C'était la fin de l'Ancien Régime. C'était un moment très, très important dans l'histoire de la France. And before you start saying that it's not sexy that I speak French, well, we'll have Michaela called yesterday. Michaela called yesterday. She silenced the critics. Have a listen to this.
1: Everyone is tuning out every time you talk French. If I could show you the graphic. Are you enjoying the moment where Will drops into French, Michaela, or are you as frustrated as me?
2: I do find it a bit sexy.
1: Oh, now, Michaela, that is not...
0: Give me some music.
1: Oh, that's backfired.
0: Give me some music, Kat. Give me some sexy music. Please give me some sexy music. I mean, that's all I needed, Woods. That's the only license I needed, mate. And you
1: know, I know. Because I feel like you were almost going to stop because you realised it was a little bit selfish. And, Michaela, you have ruined it for everybody. Never call the show again, Michaela. You've got a show ban. Because we all now have to suffer through Will dropping into French accents and French words for the next week and a half, which is going to be horrific.
0: You've been ignoring this for a while, but the text line's been firing off. Rosie texted in earlier, 0429131065, and she said, Will, that's the sexiest voice I've ever heard.
1: Wow.
0: So thank you, Rosie.
1: There you go.
0: Thank you, Michaela.
1: Wow.
0: Another text in from Jess just right now. Wow, Will's never sounded sexier. Thank you, Jess. So look.
1: There you go. And we can continue to make up text messages, or we can get on with the radio show. And up next, you are going to love this. You're going to love this, Will. And I don't think you don't deserve this story, but it's awesome. So you know the actress.
0: What do you mean?
1: You know the actress Judi Dench?
0: Yeah, of course. Dame Judi Dench.
1: Dame Judi Dench. Yes. She's extraordinary, right? Yes. Okay, so up next, I'm going to talk about something that she revealed, which is pretty sick, that she used to do with rats when she was young.
0: Awesome.
1: I'm talking about Dame Judi Dench.
0: Awesome. Awesome. She is a queen. She has some great stories, some of my favourite moments ever, which I've got about her as well. So let's talk about one of the greatest people on the planet on the other side. It's Will and Woody. Kiss.

0: It is Will and Woody. Hope you're having a wonderful drive home, Woodrow.
1: Judi Dench, Dame Judi Dench, has revealed that she used to do something pretty sick with dead rats when she was a teenager, which...
0: Actual dead rats or...
1: Yeah, mate, actual dead rats.
0: A dead rat is a term for something else as well.
1: Ah, very good. No, not referring to dead rat or the that kind of slang. I'm talking about an actual dead rat. And
0: okay, cool.
1: I'm not going to say what she did. I'm going to get Dame Judi Dench to do it herself. This is on a podcast, BBC's This Natural Life, and Judy reveals what she did with dead rats.
2: The boys used to play cricket in the garden, always batting the balls over into the other gardens. And there was a lady called Miss Lazenby, and she never gave us the balls back. And once the boys found a dead rat, and they parcelled it up, and they said, Judy, will you just go round and put this through Miss Lazenby's door? So I did go and squeeze it through Miss Lazenby's door, saying, please give us our balls back.
3: It was a message tied round the dead rat?
2: Yes.
3: And did they ever get their balls back? Probably not.
2: I doubt we ever. I think we're allowed to play cricket again.
1: Dead rat in the mailbox. I think it's good stuff. I think, firstly,
0: you'd find it good stuff if there was a dead rat in your mailbox with a message tied around it.
1: No, but I'd always give the balls back. If you're a neighbour out there who's not throwing the balls back, give the balls back, okay? And if you don't, you're going to get dead rats in your mailbox.
0: It's so true. But it's so easy, isn't it?
1: It's so easy. And I think the punishment matched the crime. Dead rat in your mailbox. Now, again, this just shook me because I just couldn't imagine Judi Dench putting a dead rat into a mailbox. But it got me thinking, Will.
0: Yeah.
1: I just feel like when you do have a dead animal, a lot of the time you don't know what to do with it. Like you just have this now lifeless body. And sure, a lot of people throw it in the bin. But I think you can get a little bit creative with what you do with a dead rat or a dead animal. And I'd love to know on 13 1065, what did you do with the dead animal? Specifically, what did you do with the dead rat? I think if we get more dead rat stories, because Will, obviously there was a rat that died in my house late last year. We decided to have a funeral on the radio show, and then we cremated it. We got a little bit of audio of this is Sean here, who gave a eulogy at our on air funeral. Go to Shane here.
4: Yeah, sad day today, obviously. Hearing that the rat died. It's an honourable way to go out, being locked in the TV unit, you know. It could have been worse. He could have died down the sewers. It's a nice place to go. I'd say he was nice and warm in your house. Yeah. Poor rat. But it's actually just ruined my day, honestly.
1: So that was quite beautiful what we did. But I remember when I was younger, we had some fish that died. And Dad obviously didn't want the kids knowing that the fish had died, so... Dad said, I'm going to move the fish outside into a bucket so they get some fresh water. And miraculously, those fish came back to life. And it was only years later that I realized that Dad just got some real living fish and replaced them to make me feel better about the fact that the fish didn't die. It was actually genius. We've had a number of calls on this radio show of people with dead pets in their freezers.
0: Yeah, that's right. I think there was a call I remember, or this actually might have been a friend of mine whose dad was leaving to go overseas and the dog died.
1: Uh-huh.
0: And no one else was in the house and he didn't know what to do with it.
1: Yeah.
0: He put the dog in the freezer and didn't tell the family because he was in such a rush. And then one of the girls got home to go and get some ice out of the freezer and lo and behold, a dog was in there.
1: Yeah. Yeah. So... Again, I just think it's a practical thing that happens. You don't know what to do with the dead animal. So 13 1065 is the number. I don't want to hear bin or buried. I think, you know, they're standard. I'm sure a lot of cases go that way. But outside of that, what did you do with the dead animal?
0: I've got a pretty horrific story about a bird.
1: Okay.
0: Which I'm happy to share up next.
1: Maybe have a think about like that during the song and just how hectic it is.
0: No, it's fine.
1: Okay, great.
0: We're talking dead animal. It's all in the vein of dead animals.
1: Oh, beautiful. You know,
0: it's going to be with your nose.
1: It's feel good radio, Will. It's feel good radio.

0: It is Weather Moody. I hope you're having a wonderful Tuesday's drive home. 131065 Woodrow. What did you do with the dead animal? Is what we're kicking the show off with.
1: Bloody oath. It's just feel good radio, mate. It's feel good radio. Obviously, we're not talking about, you know, did you kill the animal? That's outrageous. But I just think there's a real life situation there where an animal has died and then you have this body and, you know, how do you dispose of it? And sometimes you're in a rush or sometimes you just want to do something with it before burying it or having a funeral for it or whatever. And we're talking about it because Dame Judi Dench revealed on a podcast that she would put dead rats in her next-door neighbour's mailbox because they wouldn't throw the balls back whenever a ball went over the fence. And I think that's great gear. Let's go to Alicia here on 131065. I know you've got a story about a bird, which I am coming for, Will.
0: Yes. No, I'm pumped about this. Yep.
1: Alicia, you had a pet snake.
2: I did. Unfortunately, this is a story about how it got killed. We moved house and she made an escape and then my sister about a week later found it in the bottom of her pressure cooker. And she'd already cooked it and cooked with the pressure cooker like three times since.
1: Oh. Sorry. So the snake got in there as like a little nest. She turned the pressure cooker.
2: In under the element, yeah. Where, like, you've got the little, like, the pot that you take in and out.
1: I think in some cultures, snake is a delicacy. Did she?
2: Oh, it wasn't eaten. It was left in the machine. It was just.
1: But was it
2: in
1: the pot? But was it cooked?
0: It was cooked.
1: Yeah, so I'm just saying, would you? I'd have a nibble.
0: I think.
1: Anyway, we'll move on. So. It's getting a bit sick. Fully get that. But I think they would want that. Let's go to Kirsty here on 131065. Kirsty, what did you do with the dead animal?
0: You'd rather be eaten.
1: Yeah.
3: Hi, guys. So our cat passed away and we'd had it for about 17 years and I was like, okay, we really have to bury her. But when it happened, it was in the middle of a drought and we tried to dig a hole, but it was just way too hard at the time to be able to even dig a hole.
1: Yeah.
3: So we decided the best course of action was to maybe pop her out in our beer fridge in the shed that the freezer just got used for bait. So we were like, oh, it'll be fine. It's not like we put food in there. We'll pop her in there. And then when the ground's a bit like easier to dig up, we'll deal with her.
1: Yeah.
3: And I was only just thinking one day about 6 months later, we really need to deal with that and see if we can like get it all sorted.
1: Yeah.
3: And at the time I walked outside, my kids were playing outside and I thought, oh, I'm just going to go check on that. And I found my daughter at the freezer patting our cat that had been in there for about 6 months by that point. And I'm like, oh, what are you doing? She's like, oh, just saying hi to Princess. I come out every day and say hello. And that's when we realized for about 6 months she'd been going to the freezer daily to pet our cat Bill. And I was like, oh, my gosh. I think we really need to deal with that now. And it was like parent of the year over here, but she didn't see anything wrong with it. So I was like, okay, cool.
1: Sorry. When you say okay, cool, are you saying that you left the cat in the freezer and let your daughter keep petting it?
3: So after that, one of my friends, she actually worked for a company at the time and was like, okay, enough is enough. And she ended up organising to get the cat cremated for us.
0: Yeah.
1: What did you?
3: She was like, no.
0: It's a nice idea, though, isn't it? It's kind of beautiful that you get, you know, it's kind of like an old, you know, dictator, you know, like Ho Chi Minh's embalmed, you get to go and see him.
1: Yes.
0: You know, Lenin's embalmed in Russia. I feel like if, you know, when my mum or dad die eventually, maybe I'll just freeze them, put them in the freezer.
1: Beautiful.
0: Get an ice cream, say good day.
1: It's beautiful. What a beautiful
0: moment.
1: You
0: know, pay your respects. Oh, good day, mum. How are you? How's your day? Oh, that's all right.
1: And yeah, I think, you know, that'd be lovely. I think if our kids are listening, both Will and I, we'd love to be frozen.
0: I'd love to be in the freezer.
1: Give us a little kiss every morning. Little kiss.
0: Right.
1: Let's finish off with Carol here. Or do you want to talk about your bird? What happened with your bird?
0: Oh, a quick one with the bird. So I was staying in my parents' holiday house one time. Lots of birds around there, lots of lorikeets, big windows.
1: Yeah.
0: Anyway, I was there with Sam pretty early on in our relationship, and one of these parrots just flew straight into the glass.
1: Oh no!
0: Straight onto the ground.
1: Oh, no.
0: And a huge, you know, one of the massive thud. And I was like, God, that's swell. that's it for that guy. And it was pretty early on in our relationship. And I went outside and I was like, look, do you just want to Google very quickly what we should do here? Mm-hmm. But in the meantime, I'm the man here. I'll take care of it.
1: Here we go.
0: As you know, not a man.
1: No.
0: Went inside, grabbed a frying pan.
1: Yeah, you were still masquerading, no doubt, at that stage, early in the relationship.
0: Absolutely.
1: You got a frying pan.
0: Right. Of a blunt object. Well, I was like, well, I'm just going to have to take him out of his misery here.
1: Hang on. This isn't how did you kill an animal? What? This is what did you do with a dead animal? I don't think we need to hear the end of this story, man.
0: Well, so anyway, I did the deed. And as I was doing it, Sam comes running out going, I've just Googled it. Happens all the time. They just get stunned. And then they just wake up.
1: Oh, Will. Yeah. Will. Okay, that's enough. Let's go to Carol here. Again, off topic. Not what we're asking for. Carol, and sorry, just to finish off your story, you lifted the spatula and then the lorikeet woke up. Carol, this happened to an old pet of yours. We're talking about what you did with the dead animal that was already dead.
4: Well,
1: go on.
4: It's not a whole dead animal. When I was about 13, I used to ride a friend's little stallion and he decided he was going to castrate him.
1: Oh.
4: And I was so much in love with this pony that I was devastated when they did it. So I collected the bits that were castrated and I threw them in the freezer.
1: Oh.
4: And my sister came home one day and was rifling through the freezer and grabbed them and said, what on earth is that? Because there was all veins and things hanging off. And I said, oh, that's Nipper's nuts. And she threw them up in the air and they landed on the floor and the German Shepherd ended up eating them.
0: Oh, God.
4: I was devastated.
0: It's very good.
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8: 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See, reverse Water Main, Grange Road near Kipman Avenue, and in the hills at Cravers, urgent works on Piccadilly Road near Violet Avenue. That road is closed and detours in place, and Hawthorne Dean is smashed, causing delays on Upper Street Road near the old golf course. 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Low tonight at 6, tomorrow 16, right now 15. That's Kiss Traffic and Weather together. 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
0: Well done, Georgie.
1: Come on, Ashy.
0: Get him,
1: go,
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1: Ashy.
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14: Hope you're having a wonderful drive home. Woodrow, right up next. Junior producer Annalise normally does this segment on behalf of Gen Z, but we're flipping Battle of the Gens today, mate, because it still is which generation is most out of touch. We, as always, will be playing for the millennials. But today, we're actually going to be heading out far, far in the other direction, past the baby boomers. Is this the forgotten generation I think we might be dealing with? Because the granny bingo women, the ladies that you guys have all seen online, they are going to be coming in the studio defending the honour of everybody who was born in and around the turn of the century. So I'm very, very excited. Let's get into a song. And on the other side, granny bingo are playing Battle of the Gens on Will and Woody. Hope you guys are having a wonderful drive home. See if we can get the... Are they in wheelchairs? Might need to check that.

0: It's Will and Woody. Hope you're having a wonderful drive home. Woodrow, every Tuesday, you and I play Battle of the Gens. Mm-hmm. Usually with junior producer Annalise.
1: Yes, who is a Gen Z, so younger than us. Yes. We try and see who's more in touch with pop culture.
0: Yeah.
1: But Wilbur, just to prove that we are the supreme generation.
0: Worth mentioning we're both millennials, by the way.
1: That is, if it's not obvious. Yeah. Today, we'll be having a little challenge with, these aren't baby boomers. These are two people that are part of, two women that are part of the silence generation, Wilbur.
0: Yeah, that's right. So these are the guys before baby boomers. They're both grannies.
1: Yep.
0: You might know them as Granny Bingo. You might know them from another cuppa with Granny Bingo every Thursday, which you can see on ABC and iView. I'm sure you guys have seen them on the socials. Granny Bingo playing Battle of the Gens right now.
1: Here we go.
2: Woody's.
1: Hello. Over to your microphone.
0: Hello. Maureen, Edith, we're big fans.
1: Hello.
0: Hello. Edith and Maureen, both here. God, I don't know how you'll go with the headphones over the hair.
3: There you go.
4: The hair comes off.
3: That's right.
1: How's your morning been, ladies?
4: It's been all right. You know, we had a busy one at the home. Prune juice morning, the buffet this morning. So it was quite a busy one all day. I've been zipping all over the place.
5: If the line for the prune juice wasn't enough, the line for the toilet after.
0: Yeah, that's right. Yeah,
1: well, I'm glad you've been cleansed before coming into the studio.
4: Thank you so much. I'm a big fan. You know, I once had a little Woody.
1: Oh, did you?
4: Yes, I did. Very sad. I lost my Woody a long time ago.
0: Oh, dear.
4: My little push cat named Woody, of course.
0: Oh, yeah.
1: Oh, I'm sorry.
4: Yeah,
1: I'm
4: he got stuck in the automatic doors at the supermarket.
1: It happens.
4: Got the end snipped off him. Yeah.
1: It happens.
5: Woody got chopped off.
4: My Woody got chopped off.
5: No, but it is a thrill to be here. I'm sorry. I want to say, you know, I've been earnest and serious here because I've listened to your show for a long time.
0: Guys, a little bit before, because we're going to do Battle of the Gens with you. We'll do that up next. We'll do that up next. But I know that you guys are obviously famous, first of all, for doing your Granny Bingo, which is really cool.
4: Thank you.
0: So that's how things started off, going along. How long has it been going for?
4: Oh, 11 years we've been hosting it now.
0: Oh, cool.
5: Yeah. We just celebrated 10 years in Melbourne once a month, you know, and we do it on a Monday night, and people, you know, it's Monday, can't come. But they keep coming.
0: There you go. And what are some of your iconic Granny Bingo calls, Maureen?
5: Oh, well, we've got
4: 11.
5: Legs 11 is Rhonda Birchmore,
4: our favourite singer, isn't she?
5: Fabulous.
4: Sexy young woman. You'd like her, Woody.
1: I do like her. I've got a poster of her on the wall.
0: Yeah. What's number 8 in your bingo?
4: One fat lady.
5: Mm-hmm.
4: Maureen. It's good fun.
1: 46.
4: 46. Don't touch Grandpa's stick. Yeah. He needs it to walk.
0: 32?
4: 32.
5: 3 and 2 is 32. I don't have one for that, so why don't you?
0: There you go.
1: Very good. Nice.
4: It's kind of improv that's kept us fresh for 12 years.
0: Yeah, it's good. It's crisp. There was a test. Very good. Mm-hmm. All right, well, let's go to a song. We're going to play Battle of the Gens up next. Mm-hmm. New episodes of Another Couple with Granny Bingo every Thursday. You can watch on the ABC, iView, YouTube, listen on the ABC Listen app, wherever you want to get the guys. Right up next, though, they are going to stick around for a very special edition of Battle of the Gens. Woods, we're going to be playing on behalf of the millennials.
4: Mm-hmm.
0: You guys are the silent generation.
4: I'm silent in the streets, boomer in the sheets.
5: She's got it. She's still got it.
0: All right. You guys are going to be representing them, and we're going to find out which generation is most out of touch.
4: On the other side of the song.
0: Stick around. We've got Granny Bingo with Will and Woody playing Battle of the Gens up next. Listen. Thank you.

0: It's Will and Woody. I hope you're having a wonderful Tuesday. Woods, we've got a very, very special edition of Battle of the Gens. Normally, it's you and I competing as millennials with Annalise. She's a Gen Z.
1: What are you? You're millennials.
0: We're millennials. And Granny Bingo are going to be playing this week. As you can hear, we've got Edith and Maureen in the studio playing on behalf of the silent generation.
2: Finally.
1: The forgotten.
2: Finally,
1: the
2: silent generation gets heard.
3: Leave Benny alone!
0: It's Will and Woody's Battle of

0: to rip people's
1: out. I mean, I would imagine so. It was Auntie Jack.
2: Auntie Jack.
1: Auntie Jack.
2: A bit of education.
3: Hello.
2: For
3: there
2: Auntie
3: you go.
2: Jack.
1: Why okay. would you put that on television?
2: Which TV show had this banger as its theme tune? He used to give me
1: roses. Oh,
2: been
1: this
2: a long
1: takes
2: time since
1: back.
2: This was played on radio. If ever.
1: Should we give them some clues?
3: Please.
1: Oh,
3: please.
1: Come on, Mrs. Oh, Doreen, what have you done with
3: me? Is it
1: me
3: like?
1: Booze?
3: Is it going to be like Days of Our Lives or something? No.
2: Australian.
3: Australian. Oh, sorry, Australian. Sorry.
0: Australian. The country practice.
1: Closer.
3: You say country.
0: Golden Girls.
1: It was filmed.
2: But all women. It is all women.
1: Okay.
2: All women.
1: Oh. And it was filmed in Nunawading. Wow.
0: McLeod's Daughters.
3: Yes, no. The original no. McLeod's Daughters. I was
1: no.
3: going to say.
1: No. You were close with the original, though. The original Prisoner.
2: Prisoner,
1: of course.
3: Oh,
2: you
3: yeah.
2: know, Wentworth.
3: Redone. Oh. Yes. There you go.
2: Right.
3: Wow, there you go.
1: And hello to Val Lehman, who I know will be listening
2: yes.
1: today. I hope you're well, Val. I'll see you at the doctor's.
3: I hope they can find us on this side of the dial. Because my mum struggles to find the FM. I don't know how you guys go about it.
2: What do you got for me?
3: What have we got for you? What does the acronym LGBTQI+ mean?
2: Well, we should be good
1: should
2: at this.
1: Know this you? One. We've been...
2: Chat LGBT.
1: Chat GPT, yes.
2: Wonderful people.
1: It's a group of people. Some of them are fans of Kylie Minogue. Some of them have their Bunnings loyalty cards. And a lot of them vote Labour. And I don't know. That's all I can tell you about it.
2: They seem to be nice people.
3: Oh, that's nice. I think generally speaking, you've done it in a horrible roundabout way,
2: yeah,
3: but I think we all
2: you.
3: Know what you're talking
2: that's
3: about.
2: That's our specialty. All right.
1: Next topic.
3: Oh, yeah.
2: Okay. Yep. All right.
1: History. Here we go.
0: Okay.
1: What date? I want the exact date that Australia moved to the decimal currency. Now, we've got a little clue for you.
3: Okay.
1: Here is from a government jingle.
2: Here we go. This is a modern government
4: in
2: jingle.
4: In come the dollars, in come the cents, to replace the pounds and the shillings and the pence. Be prepared, folks, when the coins begin to mix.
3: Wow. God, what a time. I just can't believe that happened. You guys lived through that.
1: Yes.
3: Wow.
1: I used to remember, you'd get pounds.
2: We just wrote things on pieces of paper and gave
3: it to each other,
2: in the hopes that you had enough money when the time come for the bank manager to take it out.
0: Well, of course.
2: And I still write checks to this day.
3: Do you?
2: All of them bounce, but I've got the product already.
1: Exactly. Yes.
0: Would you pay for your houses with a check?
1: Yeah. I paid for mine with change. I didn't...
2: dug through the
1: I
2: car.
1: I found some loose change in my purse and bought myself a terrace house.
2: So, you know, when did we get the dollar? You grew up with dollars.
3: It's maybe 60s.
1: It is.
0: 60s, nice.
3: God.
2: He can't help you right now.
1: I can give you a clue for the date,
3: please,
1: if you like.
3: Yeah, please, please.
1: It happened on a very romantic day of the year.
3: Oh, so it's Valentine's Day.
0: Okay, February 15.
2: No,
3: March 15, isn't it?
0: February 14. We're both great husbands. 1963.
2: No!
1: So close. Here we go. Shall we hear the rest of the jingle?
3: Yeah, please.
4: On the 14th of February,
1: 1966.
3: Yay! Yay! Well done, you guys.
2: You'll never have old people in this game again.
1: There's a divide between
3: us. There's a divide.
1: But I think in coming on your show today, we've closed our gap a little bit.
0: I would hope so. What do you think
3: is the biggest difference or the biggest thing that has happened in your lifetime since you guys were born?
2: Well, the internet. That was pretty big.
3: Yeah. Yeah.
0: Do you use the internet now, Maureen?
2: Unintentionally.
3: Yeah.
2: You'll see I've got my Media Alert bracelet on. Mostly it's for when I'm out at the pokies and I need to get home.
1: Yes. Yeah. Oh, they're wonderful.
2: Yeah, they give me a sandwich and somewhere to sleep for the night. So that's the internet I use. Yeah. It's a hack.
3: So the internet.
2: Life hack.
3: Guys, thank you so much for coming
2: in.
0: Thank you, guys.
3: It's been really good to have you in. Congratulations on your show. If you guys want to go and see the Granny Bingo Girls, can I say girls?
1: Yeah, whatever you like. You can call me whatever you like.
3: And another couple with Granny Bingo every Thursday. You can watch ABC iView, YouTube, or listen on the ABC Listen app. Thanks, guys.
2: See you again. Thanks for having us.
1: Bye. See you. Ta-ta.
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1: Afternoon at Flinders Park, Urgent Civil Works and Holbrooks Road near Grange Road, Seaton, First Water Main, Grange Road near Kidman Avenue, and in the hills at Crayfers, Urgent Works on Piccadilly Road near Violet Avenue. That road is closed and detours are in place there. Pretty slow at the moment. Camera, South Terrace and the Park Lanes. 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Kiss Car slow tonight of 6, tomorrow 16, right now 15. Let's get traffic and weather together. Ben and Liam are back in breakfast weekdays from 6 on Kiss 1023.
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27: Hello, everybody. It is Will and Woody for the drive home. Sorry, I'm in holiday mode, Woods. I am in Lacoste in France in the Mediterranean.
28: Just a little bit of professionalism. Just a little bit of professionalism, mate. Come on.
27: So, well, this is going to be very professional up next. Very professional, Woods.
28: No, it's not.
27: You'll be happy today. No, it will be, mate. It will be. Look, what I need, and I need our beautiful listeners to just trust me here. I have a bit of faith in me here. I'm not going to tell you what you're calling for. That's the trick. But, what I can tell you is that if this works, hopefully, we're going to get Woody to walk out of the studio. So, 131065. Is the phone number.
28: Why would people want me to walk out of the studio?
27: No, I think people love it.
28: I think I add a lot.
27: 131065 is the phone number. Give us a call. I'd love your help up next on Will and Woody. Let's get him out of here, guys. Hope you're having a great drive home. Give us a kiss.

0: It is Will and Woody. I hope you're having a wonderful drive home. And moi, je suis en France en ce moment. I'm broadcasting from the beautiful island of Corsica in France on a very special day, le 14 juillet, Woods. It is the French National Day over here. I'm feeling particularly French today, mate. I'm going to have all the brioche. I'm going to have all the escargots.
1: He's in a beret. He's wearing a mime, one of those mime shirts. He's got white gloves on. It's appalling. I don't want to see it.
0: I couldn't have felt any more French over here. And look, I was discouraged early on. My partner actually has come around to me speaking. I did French at uni. I worked at a law firm in Paris. So look, my French is just, it's ready to go, mate. I've waited for this moment my whole life. And my partner, Sam, actually has found it sexy, which is
1: Turned around. Because I know she used to hate. There's nothing worse than when you're out at dinner with you and you detect that the waiter or waitress is from front and you see you almost levitate out of your chair as you're trying to find the moment where you can start talking French. I hate it.
0: Yep. I know you hate it, but it's loved over here. And look, I started talking French on air yesterday, and look, you were saying on behalf of everyone that everyone was tuning out, they were hating it. And a woman called Michaela called, and just the wind that she put in my sails. Woods, have a listen.
1: Everyone is tuning out every time you talk French. I just, if I could show you the graphic.
0: Private text line.
1: Are you enjoying the moment where Will drops into French, Michaela, or are you as frustrated as me?
2: I do find it a bit sexy.
1: Oh, now, Michaela, that's backfired so badly.
0: Yeah, I know we've got to get to the quiz now, but look, just to settle this debate once and for all, Woods, what I'm going to do right now, we've got a list of calls. I asked you guys to call 131065. I am going to speak French, okay? Now, I will continue to keep speaking French if people keep calling up and tell me it's sexy.
1: We can't understand you.
0: The moment... Doesn't matter, mate. It's not about that. And clearly you've missed the point. Clearly, if you're trying to understand it with your head, mate, it's not about that. You understand it with your body. In your heart, that's where French lives. Now, people are going to call up. If they say it's sexy, you can throw to the calls, Woods.
1: Okay.
0: The minute that you get somebody that says that it's not sexy and they want me to shut up, I'll shut up. All right? But otherwise, I'm going to continue and bask in the Frenchness. All right, here we go.
1: No worries. I'm going to go Kylie here. Kylie, I will wire you $100. Half of the show, Kylie, if you say right now that it's not sexy, we'll speak in French.
0: Laissez-moi vous confier.
1: Kylie?
2: Oh, la cuisine. Not sexy.
1: Thanks. See you later. God.
0: Oh, God. No.
1: See you later.
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11: At Mount Osmond, a breakdown to look out for. The freeway up track near Mount Barker Road, Flinders Park, Urgent Steelworks, Holbrooks Road near Grange Road, and Second Boost Waterway, Grange Road near Kidman Avenue. In the hills of Crayfords, Urgent Works, Piccadilly Road near Violet Avenue. That road is closed with detours in place and the camera Dithy Street only. 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Low tonight of 6, tomorrow 16, right now 15. That's KISS traffic and weather together. Ben and Liam are back in breakfast weekdays from 6 on KISS 1823.
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16: Now.
15: Hey, I'm Erin Rowe. New reforms in South Australia will target domestic violence and child sex offenders, keeping dangerous predators off online dating apps. The apps can be open to abuse and exploitation, with offenders able to hide in plain sight. About 200,000 South Australians currently use the platforms. Australia's Communications Minister has issued a warning to tech giants over their detection of online sexual extortion. It follows a new e-safety report that found there's been a surge in blackmail scams targeting young men. Annick Wells says the social media platform have no excuse.
17: This is some of the most heinous content and conduct that we see online. And yet, the report has found that big tech is simply not doing enough.
15: A growing number of Aussies believe house prices still need to come down, with a poll finding 61% support a drop in values. The Resolve Political Monitor finding support for lower prices is even higher among renters and young buyers. We could see higher prices at the Bowser as tensions threaten again to boil over in the Middle East. And in KISS celebrity news, Madonna makes history. More in a sec.
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15: Well, Madonna has proven once again why she is still the queen of pop. She's made music history, becoming the first artist to have a number one album on the Billboard Top 200 in the 2020s, as well as three other decades. It follows the 67-year-old pop icon releasing her latest album, Confessions 2, at the start of the month. Your sports check is up in a sec.
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15: Taking a look at sport now, and the full Big Bash fixture has been unveiled today. 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That takes place on December 12. The Strikers then face the Sydney Thunder in Canberra on December 16. 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
15: The Kiss Cast, a possible shower hanging around tonight. Cloud clearing tomorrow, tops of 16. Right now, 16 degrees in the city. 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

0: Alrighty, playing the quiz today, Will, we have got Georgina. Yes. Hello, Georgina.
1: Hello.
0: Hello.
1: Now, am I doing the pop quiz?
0: Yeah. I mean, it's called Australia's Easiest Quiz, but it's also a pop quiz. Now, Will is over in Europe, gallivanting over there, having a European hot girl summer. So, Georgina, I will be the one reading the quiz today because there is the slightest delay and we want to give you the best chance possible at winning $1,000. Rules are all the same, though, Georgina. 30 seconds on the clock. Got to get 10 questions right. Can pass.
1: Cool.
0: What would you be doing with the money, Georgina?
1: Well, actually donating at Toronto McDonald House.
0: Oh, that is...
1: I know. Just
2: gorgeous.
1: Feeling that would be the best use.
0: That is beautiful, Georgina.
2: Wow, and I don't know if you're just doing that to us to give you the pity money, but that's a genius play. Because at the end of the day, we're not going to follow the transaction, but anyone listening, that's a great way to get on air. Well done.
0: All right, Georgina, are you ready to go?
1: Ready.
0: Okay, which country has the Colosseum?
1: Greece.
0: How many days in a leap year?
1: Italy. Start again. Go.
0: We can't start again. I'm so sorry. It's such a good cause, though. I'm so sorry. It is in Italy. You said it delayed. Sorry. I tell you what, you can have a double pass to go and see the Odyssey, Georgina. You seem like a beautiful person. So you can go and enjoy that film.
1: Fantastic. Thank you so much.
0: No worries at all, Georgina. And right up next, for everyone listening, we did announce on yesterday's show that Will is going to be doing his first ever DJ national tour.
2: Pending the locations, pending the venues.
0: I think we've had some great
2: offers.
0: Not
2: doing bar mitzvahs. I'm not doing 3-year-old birthdays. I'm not doing 7-year-old birthdays at RSLs in Blacktown.
0: I'm your manager, and yes, you are. If you want Will to DJ your event, then just stay with us because we're going to hear more of the venues right up next on Will and Woody.

0: It is Will and Woody. I hope you guys are having a wonderful drive home. Woodrow, I'm broadcasting from France, from Corsica, for a couple of weeks, and you are taking full advantage of this to mock, I think, something that I take immense pride in.
1: No, not mock. 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
2: So far this year, we've taken you backstage with Ryan Tedder and One Republic.
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2: We've put you in the same room as Hollywood superstars.
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2: Scored you tickets to see your favorite artists live in concert.
6: This is Harry Styles. Yeah.
7: This is Hilary Duff.
8: Thank you,
9: Kelsey. Hi, Ed Sheeran. Yeah.
2: And now,
0: Will is doing a national DJ tour.
1: That is right, Australia. You heard me correctly. Will is doing his first ever national DJ tour. I mean, Will, but just to throw a couple of gigs that you have had, you DJed a sauna recently, which was...
0: Wow. Well, come on. We all know the big dogs do the saunas.
1: Yeah, mate.
0: And the thing is, guys, like I've had a couple of years off DJing because I had some kids.
1: Yeah.
0: So I haven't been able to, you know, be at the clubs until the early hours of the morning. Mm-hmm. So, yeah, look, I've had to... Like anyone, I've had to find some inroads that have been, you know, not necessarily, you know, on the fast track. I'm making my way back into the scene via the day's bars.
1: Absolutely.
0: I'm a sauna.
1: And you have never seen a sauna rock like the sauna that day, my friends. You were unbelievable. I mean, I was dancing there in the sauna. I'm your manager. I come to all of your gigs.
0: Well, our producer, Joe, was actually there. She was actually at the sauna that day.
1: How was he, Joe?
10: Incredibly low energy, I would say.
1: Yeah, okay. So we need to change that.
0: But that's the vibe, though. That's the vibe. You're not.
1: Well,
10: I don't know if I've ever requested a DJ have low energy.
1: Yeah. All great DJs say, I will get you dancing. I don't know who you are. I think that's actually a direct quote from Diplo. So you've also done Caravan Parks. Diplo. You've done Caravan
0: Parks. I've done Caravan Parks. Oh, yeah. Well, you and I did the Caravan Park tour of Western Australia. Yep. Went off in Kalbarri. For the Pelicans and the 80-year-olds that were there, it was huge.
1: So to anyone, you know, questioning your craft and your quality of mixing, rest assured, the man can match a beat. So right now we are just, well, me in particular.
0: Stop talking. Don't do the shop. Do the business, don't do the shop. I can't hear you talk about DJ.
1: I can do both. I can have two balls in the air at the same time. I can, mate. So right now I am just building the tour. It does kick off in 2 weeks, so this is probably a little bit late to be doing this. But 131065 is the number. Would you like Will to DJ at your venue or your event? What are you celebrating? What's going on in your life? We will come to you and Will is going to get you moving. He's Australia's premier DJ, Australia. You're hugely in demand, but that's not necessarily true. But if you want Will to DJ at your event, call now.
0: Sell it. Oh.

0: It is Will and Woody. Hope you're having a wonderful drive home. I am broadcasting from Europe for the next couple of weeks, Woods, and I feel like you're taking advantage of that.
1: No.
0: And exploiting a talent of mine, which, look, I'm happy for you to push a DJ tour as my comeback DJ tour. I've had a couple of years off, no doubt, having kids. But I think you just need to focus on some of the highlights. Like, I DJed a sunset set at Coup d'Etat in Bali. That was a big deal.
1: Who got you that gig?
0: You got me that gig.
1: Thank you. I flew to Bali. I was there for 18 hours, hadn't slept, maybe had a few too many drinks at Coup d'Etat.
0: That was your choice. They felt sorry for the drunk guy who wouldn't leave the bar. And then the other gig that I think is worth it, I've also played an AFL game prior to an AFL game, to a full house.
1: Yes.
0: Over in WA in Perth. They did take me off the stage after 20 seconds for playing deep techno before a Fremantle game. I think largely, though, because you were behind me absolutely destroying a sniff stick for all 30 seconds of that on camera on the big screen.
1: That is true. And from memory, I was spanking you on the bum. When I got you that gig, because I also got you that gig, and I'm starting to realise that I did get you most of your gigs. So, you know, I think a thank you wouldn't be too far from what is deserved right now. That was a family day that we DJed. Yeah. I didn't tell you that. They were expecting.
0: No, I didn't get the brief.
1: Because we were on a local Perth breakfast show which did pop music. That's what they expected.
0: Yeah.
1: You don't bow down to nobody, DJ Will, because you're badass and you're underground. Anyway, yeah, they removed us after 45 seconds. Let's go to Sophia here on 13 1065. Sorry, Sophia, before we go to you, we might have vision of that, actually, which we'll dig up and put on our socials. Sophia, you've got an event because I've got to build now the tour. We need the locations to go to for Will's DJ tour. Where would you like Will to come for you?
2: We're having an event at St. Lucia in
1: St. Lucia.
0: St. Yeah. Lucia.
1: Tell me about St. Lucia. What is that?
2: We're having a rebrand event, a golf day.
1: Okay, so you'd set Will up on a party hole.
2: Yes, maybe. That would be cool.
1: That's like what Live Golf do. They've got a party hole with a DJ and people make noise. Sophia, I don't mind that at all. I don't mind that at all. Thanks for the call. What are your thoughts on golf?
0: Sorry, can I ask about, I've got a couple of questions here. What sort of clientele are we talking?
2: We're talking we're an interior design company. So we're going to have industry partners, collaborators, builders, developers.
1: And those people love to dance. Everyone knows they love
0: to
1: dance.
0: No one dances like someone in textiles. No one.
1: My wife's a property stylist or was a property stylist. She can move. Let's go to Lisa here. Lisa, you've got an event that you'd like Will to DJ at on his first ever national DJ tour.
3: Well, listen, we've got the event of the century.
1: Here we go.
3: It is a health and wellness, a mindful for all single women that are coming.
1: Whoa.
3: It's on a Thursday night at a hotel, so good venue for a DJ. Then we need some music.
1: Lisa, if I can just jump in here real quick. Are you saying that a group of your mates who are all single and women have got a hotel room and you want Will to DJ in that room?
3: No. It's not a hotel room. It's a hotel, in a hotel. We're going to take over the hotel. And, so we're going to have a mindful coach, mentor, life coach talking about all good things. Music. We need music. We definitely need DJ Will.
1: What's the what's the age of the group, if I can ask, that's going to be going to this event?
3: Does it matter?
1: No, not at all, but I just need to know for the details and the business.
3: We're all over 40.
1: Beautiful.
3: What will I say? 40, ranging from 40 up to 60. How's that?
1: That's great. That's beautiful. That's a perfect gorgeous age range, I'd say. Will, thoughts on that? Hotel for some single women?
0: Needs to lift, Woods.
1: Are you joking? Mate, she just said.
0: I'm not.
1: To be fair, I was worried when it sounded like she'd just got a hotel room with a few single mates and wanted you to DJ.
0: Can I just run you through the events that you have currently been pitched? We've had a 3-year-old's birthday party. We've had a 7-year-old birthday party at an RSL in Blacktown.
1: Yes.
0: We've now just had the Golf Day for interior designers.
1: Golf Day's
0: and
1: good.
0: Now the single women mindfulness function in a hotel room for women between 40 and 60. Give me a party, mate.
1: That's a party, mate. That's a party,
0: give
1: mate.
0: Give me...
1: You think about it.
0: Give me...
1: And drop
0: give
1: it.
0: Give me something.
1: Imagine that. 60-year-old women just saying, give me more, Willie. Give me more. Give me more. That's what'll happen. Nothing okay, says well, party so. Like a life coach in a wellness event at a hotel. Let's go to Dimitri here. Dimitri, I'm sure we're going to end with a bang here. Dimitri, you also have an event that you would like DJ Will to attend on his national DJ tour.
4: Yes, of course. I think our event's going to be a lot better than what we've heard so far.
1: Okay, here we go.
4: So we have a gentleman's club at Lewisham. So it's Cheetahs at Lewisham Hotel. Mm-hmm. End of each month, we do a theme night for all our girls and our customers. This month, we're doing Winter Wonderland. So if DJ Will can come and lighten up the room and warm it up in winter time, so
1: Dimitri,
4: very happy to...
1: Sorry, Dimitri, yeah? if I could just jump in here real quick. Gentlemen's Club, are you a strip club?
4: Of course, sir.
0: No. What is going on? What is going on
5: 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It's Will and Woody's Choo Choo Tune after this short break.
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7: At Mount Oz, we're going to break down the freeway up track to Mount Barker Road, Flinders Park, Urgent Civil Works and Holbrooks Road near Grange Road, and Season Best Waterway and Grange Road near Kippen Avenue. In the hills of Crayford, Urgent Works on Piccadilly Road near Violet Avenue. That road is closed tonight. Got some detours in place through there. And a come to Salisbury Highway, Dry Creek. 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Well, it's another 6 tomorrow, 16 right now, 14. That's Kiss Traffic and Weather together. 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
0: Hope you're having a wonderful drive home. It is Will and Woody. Will, live from Corsica.
1: Are you feeling uncomfortable about the fact that you keep referring to yourself in third person? You can probably just say, I'm in Corsica.
0: Oh, man, mate, the feedback, as always. People don't know who you are. Yeah. Boys, drive Cume into the show. Get people across who you are. Hard to do when we have no advertising. I maintain that.
1: Yeah.
0: But I think it's good for people to know that it's Will in Corsica.
1: Fair enough.
0: And there's a lot of people that have been listening to the show 5 or 6 years who'd be like, oh, I thought that guy was Woody for the last 5 or 6 years.
1: That is true. That is true. And I want it to be made very clear that I'm definitely not the flog in a Hawaiian shirt over in Corsica. I want everyone to know
0: that for all of us.
1: I'm the blue-collar worker. I'm here. I'm thriving through winter. I'm going to business meetings without you, mate. They are piling up.
0: You look like you're working really hard.
1: It's the grind. It's the grind, mate. But
0: you were at the pub 3 times on the weekend with your daughter.
1: That's my downtime. That's my downtime. And yes, we may have gone to the pub last night after kinder, but whatever. That was just a pop in, Will. Now, I'm not going to warn you again about bringing up me and my pub proclivities with my daughter because people will get in touch. But up next, Will.
0: Has that happened at all yet?
1: Oh, my wife brought it up with me last night. She was like, yeah, it's probably not a great look for Australia to think that you only go to the pub with your daughter. But in defense, I said to Mim, I was like, it is the truth though. Anyway, up next, Will, and more positively for me, I think I have
0: You need a bit of positive energy.
1: Yeah. Need a bit of positive PR and here comes some. Because I think news.com, they'll want this. I think I have got a solution to the most common issue in relationships up next.
0: Oh, wow. Okay.
1: Yeah. Straight
0: up. Most common issue being your partner takes your child to a venue that serves alcohol.
1: No, that's very good. That's very good. No, not that problem. And I will continue doing that.
0: It'd be a big one, though.
1: I will tell you what I'm talking about and the solution up next after this great tune on Will and Woody.

0: It's Will and Woody for the drive home. Will is live from Corsica. Bienvenue. En fait, Woody, today is a very special day in France.
1: I don't care. I don't care and no one cares because we're here in Australia and we're freezing cold in the winter. And the less you talk about Europe, the better. And also, people want to know the solution that I've got to the most common issue in relationships. I just want to throw it over to you right now, Will. I'm sure that you and your wife, Sam, have battled this issue. I think it would be rare for a couple to not have an issue around this. What do you think is the most common issue that all relationships have, if you had to guess?
0: Erectile dysfunction.
1: Okay. Well, to be fair, they've solved that a while ago. Viagra. So, no, I'm not targeting that one.
0: Okay. All right. Well, it felt targeted at me. Felt like, you were like, I'm sure you guys have been across that. I wasn't sure if you were alluding to it without, actually naming it, but there you go.
1: I didn't know you would.
0: I feel more comfortable now.
1: I didn't know you had that issue. That's really brave of you to talk about it.
0: Everyone does it. Everyone's got it. Everyone, it happens all the time.
1: 100%.
0: Happens all the time.
1: 100%. It feels weird to segue away from, but I think that's really brave of you to say that on radio.
0: Thanks, man. I appreciate it.
1: I'm not talking about that. I am talking about another bedroom issue, though. It is the issue of when one of the relationship, one pairing of the relationship or one person in the relationship wants to go to bed, wants to go to sleep, and the other one wants to stay awake and read a book.
0: Oh, yeah.
1: All right. Okay. Now,
0: solved that. Been there, done that.
1: Well, hang on. No, I don't think you have solved that because it's impossible. Because someone's got a light on, right? And they're, making a bit of a racket. And the other one's like, I just want pitch black. All right.
0: Just get a Kindle, mate. Get a Kindle or a Kobo.
1: Kindle still has
0: no light.
1: No, it still has a light.
0: No light.
1: No, even on dark mode. Even on dark mode, there is a hue. And my wife has sensitive eyes.
0: I think I know where you're at. I think I know which side of this you're on.
1: There is a hue which I'm the reader. Yes, I'm the reader. And I'm going analog. I'm back to paperback books because I like the feel of paper. And so it's becoming an issue for us that I want the light on. Okay? And she can't get to sleep. But Will.
0: Okay.
1: I genuinely think I've solved it. It's going to cost me a little bit of money. And for anyone that wants to follow this, it will cost a tiny bit of money. But I think we'll solve this issue. And I don't know if this is the smartest thing I've ever thought of or if it's the dumbest thing I've ever thought of. And really keen to get your honesty here, but Will.
0: Yeah. Yeah.
1: I am going to read my book at night with night vision goggles.
0: You know, when you were saying I think I solved it, that came up in the back of my head and I was like, oh, he's an idiot. He's not that much of an idiot. A couple of questions.
1: Go.
0: Firstly.
1: Fire away.
0: Firstly, how much are they?
1: Okay, so I've seen a number of them. So most night vision goggles are for hunting and you get some Zoom night vision goggles, which are elite. You're looking at almost $1,000 for them, right? Now, obviously, I was tempted because I was like, oh, well, not that I'm a hunter, but I could also use them out in the wild. I could go for a walk down to, the bush, which would be a little bit of fun. But then I was like, hang on a second, Woody. I don't think we've got $1,000 to throw away here. So you can get cheapies for under $200.
0: Wow.
1: Right?
0: Not bad.
1: Right? And then and
0: they make that cool noise like they do in Silence of the Lambs, that, when they power up.
1: Well, I don't own them yet. I don't have them. I don't actually because this is the testing period. This is am I clicking yes on Amazon?
0: You're just trying to figure it out,
1: right? Because before you make your decision now, there is also the issue, and I think you'll be able to relate to this one as well because you're a man of the night. I think sometimes when you come home late, often you've been out for 40 hours. You have, and so I think it's good that you could then put some night vision goggles on.

0: erectile dysfunction. That was a little bit of a joke, nothing to laugh at. But you won't have to worry about erectile dysfunction or any sex at all, I imagine, because no one is sleeping with men reading a book in night vision goggles.
1: I disagree. Absolutely not. And I think it would be an experience, wouldn't it?
0: No.
1: Because you could do, like, right?
0: All right.
1: Right?
0: No, no. We'll put that down.
1: Anyway. I've done it. I'm going to buy the night vision goggles tonight.
0: Please do.
1: Thank you.
0: Please do.
1: I'll send some vision. I think it's going to be great.
0: Okay, great.
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3: 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Yeah.
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7: 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In the hills of Crayford's Urgent Works on Piccadilly Road near Violet Avenue. That road is closed tonight. Got some details in place through there. And the camera source for Highway Dry Creek. 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Well, it's 9 to 6, tomorrow 16, right now 14. That's Kiss Traffic and Weather together. 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
9: Hi, I'm Rana Hussein. The Diamonds will depart for Glasgow tomorrow ahead of the Commonwealth Games. Australia leads the all-time medal tally for netball at the Comm Games, having won 4 golds. The games kick off July 23rd. And in AFLW, Hawthorn's Eliza West will miss round one of the season after copping a 1-game ban for striking against her Bulldogs opponent during a match simulation. But the Hawks vice-captain will still be able to play in the remaining 3 pre-season matches.
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0: Hey, it's Will and Woody. Hope you're having a wonderful drive home. Woodrow, we're going to get out of here. Before we do, though, as always, guys, we take our off-air meeting on air and do the post-show meeting for you guys to enjoy. People love this, and I don't know why, but I think it's because we can get a bit vicious. Have you got a show note this afternoon?
1: It's not.
0: I've got one.
2: Don't worry about it.
1: Okay.
0: Oh, well, good, mate. I think show note for you was yes. Show note for you. Start of the show, you did a topic about the topic was what did you do with a dead animal?
1: Yes. Great topic.
0: Which I think we all know.
1: Great topic.
0: I think we all know. I think we all know it could end up in a pretty sticky area. At the end of the day, we're just talking about dead animals and how they die. What did you do with them? And you proceeded to act aghast at every call about a cat in a freezer. A snake in a pressure cooker. It was hectic. For 4 o'clock, it was hectic for me, but you were just sitting there going like, oh, I just can't believe this.
1: You asked
0: people to call about dead animals.
1: I thought all the calls were amazing. Get them on the podcast. Loved all of them. I didn't like it though when you revealed that you killed a lorikeet. That wasn't the topic. It wasn't have you killed an animal. It is what did
0: killed
1: you do
0: is strong.
1: With a dead
0: killed
1: animal.
0: Is strong. Put out of its misery.
1: Yeah, I got Joe here. Producer Joe, what's going on, Joe?
3: Thank God you brought that up, Will, because on air, Woody was aghast that they were all so hectic. But off air, he yelled at us for them not being hectic enough.
1: That is true, actually. Yeah. I did say, guys,
0: well, there you go.
1: I can see lots more calls here. What's going on? Anyway,
3: yelled at us.
0: Snake in the pressure cooker didn't do it for me, mate.
1: Not hectic enough. A small child patting a dead cat that had been frozen for months, not hectic enough. Anyway, look, I'm going to move on. Fair enough. Fair feedback from everyone. I get it.
0: That's all I have.
1: But, Will, I really quickly got to talk some business with you. We are launching a DJ Will national tour for when you return to the country. A little thank you from me. Just get around a great skill that you've got. Now, Lisa called earlier. We've got her on the line again. Lisa, you've got a night for single women at a hotel and you'd like Will to DJ there?
4: Yes, it was. We're looking at the 30th of July. I hope he's back from his holiday by then.
1: I think that fits absolutely perfectly, Lisa. I don't want to guarantee anything yet, but I reckon we're going to bloody be there with you and your single women and your life coaches.
0: We're not going to guarantee anything. I've got to approve it as well, Lisa. So there's a few things that have to happen, but yeah.
4: Cool. Look, I've had a really bad day today, so you've just made my day, believe me. I'm so happy.
1: I did. So this is why we're calling you back, actually, Lisa. Producer Joe told us you lost your job today.
4: Yes, I did, unfortunately.
0: Oh, Lisa.
1: That sucks, Lisa.
4: I know.
0: That sucks. Oh, my God.
1: So, Will,
0: Lisa.
1: Do you still want to tell her, Will, that you don't want to DJ at her event?
0: Never said I don't want to. Never said I don't want to. Said I'd think about
4: it. Just chatting to you has made my day.
1: I think you'll find that DJ Will confirm right now that we're going to be at your event.
0: Yeah.
1: Go on, Will. Go on, Will.
4: It's back to male strip club, for God's sake.
1: Yeah, it's better than... Hey, that's what Will keeps saying, more strip clubs. And I'm like, Will, come on, mate. We're a family-friendly show.
4: You don't want a male one.
1: Will strip for you as well, Lisa. I'll tell you what, Lisa.
0: Lisa, I know it's single women between the age of 40 and 60. I'll come and DJ if Woody agrees to dance around in a pair of Speedos. How's that sound?
4: Oh, yes, please. That'd be great.
1: Lisa,
0: look at it.
4: Cannot wait.
1: Anything to put a smile on your face, Lisa.
4: Plus,
1: we have committed to a lot with you here, Lisa. My God. I'm going to give you some movie tickets as well, Lisa. Christopher Nolan's The Odyssey. The epic battle arrives in cinemas July 16. That's in 2 days.
4: I have plenty of time to go watch a movie now.
1: Think about the positive, Lisa.
4: That's right.
1: For everyone else who's listening, thanks, Lisa. Get along to willandwoody.com, click win, and then you can register for DJ Will to come to your event, your party.
0: Yes.
1: Anything.
0: Some decent parties, guys, please. I'd like to,
1: But also just
0: like something decent here. Something credible.
1: Just as your manager to make sure that we do get the appropriate demand. Anything.
0: No.
1: All right. Get out of here. See you tomorrow.
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22: Flinders Park, urgent civil works on Holbrooks Road near Grange Road, Seaton, Burst Watermain, Grange Road near Kidman Avenue, and in the hills at Crafers, urgent works on Piccadilly Road near Violet Avenue. That road is closed and detours are in place. Camera tonight, look out for Old Port Wakefield Road, Virginia. KFC are dropping 31 deals over 31 days this Christmas in July for you to unwrap in-app. Let the festivities begin. 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Load tonight of 6, tomorrow at 16, right now 13. That's Kiss Traffic and Weather together. 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
25: Hey, I'm Erin Roan. A man will front court tomorrow, charged following an investigation into child exploitation material. Officers arresting the 52-year-old man south of Adelaide this morning, with several electronic devices also seized. He's been refused bail. A man's been robbed of his scooter in Parafield Gardens. Police hunting three men who allegedly assaulted the rider on King's Road at about 11 last night. Two left in a vehicle, the other fled on the scooter. The Australian Signals Directorate is warning critical industries such as defence and communications are being targeted by Russian hackers. The agency claims information is being accessed through network devices such as laptops that have outdated software and weak passwords. Volunteers will be trained in South Australia to help increase surveillance of the state's bird life. It follows the state's first case of the deadly bird flu found in a native bird in the southeast. It's been revealed Sam Neill had been suffering from pneumonia before his unexpected death. The 78-year-old died in Sydney yesterday. And the latest on celeb from Smallsy's Hot Minute and Justin Baldoni's legal drama drags on. More
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25: Well, Justin Baldoni isn't too keen to fork out $8 million to Blake Lively after settling her harassment claim. His team says that figure, which will cover his co-star's legal bills, is wildly overinflated, claiming Blake has failed to present the court with any credible evidence for the costing. The actor is asking the judge to completely deny the request instead. Your sports check up in a sec.
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25: In sport, Hugo Hall-Kahan will replace the injured Rory Laird in the Crows side to face the Swans in Sydney on Friday, while there's speculation Tex Walker may be rested, allowing him the chance to kick his 700th goal in front of a home crowd. An injury-hit Power side will line up against the Dockers here Saturday. The KissCast next.
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25: The KissCast, a possible shower hanging around tonight, an overnight low of 11 degrees, cloud clearing tomorrow, tops of 16. Right now, 13 degrees in the city, and win your exclusive invite to Kiss's iHeart Live with Amy Shark tonight from 7 on The Smallsy Show.
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0: Benson Boone. 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
3: Flinders Park, Urgent Civil Works on Holbrooks Road near Grange Road, Seaton versus Watermain, Grange Road near Kidman Avenue, and in the hills at Crafers, Urgent Works on Piccadilly Road near Violet Avenue. That road is closed and detours are in place. Camera tonight to look out for Old Port Wakefield Road, Virginia. KFC are dropping 31 deals over 31 days this Christmas in July for you to unwrap in-app. Let the festivities begin. 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Low tonight of 6, tomorrow 16, right now 13. That's KISS Traffic and Weather together. Ben and Liam are back in breakfast weekdays from 6 on KISS 1023.
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0: 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That's the 90,000 fans in beanies and scarves, shoulder to shoulder in the stands, voices rising to become a single relentless roar, willing fierce rivals into battle at the mighty MCG. Kind of thunderous. Come winter in Melbourne, it's every bit different.
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0: and puts it right next to this. Only Kiss does that. We're playing you the most non-stop music in this city. 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
3: 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The KissCast weather for tonight down to a freezing 6 and partly cloudy tomorrow in 16. Right now it's 12 degrees. That's Kiss Traffic and Weather together. 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

0: next. Your tickets to see Benson Boone. He has them all. That's right. His Australian tour coming here. End of the year. Smallsy wants you to be there front and center to win. 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
18: Adelaide's latest info.
19: No.
18: Hey, I'm Erin Roan. A man's been arrested and charged following an investigation into child exploitation material. Officers arresting the 52-year-old south of Adelaide this morning with several electronic devices also seized. He's been refused bail to front court tomorrow. Australia's communications minister has issued a warning to tech giants over their detection of online sexual extortion. It follows a new eSafety report that's found there's been a surge in blackmail scams targeting young men. Annika Wells says the social media platforms have no excuse.
20: This is some of the most heinous content and conduct that we see online. And yet, the report has found that big tech is simply not doing enough.
18: A stolen car has been found torched at Ridgehaven. Police called to Golden Grove Road just before 5am this morning after reports of a car in flames in a nearby car park. It's been revealed Sam Neill had been suffering from pneumonia before his unexpected death. A 78-year-old died in a Sydney hospital yesterday. And in Kiss celebrity news, Rihanna performs on stage for the first time in years, surprising fans in New York. More on that in a sec.
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18: Rihanna has surprised fans at Jay-Z's final concert in New York performing their song Run This Town Together. It's Riri's first performance on stage in more than 2 years. Beyoncé also took to the stage at the Yankee Stadium concert singing Drunk in Love with her rapper hubby. Not everyone was happy, though, with a security scare delaying the start time by more than 4 hours. Your sports check in a sec.
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18: 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He is expected to be out of action for up to 4 weeks through injury. 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
18: The Kiss cast, a possible shower tonight. Cloud clearing tomorrow, though. Tops of 16 degrees. Right now, 12 degrees in the city. 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
36: We do, and we are on. Hello, everyone. Welcome to Tuesday night. The Smallsy Show is live. A word of warning before we start the show. I am delirious. I have had 2.5 hours sleep.
20: There's no problem.
36: You know, they always say... driving tired is like driving drunk. Doing a radio show tired is like doing a radio show after a couple drinkies. Who knows what I'm going to get up to tonight? You know what I'm definitely going to be doing tonight? I'm going to be giving you tickets to Benson Boone. He's going to be here November playing like 9 or 10 arenas across the country. If you want to be there, 13-1065. He'll be getting his six-pack out on stage. Do you reckon he's on the peptides?
20: Ooh.
36: I reckon he'd be on the peptide. You don't reckon he's on the peppies?
20: He's so young.
36: Yeah, yeah.
20: Great metabolism. A lot of flips.
36: You know what? The kids, they don't realise how good their metabolism is until your metabolism goes away and then you're like, oh, I missed my metabolism. I came back from Paris fat, let me tell you. Benson Boone, you can be there. 13-1065, tickets up for grabs to that tonight. Also, stand by, iHeart Live with Amy Shark. She is the next artist to take to the iHeart Live stage. Coming up about 8 o'clock, you could be there. And tonight's guest...
37: I think I dropped something on the floor that I need to pick up.
36: What is that?
37: So you bend.
36: Yes.
37: And snap.
36: Okay.
20: Oh, my God, the bend and snap works every time.
36: It's, you know, it's the prequel TV series to the iconic movie Legally Blonde. It's called Elle. Lexi Minitry is going to be here on the show. She plays the younger version of Reese Witherspoon. Anyway, she's going to be tonight's guest. Let's kick things off right now with Ariana Grande. Hate That I Made You Love Me. This is Kiss.

0: Pierce has got your free tickets to Benson Boone tonight here on the Smallsy Show. If you want to be checking out Benson Boone live on his Wanted Man tour, let's get a couple people on that standby list right now. Choose a number, please, producer Zach.
1: I'm going to say 9 because he's doing 9 shows.
0: Okay, 9 people onto the standby list for the Benny Boone ticks. You want to be there? 13 1065. Call now. Alex Warren on the playlist tonight. Going to get that on in a second. Also, tonight's guest from the number one prime worldwide TV show right now called Elle, Lexi Minitry, is going to be joining us. She's the new Elle Woods from Legally Blonde. She's on the show in the next 10 right now.
2: Smallsies. Minute.
0: Let's get you across the big celeb stories that are popping off for a Tuesday night. Ariana Grande confirming she got a new boyfriend. She moved on from SpongeBob quick, didn't she? I'll get to that in a second. But first, we'll start with the heated rivalry king going to war in Paris.
3: Ilya Rosanov, Shane Hollander. I wanted to introduce myself.
0: All right, Shane Hollander, a.k.a. Hudson Williams, on the ground in Paris at the moment. Paris Fashion Week happening. There's a lot of celebrities. Yeah. Did I say this last night on the show that I saw Glenn Powell and Jake Shane Therapus in Paris last week?
1: Yeah, you said it yesterday afternoon.
0: Yeah, they were in town for, you know, all the big designer brands flying in the big celebrities for the fashion shows. Hudson Williams flown in. He, though, has been stalked relentlessly by the paparazzi. He's lost his temper after they stalked him all the way back to his hotel. I'm going to play you this clip where they're sort of... The paparazzi are pretending to be fans, asking for an autograph that they're then going to go and sell later on. Hudson calls them out, then gets a cigarette lighter out of his pocket and proceeds to start burning his photo cards that they're asking people to sign. So here we go.
4: Guys, you just followed me to my residence.
5: Sorry, you can't do this.
4: This is really f***ing weird.
5: Sorry.
4: Okay?
5: Sorry.
4: You can't f***ing do this. This is f***ing weird.
5: Sorry.
4: You guys aren't fans. You're being really creepy and you just followed me, okay? You don't do this. I'm going to burn this at home. Thank you. I'm fucking demented.
5: Sorry.
4: Okay. No, sorry. Leave. I want to watch you. Hop on your little bike.
0: Hop on your little bike and piss off. I, you know what? I think it's, if it's real, I think sometimes celebrities get a bad rap for like having those explosions, but I can imagine, not that I have a temper, but if someone was like relentlessly going at me all day, that's way better than what I would be. I'd be dropping more F-bombs.
1: He just wants to get out of the car and get into the hotel.
0: Absolutely. And it was also very hot in Paris over the weekend. They're not cancelling him yet, though, are they?
1: No.
0: No, I think the fans are... The fans, hashtag stand with Hudson. Right now...
2: Hi, this is Ariana Grande.
0: She's just launched her new relationship. If you missed the news, she broke up with SpongeBob, a.k.a. Ethan Slater, earlier this year. This is the guy that was in the Wicked movie with her.
1: Yeah.
0: Bok. She dumped Bok after Bok.
1: Hey, he might have dumped her.
0: No, Bok was... Bok. He was like... What's that saying where you date someone way above your level?
1: Oh, he was batting above his average.
0: Oh, so above. Like, he was... He shouldn't have been there.
1: He was living the dream for a minute.
0: Bok even... Remember, Bok left his wife who just gave birth to their kid for Ariana. Well, she... In a thank you next song... You might remember these lyrics.
6: Thought I'd end up with Sean, but it wasn't a match. Wrote some songs about Ricky, now I listen and laugh.
0: Well, in New York City overnight, she redid the end lyrics of those songs, confirming she's back with her old flame / ex backup dancer, Ricky Alvarez. Here we go. We always find our way back. Ooh.
2: Hey, this is Taylor Swift.
6: It's a love story, baby, just say yes.
0: All right, and fresh from their marriage at Madison Square Garden a couple of weeks ago, guess who's getting a bigger family?
6: We are family.
0: Taylor Swift and Travis Kelce have added a new addition to their family. Now, Taylor obviously has her three cats already, Olivia Benson, Meredith Grey, Benjamin Button. They now have been papped getting off a private jet in Palm Beach in Florida with a new animal in tow, a Samoy. Is it Samoy or Samoyed?
1: Samoy.
0: A Samoy?
1: Samoy?
0: Talk to me. What is it?
5: I think it's spelled Samoyed.
0: Yeah.
5: I think it's Samoy.
0: It looks like a little bit like a husky.
5: Yeah, like but smaller version.
0: Yeah.
5: Very thick coat.
0: Double coat. Apparently double coat. Like the dog's bright white. It's going to leave fur all over Taylor's very expensive.
5: Well, wouldn't the cats have been doing that too? Maybe she loves it.
0: No, I don't know. Cats don't really shed.
5: I thought they shed the most.
0: No, cats lick themselves and they cough up the fur balls. Fact check this.
5: Yeah, but they're not always licking them. They're not walking around constantly licking themselves.
0: The cats do nothing all day except lick themselves.
5: Have you never had a cat rub against your leg and then your jeans are like white from their fur?
0: If you think that's bad, this Samoy is going to...
5: Game over.
0: This Samoy is going to be making cushions. That's how much fur is going to be. What did we find there? Yes, cats naturally shed...
1: To remove old or damaged fur.
5: There you go.
1: There's cat and dog hair everywhere.
0: Yeah, well, it's going to be a disgrace, really. They're going to need a new cleaner. That's what they're going to need. You're up to date. Hot minute done. Let's do Alex Warren, Fever Dream. When we come back, tonight's guest is going to be on the show here at KISS.

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is one of my favourite songs we're playing on Kiss at the moment. Sienna Spiro is her name. I would call her one of the biggest breakout artists of 2026. The song is called Material Lover. Kiss new music. Going down. Smallsy Show is on. Hey, thanks for tapping in. We got Benson Boone tickets to go. You want to check Benson Boone out live? Let's do some more names onto the standby. 13-1065. Tonight's guest, she's the new Elle Woods in the new Legally Blonde TV show. She's on after DJ Snake at Kiss.

0: Rosé and Bruno. Up it's up. Smallsy show here at Kiss. And Kiss has the most free tickets for you to see Benson Boone live every night this week. Keep it Kiss. Free tickets to his Wanted Man tour. 131065. Call right now if you would like to go. Get you on the standby list. Hey, tonight's guest, she just happens to be in the number one TV show in the world right now on Prime Video. Before we introduce her, Legally Blonde, the movie with Reese Witherspoon, came out 25 years ago. What's your favourite quote?
1: Oh, it's the bend and snap.
0: Is it the bend and snap? Or no, you told me you love this movie. Could be your top tier. In your top, it's in your top five, right?
1: Correct.
0: Don't you love the song?
1: I mean, that's pretty iconically Legally Blonde.
0: The new TV series, it's a prequel, okay? It's a prequel. It is like, how did Elle Woods get to college? And was she always how would you describe her? Rich? No. Tactless? No.
1: Stylish.
0: let's take a listen to the new Elle trailer. It's out now. The episodes are streaming on Prime Video.
2: Did no one ever tell you that we don't do posers here? Seattle isn't a costume, and pink isn't a personality. I can't do the little thing. What if I really am the vapid LA girl they all think I am?
3: You know who you are? You're a Gemini.
2: I bet they hate astrology too.
0: She's a Gemini. It explains so much. I think she is the stylish girl still, too. Let's get on the new Elle Woods.
4: This is the type of girl that Warner wants to marry.
5: A law student.
4: Going to Harvard is the only way I'm going to get the love of my life back.
6: Hi, this is Lexi Minetri.
7: I'm so lucky to have this life. I wouldn't change a thing.
0: Hey, Lexi, how are you?
7: I'm good. How are you?
0: You are just cute to boot, can I say?
7: Oh, like, cute to boot. I love it. Yeah. Is that an Australian saying?
0: No, I made it up and I just looked like you were the sort of person who would appreciate a cute to boot. So,
7: and I love it. Can we make it a thing?
0: We could absolutely make it a thing. Hey, congrats on the new series. Obviously, the character of Elle Woods is iconic. This is a prequel. You play younger version of Reese Witherspoon. Do you want to do the setup for where people find Elle in the TV series?
7: Sure, I would be honored. So Elle Woods, it's her sweet 16. She lives in Bel Air. Perfect life, perfect friends, perfect family. And then her father, played by Tom Everett Scott, drops a bomb on her that he botched an actress's nose job. They have to lie low, of course. And they move
0: It's related. I mean, I don't know about you, but it feels like something that would happen with a doctor in Bel Air, that they would botch a nose job and we'd have to go run somewhere to lay low.
7: Of course, you're only as good as your best nose job.
0: This is what I've, that's what I've heard in Hollywood. That's,
7: yes,
0: this
7: exactly.
0: This is what I've heard. Yeah.
7: So we lie low and we move to Seattle in 1995, which, you know, for those of you who don't know, that's the height of the grunge movement. And Pink
0: again,
7: Elle Woods.
0: I think you would fit in perfectly fine there.
7: Yes,
0: I think you fit in perfectly fine.
7: I am the face of Nirvana.
0: Yeah.
7: And yeah, so Pink Little Elle Woods doesn't fit in quite as well as she would hope in Seattle. And it's about her fish out of water journey there in this new world.
0: It's so great. Now, who taught you the bend and snap? Do we uncover where we learn the bend and snap in this series?
7: I actually learned it on my own time.
0: Okay, good. That's
7: extracurricular.
0: Good points
7: for
0: you.
7: Yeah, exactly.
0: Good points for you. Yeah.
7: Thank you. Thanks so much.
0: Now, obviously, it's an iconic character that you're taking on. Reese Witherspoon, obviously, she's got her fingers all over this, right? Like, to her production company. Did she audition you? Is that the story? Or did she sign off on you? Or she said something very positive about you?
7: Yeah, I think she likes me, I hope. But yeah, I met her first over Zoom. And it was just like a kind of a conversation like this. And I was super nervous because it's Reese Witherspoon. And I met her first in person. She was the one who told me that I got the part. But I didn't
0: know.
7: How
0: does that go? Sorry, how does that go? Does she like go, oh, we auditioned a lot of girls, you may not, or does she go straight out and goes, I loved it, you got the job straight away?
7: Well, she tricked me. Everyone tricked me. I was bamboozled because I didn't know I was going to be meeting her that day. I was told I was going to be meeting someone from Hello Sunshine and someone from Amazon to do another round. At this point, I've been auditioning for 8 months. I'm like, what's another month of auditions, you
0: know? Yeah.
7: And I get there and the director, Jason Moore, tells me, you know, actually, you're going to be meeting Reese Witherspoon.
0: We have a saying here in Australia. Did you shit your pants?
7: I shit my pants so bad that day. I was so nervous. I'm a preparer. I like to come prepared so I can be present. And I didn't have diddly squat prepared, frankly. But she was so kind, so welcoming.
0: Oh, just like you. I'm so bummed I didn't get to meet you last week when you're here in Australia. What was one thing that you enjoyed doing, or what was one thing that you took away from your time here in Australia?
7: Well, people seem really attractive in Australia. So
0: thank you. This is very true.
7: I love attractive people. Yeah, the rumors are true. The vibes are immaculate there, and I love Australian music. There's this kind of like garage rock that I love. Courtney Barnett, Emil and the Sniffers. The Chats. Oh, I love them so much.
0: Oh, my God. Here I thought you were just lying. But no, you're actually... Okay, I'm dead out of time. But yes, we're all attractive. Yes, we do good music. Now I'm going to ask you about a rumor I heard about you. You're not a natural blonde.
7: The rumors are spreading. No, I'm not. It's all fake. It's all a lie.
0: Are we have a wig on, or is this what you've done to your hair?
7: Imagine I'm bald. I just like rip off my wig. That'd be crazy.
0: Hey. It could be true.
7: That'd be a good interview right there. No, I am a natural brunette. My hair is very dark. And one of the biggest compliments I get is sometimes people think it's my real hair, which I'm honored by. I'm surprised I still have hair because I have to bleach my hair every 3 weeks. So the fact that I'm still standing strong and I'm not pit bull yet, that's a win.
0: This is a win. You're you know what? You're cute to boot. I love the hell out of you. Congratulations on the show. Thanks for being on.
7: You're cute to boot too. Thank you so much. Nice to meet you.
0: Hey, if you want to watch a fun, you know what you need? Every now and then you need a fun show that makes you laugh. It is the number one TV series on Prime Video around the world right now. It is called Elle, and it is streaming for your enjoyment. Right now, G Flip, Bet on Fire is playing Smallsy Show live tonight, right here at KISS.

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4: 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That's when I knew that your heart was scarring. 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

0: Dave and Thames, Rain Dance. Right here at Kiss. Hey, coming up, brand new music from Amy Shark. It's Kinda Hot is the song. Also, coming up, your invites to see Amy Shark take to the iHeart Live stage. The Smalley Show, putting speakers up. Hey, right now on the show tonight, we're going to talk about X, new X unlocked. If you don't know what an ick is, an ick is a behavior or a trait or an action that someone will do that makes you viscerally
1: turned off,
0: repulsed by.
1: Yeah, Urban Dictionary says something someone does that is an instant turn off.
0: Okay, thank you, Urban Dictionary. Millie Bobby Brown has revealed her new number one ick. She's doing a whole bunch of interviews at the moment for her new Netflix movie called Enola Holmes 3 alongside her co-star Louis Partridge, a.k.a. Olivia Rodrigo's ex-boyfriend. Anyway, while answering a question, Millie revealed something that Louis did in one of their scenes while they were filming the movie, which she has now described as the basically the new ick unlocked that she just is absolutely repulsed by.
2: Yeah, you got to stay in there. And Louis would do this kind of doggy paddling thing to stay afloat.
3: It's called treading water. But yeah.
2: Which, by the way, new ick unlocked.
3: Nice.
2: Treading water. Men treading water.
3: Nice.
0: Okay, guys, paying attention, please. New ick. No, do not tread water, drown. Okay, if you are unable to swim, don't embarrass yourself by treading water. Just drown. Because
1: hold on to the edge of the pool, maybe.
0: Ooh, no, that's an ick too, isn't it? Wouldn't trying to grab hold of the pool like be a total? Georgie, if you were at the pool and a guy got to like floundered and flustered his way to the side of the pool.
2: I saw his little fingers hanging on the edge and thinking of his toes like. Scratching the side of the pool. Out.
0: New ick unlocked.
2: Yep.
0: 131065. Because the thing about icks, right, is that there's a constantly evolving list.
1: Yeah.
0: You never know, as a man, the next thing you do that is currently an ick. Anyone want to add something to the list here? I'm just going to go through some things that I know currently are turn-offs. Men, cuffed pants.
1: Yeah.
0: That is a new ick unlocked. And when we say cuffed, what are we talking cuffed here? Are we like rolling up the cuff? What's?
2: Yeah, I'm thinking like chinos too, like the elastic. Oh, sorry.
1: I think like, you know how a couple of years ago it was like
0: I lived in them. Yeah.
1: It was in fashion to have your little
2: There was
1: showing,
2: a time.
1: No socks.
0: Yeah, I had.
1: That's a big ick.
0: That's an ick now. Don't do that. Okay. Anyone got, you got one? You got
1: like seeing someone with a tripod at the gym.
2: Has that happened to you?
0: Yeah. At the gym I go to, there's this douchebag who's always filming himself.
2: Is it Zach?
0: No. Like an attractive guy. I'm like, yeah, you're attractive. You also have a tripod. Loser. Absolute loser. Apparently here, don't shoot the messenger. Android phone. If you have an Android phone, new ick. New ick unlocked, 131065. Call right now. What is a new ick that we should be aware of?
2: New ick unlocked.
0: Treading water, don't use an Android phone, cuffed pants, holding onto the side of a pool. 131065, what do you want to add to the list? Call now. Amy Shark's new song, It's Kinda Hot, is on at Kiss.

0: Love that song. Smallsy Show tonight. And tickets to Benson Boone up for grabs, 13-1065. Let's get a couple more names onto the standby list if you want to go check out Benny Boone, do his Wanted Man tour. Call right now. We...
1: Take it away.
2: Let's go.
0: ...are doing...
3: New Ick Unlocked.
0: Everyone needs to be aware, men in particular, Millie Bobby Brown revealing a new ick. When it comes to men, she's been dragging her co-star in this new Netflix movie, Enola Holmes. She says when he was treading water while filming a scene in the new movie, so treading water so he doesn't drown.
3: New ick unlocked.
0: It's more attractive to drown, just so you know. More attractive to drown. I would like your new icks. Michelle, welcome to the show.
4: Hello, how are you?
0: Men should be on the lookout and cautious of what behaviour?
4: Wearing a shirt either a size or two sizes down so they can show their muscles. It just isn't the way to go these days.
0: You mean like the crop top look that's vibing for the guys at the moment where they you get a bit of midsection, a bit of midriff there?
4: Yeah, basically.
0: Yeah, okay. New ick unlocked. Thank you very much. What if if they're muscular? And they got a bit of a good physique. Do you like to see a little bit of skin there?
4: Look, I feel like if you're going to buy a shirt, buy one that fits perfect, not too tight.
0: Yeah, okay. Particularly if you're if you're out of shape.
4: There's no point in wearing it.
0: If you're out of shape,
4: then that's a different story.
0: Yeah, if you're like large and in charge, do not wear a shirt that like I can see like all of everything because it's just too tight. Like, wear appropriate fitting clothes, I think, is what you're saying.
5: That's the takeaway there.
0: Yeah. Thank you, Michelle. Hello, Kylie.
6: Hi, how you going?
3: New ick unlocked.
0: What should I be on the lookout for? What should I be conscious of?
6: So recently I went on a date and the gentleman had his pinky fingernail very, very long. And during the course of the meal, he was moving food on his plate with that fingernail.
3: New ick unlocked.
6: Long, it was disgusting.
0: Long fingernails. Long. Can we just put that down as long fingernail? Yeah. Or yeah, long fingernail.
6: This one was the pinky, but all that I thought was, what else does this nail do? And I had to leave. I got up and left.
0: Oh, you definitely know. You definitely know he's grown that to clear a couple of boogers in the nose canal.
6: My thoughts exactly.
0: Thank you, Kylie. Appreciate it. In the phone room, what else did we get that we couldn't get on the air? Some people wanted to remain anonymous and did not want to get on air and embarrass themselves.
3: Yeah. Go. There were lots. A couple of people said using 3-in-1 shampoo.
0: Okay.
3: New ick unlocked.
0: All right, great. Take that on board.
3: Someone said Velcro wallets.
0: Okay, yes.
3: New ick unlocked.
7: And this is my favourite, wearing a harness when rock climbing.
0: What are you supposed to wear?
7: Just don't wear a harness.
0: Just
7: bunching up. You just look like you're wearing a nappy.
3: New ick unlocked.
0: Done. There you go. You're
5: I
0: right
5: love
0: there.
5: That rock climbing's not the ick. It's the harness wearing.
7: You know what is an ick?
0: What?
7: Have you seen the rock climbing shoes? And it has the toe separators? Don't rock climb.
0: Okay.
3: New ick unlocked.
0: Thank you.
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1: All right, back on Tuesday night. You know who is the next artist to take to the iHeart Live stage? It's the one and only Amy Sharp. I have got your invites that money can't buy to win right now. If you'd like to be there, 13-1065, call. Let's give some away while we play Martin Garrix and Ed Sheeran. Repeat it. Stay.

0: Last chances if you want tickets to see Benson Boone live. 13-1065. All week, Kiss has got your hookup to see his Wanted Man tour. Get onto the standby list right now. Oh, coming up still too, in the next 20 minutes, your chance to be famous. I know everyone wants a bit of fame. How can you be famous? Got some breaking news to share with you right now. Let's do Amy Shark.
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0: The ultimate new destination that all the world's big stars are choosing to go to in 2026 is right here at Kiss. It is the iHeart Live stage. Everyone's done the other one. They've done everything else, so they're only interested in the iHeart Live. It is your intimate money can't buy experience. And trust me, I've done a few of these in my time and nothing comes close to the iHeart Live stage. Amy Shark is the next superstar who's taken over, playing some of her biggest hits, also performing songs from her new album, Soft Pop. Karina?
3: Yes?
0: You would like to be there, am I right?
3: I would love to be there. Oh, my God.
0: Well, you can consider yourself. Your name is on the door.
3: Oh, my God. Thank you so much.
0: Name on the door. You get yourself a little lanyard, a little thing that only VIPs get. Plus, did we do any research on the canapes? Is there food?
4: Oh, I need to follow that up.
0: We're going to get.
4: I know Amy's getting food backstage in her green room, obviously.
0: No, we'll have food for. You know what, Karina? If it means I have to go buy you a Big Mac, I'll buy you a Big Mac. Okay, you're going to be. You're going to be drinking, you're going to be eating, you're going to be being treated like a queen. Because.
3: Amazing.
0: The iHeart Live gets you closer to the stars than ever before. So close, you could. If Amy has like some bit of like a green herb in her dressing room and it's caught between her teeth, you'll be able to see it. Like. And then you'll see the herb in her teeth, and then you'll be like, oh, do I say something? Oh, no, now how she'll think, how long has it been there for? And then
4: you've got to say something. You've always got to say something.
0: No, you don't. If it's been there too long, you don't say anything. No. If it's been there for too
4: long. You find a discreet moment in the middle of a conversation when no one else is looking and you point at it.
0: You do not. Silence. If you notice someone's got something in their teeth and it's been there for an extraordinarily long period of time, You reach a window where you are unable to identify the food in the teeth. You have to let them discover that at a later date on their own. Thank
4: wow,
0: you. For,
4: thank I'll
0: you.
4: Remember that.
0: Thank you for coming to my TED Talk. I'm here all week. Weeknights from 7. A kiss. Karina, see you at the iHeart Live with Amy Shark.
3: See you there.
0: Bye. 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

0: Teddy Swims, Mr. Know It All, in the Smallsy Show. Tonight right here at KISS. Hey, if you missed it, tonight's guest earlier tonight on the show, she is the new Elle Woods from the new Legally Blonde TV series. Lexi Minitree is her name. It's up on the socials. The interview's up on the socials.
1: Yeah, check out the podcast now.
0: Before we get out of here tonight, I do have some late-breaking news that I want to get you across. KISS. Are you looking to be famous? You looking to be famous?
1: Oh, who isn't these
0: who
1: days?
0: Who is? We all need our 5 minutes of five, 10 sec. What is it? What's the saying?
1: 5 seconds.
0: Five minutes of fame. The hit TV series on Netflix, Emily in Paris. Right? Oh, you know, I was back from Paris like on Sunday after my Euro summer vacation. They're currently filming the sixth and final season, and they are looking for extras. You could be eating a baguette in the background. How great would that be? What's Emily's real name?
1: Lily Collins.
0: Lily Collins. You could be there, Lily Collins, with her salty look on her face. She's always unhappy.
1: I love Lily Collins and Emily.
0: But she
1: in Paris.
0: Never looks happy though. You've got to be real.
1: Emily's always got drama in her love life.
0: Okay, but you've
1: struggling a marketing job.
0: They are looking for if you classify yourself as someone stylish, or tick. Thank you. 18 to 60. I fit definitely in that. Am I available to film on the French Riviera next month? Sure. Then you should apply right now on the website twolacastings.com. Twolacastings.com. They were doing some filming when I was in Paris last week on my Euro summer. I was about to say I've always wanted to be in a TV show. I have been in a TV show.
1: Go on.
0: I have a famous cameo as a background extra in Keeping Up with the Kardashians with Kim Kardashian, Kourtney Kardashian, and when she was dating Pete Davidson when they launched the new... Oh, you're Googling it?
1: I'm pulling it up right now.
0: Australian... No, go back to the AI. Go back to the Google AI. It says here... Australian radio host Ken Smalls is more frequently interviews and covers the Kardashians. His notable interactions include attending the red carpet event in Los Angeles where he prominently featured as a background extra. Okay, great. It goes on to shade me a little bit. It says, all I do is eat. This is true. The one downside to my appearance as an extra in the Kardashians was that I ate in every scene. I was eating a canapé. But God, I look good while doing it. 131065, late night last calls. Have you been an extra in something? Have you been lots of TV shows?
1: I was in Home and Away.
0: You were in Home and Away?
1: I was in Home and Away.
0: Were you one of the River Boys?
1: No, I think it was before the River Boys even came along.
0: I'll get your story in a second. If you've got an extra story, I want you to call now. 131065, we'll do it next.
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3: 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Turn it up.

0: There is Olivia Rodrigo. That is The Cure. This is The Smallsy Show here at Kiss. And this is your last chance if you want to go check out Benson Boone live, 13-1065. Tickets up for grabs every night this week here at Kiss. We are doing question of the night, though. The question is, what were you an extra in? Because there's a chance for you to be an extra in the Emily in Paris TV series. You were an extra in...
1: Home and Away.
0: You played a dream sequence kid with no lines.
1: No.
0: I was an extra in The Kardashians, season two, episode one of the new Disney Plus. Feel free to watch it. There's just me eating, gobbling up canapes. Isabella, you were an extra in a TV show. What
2: hey guys,
0: was it?
2: I was an extra in the latest Mad Max film, Furiosa.
0: Okay, this is good. This is almost as good as me being in the Keeping Up with the Kardashians.
2: It was pretty cool. It was pretty cool.
0: Tell me about it. Where did they film it? Did you meet Chris Hemsworth? Who else was in it? Wasn't someone else famous in it too?
2: Chris Hemsworth met him. Mm. It was filmed, in Cornell.
0: Okay.
2: In the sand dunes in Sydney, right?
0: Yes.
2: Yes. Yes.
0: Sick. How much did they pay you?
2: It was solid pay.
0: Really? That's great, because Kim did not pay me. It was a freebie. God. I got no money for that appearance.
1: That's reality, though. You're not meant to get paid, are you?
0: I don't know. I did get
2: good catering.
0: There was great. This is the problem, Isabella, is that every time you see me in the Kardashians episode, I'm feeding my face. This is just not good. Tracy, what were you an extra in?
3: I was on Neighbours twice, actually.
0: Oh, now you're showing off. What was your... Were you in a dream sequence, or were you in a school, or what were you? At Lassiter's?
3: I was at Lassiter's. I was a concierge at Lassiter's, and they gave me a hard time because I had too many rings on and my nails were too blingy. And
0: okay.
3: I'm like, no one's going to even see them.
0: I love this. And the second time?
3: Second time, I was just in the cafe as a patron having a coffee, and I was stirring up the person that was in front of me, making faces, trying to make them laugh.
0: Did you have any lines or?
3: No lines, but okay. God, I thought I was going to, be famous.
0: Yeah, you thought. And what have you gone on to do since?
3: Oh, I'm a hairdresser by trade, so I do wigs.
0: Okay. Oh, you do wigs. Well, there you go. You're a slightly nowhere near it. You're absolutely nowhere near it. And Renee, go for it. Tell me, this looks good. This looks like everyone stop what you're doing. I think Renee's going to win here. You were an extra.

0: Exactly.
1: In what?
0: Ticket to Paradise with Julia Roberts and George Clooney.
1: Oh, yes. They filmed that here in Australia, didn't they, in far north Queensland?
0: Yes, they did. We actually were filming down at Sanctuary Cove during COVID.
1: Mm.
0: And my scene was the first, I literally was in the first couple of minutes of the movie. I was in an art auction.
1: Okay.
0: And Julia Roberts was just across the aisle from me.
1: And describe Julia Roberts. What was her skin like in real life?
0: Oh, she's gorgeous.
1: Absolutely. And she's tiny too. Those Hollywood celebrities, Nicole Kidman, Julia Roberts, they don't look big on in movies, but they're way smaller in real life.
2: Like, say that about the TV.
1: TV adds 10 pounds, absolutely. Our city, now Kiss.

0: Sam Fender and Olivia Dean in the Smallsy Show tonight here at Kiss. That is the show pretty much done. Lowie going live for you in just a second. Tomorrow night, we are going to have more tickets for you to check out Benson Boone live. Also tomorrow night, now correct me if I'm wrong here, but are we bringing back, by popular demand, we used to do it on a Thursday, but for scheduling reasons this week, we'll be doing Suck It Up Wednesday.
1: Yes.
0: Are we doing Suck It Up? You and producer G, who's here right now, just suck on that microphone for me. Get your big lips on it.
2: You'll have to wait till tomorrow.
0: Okay. You two are going to be sucking. The listeners will be winning. If you don't know what's going on, you'll have to tune in tomorrow night.
2: What a sell.
0: I might even get on my hands and knees and have a suck too.
2: All right.
0: While we're all getting down on the ground. What?
1: The last two times we've done it, I've been standing up. Thank you very much.
0: That's true.
2: You're classy.
0: Yeah.
2: Don't you daddy this up.
0: That's tomorrow night on the show. We'll see you then. Lowie live.
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11: Before Mean Girls, there was Heathers. 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
0: It's funny. And as unpredictable as a storm rolling over the open plains.

0: for your bigger... What day is it? Tuesday. Hello for your Tuesday night. My name is Craig Lowe. This is my show, Lowey Live. it's going to be a real fun show. I can feel it in my fingers. I feel it in my toe. We don't play that song on this station because it's too old. Guys, we are currently FaceTiming. We are on YouTubing. We are Twitching. We are Instagramming. We are TikToking. Everything is live streamed right now. Whatever of those apps you enjoy, jump on. You can kick it with us behind the scenes. I've got a punching bag in the studio now. Boy, am I getting sweaty with my fat ass on that thing. Plus, you want to jump on the live stream, you got more chances to be winning on a very cool game. If you want to go see Salt and Pepper and Boys to Men, tell you more about that in just a tiggity boo. But as I said, going to be a fun show tonight. As we know, over the weekend, everyone's got one or 16 friends that are way too much into the UFC. They say words like ground and pound and rear end chokehold, and they all sound like porn, but it's not. Although it is about giant men sweating and rolling on top of one another. Guys, let's not go down that rabbit hole. But if you know anyone who's really into the UFC, you know that Conor McGregor had one of the weirdest, crappiest fights over the weekend that went for all of like a minute.
1: Oh, and now look, that's going to do it.
2: Oh, my goodness. What is going on?
1: About as anticlimactic an end as there could be.
0: So this fight has put Conor McGregor in the hospital. The fight before that put Conor McGregor in the hospital. Conor McGregor considers himself a businessman. So tonight on Lowey Live, he has given me exclusive access to play a commercial from his brand new business. That's right, Conor McGregor Healthcare. Because this man loves being in the hospital so much, he's launching his own healthcare insurance company. And boy, I cannot wait to play you this commercial in 3 hits time when we play the Hootenanny. And I did warn you. I've got tickets to Boys to Men. I've got tickets, Salt and Pepper, when we play a game called Baby Making Music. Now, as you know, R&B is the greatest baby making music genre of all time. So we're doing a game where you hear some bed springs are squeaking. You just got to tell me what song it is those bed springs are trying to sing. And you are off to see Boys to Men and Salt and Pepper. Let's get a little hint right here.
3: Oh, yeah.
0: I'll give you a hint. That is genuinely one of the dumbest radio comps we have come up with on the show. But as I said, if you need a hand, you jump on the live stream, Facebook, TikTok, Instagram, YouTube, and Twitch, you will see I'm holding up to the camera right now a cardboard cutout of myself, narcissist, and I'm holding up the answer right now. If you want to win our game of baby making music, again, jump in the live stream to get early access to all of the games. And later on in the show, we're going to be talking about it because it's a little near and dear to my heart. Now, Taylor Swift did get married to young Mr. Travis Kelce. However, her bestie, former bestie, if we will, did not get an invite. I'm talking about one Miss Blake Lively, which I think is kind of sad. She's like Blake Lively's godmother, like 15 of her kids with Ryan Reynolds. Those two seem like they was tight, and now they don't even talk. And I've been through something similar. So later on in the show, we're going to be talking about former ex-best friends. Do you miss them? What happened? And would you want to reconcile with them? It's going to get a little vulnerable. Right now, let's do this.
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0: Breaking down the biggest pop culture stories of the day with a stand-up comedy monologue. Because I love writing comedy, I like doing comedy, and I also like wearing pants whilst performing comedy. So let's get into it. Okay. This first one's so stupid. People have been spotted dumpster diving through the trash at Madison Square Garden trying to find anything they can to appear like they attended Taylor Swift's wedding. In related news, Blake Lively should probably take a shower. Stupid. The live-action Moana has tanked at the box office. After seeing it, I can confirm I haven't sat through something this painful involving a rock since passing kidney stones. And finally, strap in, this one's probably not for the kids. J-Lo is being mocked online after wearing a giant hat while attending Wimbledon. Although, after being engaged 7 times, it might just be to stop any more balls from flying at her face. Guys, let's get into the music right now.
5: Oh, boy.
0: Yeah, that's what I'm saying. This is Sabs Karp's Man Child, Lowey Live. Keep it kissing, crank it up.

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2: 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Thank you so much for kicking it with us tonight.
0: Well, you got more to say, bud? Okay. Just when I thought I got fall in love with Tennessee. Thank you. It's actually Helensville, but that's fine.
2: 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We are on the live stream, Facebook, TikTok, Instagram, YouTube, Twitch, Hinge, JDate, whatever you use, Matchmaker, Ashley Madison. 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
2: Shout out to Kobe Petrelli. Actually, Nick, it's his birthday. Happy birthday, homie. Sean, KM Pax, Carmen's Crafty House. Oh, I'm so surprised to see all of you here.
4: Surprise, motherfucker. First prize, motherfucker. Hard eyes, motherfucker. Rude eyes, motherfucker. Supplies, motherfucker. Some fries, motherfucker.
2: That's one of the funniest things I've ever seen. Guys, let's do this. Yeah. Again, my name is Craig Lowe, and I thank you so much for kicking it with us on my show, Lowy Live. Things get unhinged around here, and that's what the Hootenanny is. It's exclusive audio. You're not going to hear on any other show. I promise you that. Now, as many of you know, idiots love UFC. It's one of the greatest moron sports out there. Two guys in an octagon punching each other, getting uglier by the second. I'm talking cauliflower ears. I'm talking Dana White, who kind of looks like a penis from behind. I'm talking some of the worst celebrities sitting front row. Guys, if you don't love the UFC, I mean, what are you doing? But one of the greatest UFC fighters of all time is none other than Mr. Conor McGregor, who has retired, gone to court, gotten out of court, gone back to court, fought again, not won, lost, made money, made companies. And then he decided to get back into the octagon again. And ladies and gentlemen, it went well for all of a minute and 10 seconds.
5: Oh, and now, look, that's going to do it. Oh, my goodness.
6: What is going on?
5: About as anticlimactic an end as there could be.
2: That's right. Conor McGregor had yet another leg injury that put him in hospital. The fight before that, he also had a leg injury that put him in hospital. And then it was reported today, he's getting surgery again.
7: McGregor said he will undergo surgery, rehab, and then return to practice and then fulfill the final fight of his contract.
2: So Conor McGregor considers himself a businessman. As you know, he has, I believe it's called Proper 12, is his whiskey. But because he spends so much time in and out of hospital from all these fights, he just keeps losing. Conor McGregor's decided to launch his own healthcare insurance company for other fighters just like him who constantly lose in the octagon. Or maybe you yourself need health insurance by a man that is constantly getting himself hurt for some unknown reason. And guys, I have the exclusive audio from this commercial that I'm going to play for you right now. You're not going to hear this anywhere else. This is an exclusive to Lowy Live. This is Conor McGregor, healthcare on the Hootenanny.
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0: I'm talking in between the lyrics. I'm a radio DJ, and they think that sounds good for some reason. Hello, my name is Craig Lowe. This is Lowe live around Australia on iHeart and Kiss. We're also live streaming Facebook, TikTok, Instagram, YouTube, and Twitch at Lowe Live. 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
0: Shout out to Damien Patrick 2022, who's just started following the show. Thank you, my man. Love and appreciate every single one of you that does that. And as for the rest of you,
2: keep your liver spotted hands off my beautiful mother. She's a saint.
0: That's what I'm talking about.
3: Yeehaw! Yeah, boy. I bet you can squeal like a pig.
4: Baby, love making music.
5: You just put a little all around there.
0: Clearly! Ah, great work. Big Mikey Pritchard with that opener. Mike makes all the sounds and whooshes and bangs for this show, and that kid just gives it 110%. He might work as hard as I do. He actually works harder and he's super talented. Very different to me. My name is Craig Lowe, and right now I got a double pass for you to be checking out Boyz II Men Salt and Papaya. Salt and Papaya and Belle Biv DeVoe. Three of the greatest R&B groups of all time are touring together. It's going to be a hell of a show. But as you know, R&B is the greatest baby-making music out there. That's what R&B is. So here at Lowe Live, we're playing a game called Baby Making Music. I got some bed springs that are going to be playing a song during a lovemaking session. You just have to tell me what song those bed springs are trying to sing. And you could be off to sing Boyz II Men Salt and Pepper and Belle Biv DeVoe. Let's check it out right now. Should be easy if you know your R&B, old schools. I'm talking, that's from the 90s, okay? But the number to call is 131065. If you think you know what R&B song those bed springs were just trying to sing during a wild and passionate session of making OK Love, probably for 2 to 3 minutes, an incredible amount of time, by the way, ladies. I don't know what you're talking about. But if you need help on this game, you can jump on the live stream, Facebook, TikTok, Instagram, YouTube, and Twitch. The answer is being held up by a cardboard cutout of myself because I'm a psychopath. Not really, just a bit of a narcissist. I'll play it to you one more time. I'll give you a hint. This is genuinely one of the dumbest radio comps we've ever come up with in Kiss history. Or Kistery. The number again, 131065. Someone's got to be winning them next. It's you. Hopefully the phone lines are open as we play.
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0: 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Thank you so much for kicking it with us today. Wherever you are, appreciate your love, time, and energy on the shows.
1: It's called Lowy Live. We're also live streaming. We're on Facebook, TikTok, Instagram, YouTube, and Twitch. With just a touch of a button, you are hanging out with a short king in a studio who definitely gained weight on his two-week holiday. You can also get some of these.
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1: Shout-out to Nikki Lawson, Tanika Perry, I see you, girl, Todd Cook, Miss Dior, and Cappy Ryan. They're all chilling it with us right now. And, guys, thank you so much. You guys have no chill tonight on the live stream. It's great.
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1: You're damn right. As we all know, R&B is the greatest baby-making music of all time, and some of the biggest R&B artists of all time are Boyz II Men, Salt-N-Pepa, and Bell Biv DeVoe. And I got a double pass every night this week for y'all to be seeing them live when we play a game of baby-making music. Now, if you want early access to this game, you just got to jump in the live stream every single night. Again, Facebook, TikTok, Instagram, YouTube, and Twitch. However, right now we can also play it with a guy named Phil. 131065 is the number if you want to have a crack as well, and Phil gets it wrong. Phil, hello.
8: Hey, how you doing?
1: Good dog. Thank you for kicking with us and giving us your time here at Lowy Live. But Phil, you were telling me you're from Collingwood. Are you a Pies supporter?
8: No, Roos supporter all the way.
1: Ah, oh, nice. Hey, do you remember when that whole stuff still went down with Wayne Carey and Stevens?
8: I do indeed. We were talking about it the other day. It's quite funny.
1: I still think about that all the time. Do you remember how big that scandal was when that dropped in Australia?
8: It was pretty massive. I mean, maybe just in Victoria, but yeah, it was massive.
1: Bro, I grew up on the Gold Coast and I never watched AFL, and I was like, ooh, this is going to get juicy. Still is. Wayne Carey's a massive dick.

0: Dickhead. But right now, we are going to be playing Baby Making Music. You're going to hear some Bed Springs. They're having a crack at trying to sing a famous R&B song. You can correctly tell me who they are trying to sing. You are off to see Boyz II Men, Salt and Pepper, and Belle Biv DeVoe. Are you good to go, Phil?
1: Absolutely.
0: Okay, Phil, what you got for me?
1: That is Genuine singing Pony.
0: Oh, hell yeah it is, Phil!
1: Sweet.
0: Congratulations, man. Hey, do you remember that music video and how awkward it was?
1: Yeah, definitely for the time. It was pretty awks.
0: Yeah, that one was definitely for the ladies, because I would watch it so many times and just be like, I can't tell if I'm turned on right now or if I just feel like I'm never going to have abs.
1: Yeah, it's a banger, though, so...
0: Hell yeah, dude. Stay there for me, Phil. By the way, the answer was I was just turned on. Guys, MG Live presents R&B Royalty, Boyz II Men with Salt and Pepper and Belle Biv DeVoe. Three legendary groups, one explosive night. Tickets on sale Friday at Ticketmaster. We are playing again tomorrow night. So if you want tickets to it, just be listening to Lobby Live again. One of our favorite segments is coming up next. Actually, two hits time. We'll sort of get into it. I'm talking about...
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0: Tonight, we're going to be talking about ex-best friends. I think we all have one. We got one we're always thinking about. Tonight, we're going to be talking about yours and mine. What happened? You miss them? You could reconcile. Would you take it? Up for grabs, I got a double pass to The Odyssey. Just when you open up to us. Feeling a little weird about sharing my story about my ex-best friend. But they live in America. They ain't going to hear it. Plus, they hate me. They're still not going to hear it. God, Sebastian, get her done.

0: Miles Smith and Niall Horan, who's going to be on the show next week with one of the funnest interviews I've ever done. He's such a dude, Niall Horan. Can't wait for you guys to hear that. Anything you missed on the show, you can grab it again. The free iHeart app or wherever you get your podcast. I know, missing Lowy live can be a very upsetting thing. Let it out, baby. Let it out. That's why you can get the daily podcast. It's called the Lowdown Daily Download. And we're going to be doing it every single day. Hey.
1: Yeah, that's what I call a campfire.
2: Campfire Confessions.
0: That's right. Next hour on the show, we are going to be talking about former friendships. We've all had them. Based off, of course, Blake Lively, Taylor Swift. No longer mates.
3: There's still bad blood between Taylor Swift and Blake Lively. According to reports, the actress and her husband Ryan Reynolds did not receive an invite to Swift's wedding to Travis Kelce at Madison Square Garden on Friday, July 3rd.
0: Ooh, it's gotta hurt. So next hour, we're gonna be talking about former best friends. I'm gonna tell you guys about someone I used to do comedy with and hung out with for years and years and years and years and years. And then we had a falling out, and then she just sort of ghosted me. And then we've never been friends since. And it's one of those friendships I really miss. Just because you were with that person through such a hard time. We're going to talk about all things to do with former best friends, about seasonal friends, friends that are only meant to be in your life for a little bit. Do you still hurt? Is there anything you want to get off your chest? If you could say something to your former best friend, what would that be? Do you want me to reach out for them live on air? We're going to do it all next and up for grabs for you opening up to me, not just on the calls, but in the live stream, Facebook, TikTok, Instagram, YouTube, and Twitch. I got double passes for y'all to be checking out Chris Nolan's brand new The Odyssey. Next hour as we do...
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0: Alex Warren, Fever Dream, and Lowy Live. Thank you so much for kicking it with us tonight. It's Tuesday. Appreciate your love, time, attention, and validation. It's what I so desperately need. My name is Craig Lowy. This is my show, Lowy Live. We're also live streaming Facebook, TikTok, Instagram, YouTube, and Twitch at Lowy Live. Jump in, get yourself one of these.
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0: Shout out to Miss Tuned In. Shout out to Sunny Hill 2113. Shout out to Habibs 77. And shout out to Paris Nicolina and Pinky Fan coming to us all the way from France. Oh, you guys are just the best. Okay, let's do this.
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0: It's one of our favourite things to do here at Lowy Live. Connect with you, the people, and then we overshare, and then I drive home and I'm like, oh, shouldn't have said that on the radio. And that's the point of being on the radio. It's called Campfire Confessions. Up for grabs tonight. I got a double pass to you to see The Odyssey, brand new Chris Nolan movie. It's going to be incredible. And tonight, we're going to be talking about former best friends. As we all know, Blake Lively was not invited to Taylor Swift's wedding.
4: There's still bad blood between Taylor Swift and Blake Lively. According to reports, the actress and her husband Ryan Reynolds did not receive an invite to Swift's wedding to Travis Kelce at Madison Square Garden on Friday, July 3rd.
0: So I saw that on the news just after the wedding, and I thought to myself, I was like, look, we've all sort of laughed at this Blake Lively fight that she's had with, Taylor Swift, because I guess, look, man, I work in the media. I love making jokes. I have to make jokes about these things. Sort of my job. They pay me to do it. But deep down inside, these are two people, and we have watched the absolute decimation of their best friendship. I mean, Taylor Swift was her godmother to all four of their children. They used to party together, holiday together, go to Christmases together, and now they don't even talk, not even invited to the wedding. And it's crazy the way life can just sort of flip in a year. The person you were with 1 year, you're not even talking to them the following year. Maybe someone you do not even like. A year from now, they're your bestie, and it doesn't really make sense. So tonight we're going to talk about best friends, the exes of them that you miss. Who's your best ex-friend that you miss? You know what I mean? So I got to thinking about mine. So I lived over in LA for about 15 years, and I was always doing comedy and stand-up. I was in the comedy scene a lot, knew all the comedians. It was a real fun time. I got to go to all the comedy stores, the Laugh Factories, the Improvs, the Ice Houses, and just kick it with some of my favorite people in the world, right? I had this one comedian friend. I won't give out her last name, but her name's Ren. And I was there for Ren through a lot of bad times. Her brother passed away. It was super sad. He was such a cool dude. And I was there to help her out because I know what, grief feels like. I've lost a few of my best friends. I was there through for that. And then she found out that her boyfriend was cheating on her with, girls he was meeting on, Facebook chat room. It was just, this weird, gross thing. And she was just sort of so devastated by it. But he also had bipolar, and she knows I have bipolar. So she would ring me up and be like, hey, he's reacting in this way. What does that mean? And I'd be like, well, look, he's probably spiraling. It's a loop. It's this. It's that. Help her out during that. But then I found myself, I was having a rough time. I'd filmed my 30-minute comedy special. She came to it. And when I released it, no one gave a shit. It didn't get the viewers I expected it was going to do online. It didn't get the reaction I so desperately wanted for my comedy. I wanted to get followers from it. And if I got followers, then maybe I could live my dreams of being a touring comedian. And it just didn't happen that way. And then over the course of the next few months, every TV show and movie I pitched just didn't land. Nothing was getting sold. I was getting no traction. We'd just gone through two back-to-back strikes and LA had burned down. So I was having a really tough time finding work. And then it all sort of culminated. I was having money problems because I couldn't find work. And then I was just in a really bad headspace. And then one day I just sort of cracked it when I was chatting with her. And I was like, I'm just so sick of these comedians that wear wigs and do these shitty characters on Instagram and get millions of followers. And I'm doing good comedy, I perceive a good comedy, and it's getting nothing. But I forgot that Ren liked to do wigs and dress up as characters. She just snapped at me. She's like, look, every time you rip on those comedians, you're ripping on what I do and what I enjoy. And I don't want to be your punching bag because you're in a shitty spot. So we just sort of stopped talking from that. We unfollowed each other and it sucked. But over, the course of time, I'd reach out here or there, just sort of trying to bring it together. And then, we followed each other again. I wished a happy birthday. The only thing she hit me back was TY. That's all I got. The reply to that was just a T and a Y. So I was like, okay, she clearly doesn't want to be my friend. And then my fiance actually rang her up and was just like, hey, Craig's really affected by this. I think he really misses you as a friend. Is there ever a chance you two are going to be mates again? And this is one of the most heartbreaking things. She said, and I quote, just because Craig was there for me during a tough time, it's transactional for him to think that I need to be there for him in return. And that stuck with me. And now we don't talk at all. And that person was super close. I check in with them every day, you know, and now they're not part of my life at all. And it just made me be like, wow, I miss that friendship. I think about her all the time. I look at her page, not in anything sexual, just look at her page and be like, yo, what are you up to now? So Ren would be my former ex-best friend that I think about all the time. And I want to know who yours are right now. Hit me up, 131065. Let me know your former ex-best friend. Do you miss him? Do you wish you could reconcile? You can also hit me up in the live stream, Facebook, TikTok, Instagram, YouTube, and Twitch. Again, up for grabs, double passes to see The Odyssey. And the phone lines are open right now, as we do.
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0: 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I live my day.

0: See, I also do my own sound effects. My name's Craig Lowe. This is Michelle Lowe. We live. We are on the live stream, baby. Facebook, TikTok, Instagram, at YouTube and Twitch, at Lowe Live. Jump in, get yourself one of these. And I missed the... Oh, the button isn't on! Now it is. Get yourself one of these.
1: Live stream shout out.
0: Shout out to Sounds of Laurel, aka the I Can... No, what is it? The I Do Music Agency. If you guys are looking for a wedding singer, go check out the I Do Music Agency. She said, and I quote, "I can sing any song you can throw at me." Well, how about this?
2: Jason Derulo.
0: Yeah, there you go. Try singing something as complicated as... Oh my God, I just missed the button again. Let's just move on. Hello, my name is Craig Lowe. I promise you, I used to be really good at radio. tonight on the show, as we do Campfire Confessions, we are opening up to one another on the phone line and in the live stream. We're talking about ex-best friends. Everyone has a best friend that they miss. You used to be besties, and for some reason, you just aren't anymore. This, of course, comes off the back of Taylor Swift not inviting Blake Lively to the wedding. And I have been ripping on Blake Lively forever. Shouldn't seem like a cool person, but I do hate it when two people were once really close and now they're just not anymore.
3: There's still bad blood between Taylor Swift and Blake Lively. According to reports, the actress and her husband Ryan Reynolds did not receive an invite to Swift's wedding to Travis Kelce at Madison Square Garden on Friday, July 3rd.
0: So that's what I'm talking about tonight. I opened up to you guys about my former bestie. I did stand up with her. Now we don't talk anymore. That's probably on me. And I take the accountability for that. Still don't mean I don't miss her, you know? 131065 is the number. Share me your story on your ex-bestie. You miss him just like Libby. Hi, Libby.
4: Hey.
0: Hey, you called so fast and you immediately picked up the phone with, I've got an ex-best friend and I miss her too. What's going on?
4: I have occasionally recurring dreams about my ex-best friend, us reconnecting. I was at a concert tonight, and I was, just randomly thinking about her tonight while I was at that concert. We met in Auckland. We were friends in Auckland, best friends all through uni. Similar to your story, I was there for her. I was there for her with a breakup. I gave her a floor to sleep on. Like I was there for her. And then life got in the way. She moved overseas. I moved to Australia from Auckland. And then about a year ago, I found out she was living in Sydney. So I tried to reconnect with her and she ghosted me. I don't know, maybe it's a lost cause. But then I sometimes think, have I romanticized the friendship in my mind? Is it, and that's what I miss?
0: Yeah, I mean, it's one of those things where, you always romanticize the past, right? It's why nostalgia exists. We all the 90s were great and it was fine. If you could say anything to her, what would it be? If you found out she was listening to this radio show right now, what would you say to her?
4: Oh, God, I miss you. I've never stopped missing you. I'm sorry for all the misunderstandings.
0: Yeah.
4: And I just wish we could be friends again.
0: Yeah, look, I can hear the pain in your voice there. I sincerely hope she does. Thank you so much. Stay on the line for me. 131065, I want to know about your former best friend. What happened? Do you miss him? Would you reconcile with him if you had the chance? Up for grabs, Christopher Nolan double passes. Check out the Odyssey. Going to take more of your calls right now as we continue doing
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0: Get back into the turn. Speak of the devil, Taylor Swift, I knew it, I knew you. Kiss. Bye.

0: That's Harriet Styles, Americana's Girls. On Lowy Life, thank you so much for kicking it with us wherever you are. We're live streaming Facebook, TikTok, Instagram, YouTube, and Twitch. 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
0: Shout out, Miss Tuned In, Ames K, Rosemary O'Malley, James Males, Official Michelle. And the rest of you, what excuse do you have for missing out on the live stream right now?
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0: All right, fair enough.
3: Yeah, that's what I call a campfire.
0: Again, my name is Craig Lowe. Thank you so much for kicking it with us on my show, Lowy Live. Tonight, we're talking about ex-best friends.
4: I just don't like you no more.
5: You do like me.
4: I don't.
0: That's right. Taylor Swift and Blake Lively. She wasn't invited to her wedding. That's what's kicked off this entire chat tonight. It's incredibly sad, kind of.
6: There's still bad blood between Taylor Swift and Blake Lively. According to reports, the actress and her husband Ryan Reynolds did not receive an invite to Swift's wedding to Travis Kelce at Madison Square Garden on Friday, July 3rd.
0: So tonight, we've all been opening up on the live stream and the phone, 131065, telling us our stories of our former best friends that we miss. What happened? Would you like to reconcile with them? I had a friend called Ren. We don't talk anymore. I miss her. I reached out. She shot me back a TY, literally, just thank you.

0: only happened recently too. It only happened maybe 4 months ago. And we were friends for 27 years. Oof. 27 years. And I still, honestly, we did everything together. We were best friends. We were like brother and sister. It was family.
1: Yeah.
0: And I just honestly can't even believe that I never thought that person would do what that person did to me, ever.
1: Are you able to tell us what they did?
0: It was to do with betrayal, the way he spoke to me and what he did, behavior and verbally what he said as well.
1: Yeah.
0: Was so incredibly devastating. I honestly didn't know who that person was on the other end of the phone. Just did not know.
1: Well, I'll ask you this, Chris, because obviously I feel like I was probably on his side in the terms of when it came to my story. I know I was in the wrong and I was the one that pulled the pin on that grenade, right? You're on the receiving end of that. Is there a path for reconciliation? If he reached out to you within time, would that help? Because I tend to find that actions and change behavior are usually the only thing people look for when you come for an apology or asking for a second chance.
0: Would be only if he apologized in a way that didn't contain a but. So an unreserved apology.
1: Oh, I hate a but apology.
0: Yeah,
1: I did this, but
0: is a non-apology, you know. Sorry to interrupt you, but yeah.
1: No, I get it. Hey, Chris, thank you so much for the call. Love and appreciate you as usual, Dale.
0: We need you to talk more, less music, more Craig. I love your voice. I love your cadence. I love the way you express yourself. We just need you to talk more. I'm sorry, but I know you're doing radio and music and stuff, but I need you to be on air more.
1: I love you very. That's the nicest compliment anyone's given me. You have a great night, Chris.
0: Okay, thanks, Craig. Bye.
1: See you, Dale. Taking more of your calls now, 13-10-65. And in 5 minutes' time, we're going to be reading out the top three stories on the live stream right now. You guys are jumping in the comments section. Love and appreciate you for doing that. Someone told us their former best friend, they don't talk anymore, and this story resulted in one of them getting cuffed to the bed by a police officer. So that's going to get rogue as hell. I will tell you more about that story in 5 minutes' time when we wrap up doing
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1: Again, the number 13-10-65. 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
10: 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Kiss 183.

0: Jonas Brothers, Sucker on Lowy Live. Thank you so much for kicking it with us across Australia tonight. I'm a sucker for you. Are you alone right now? Do you feel like maybe you're in a glass case of emotion?
1: I'm in a glass case of emotion.
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0: Shout out to Jared. Shout out to Nikki Lawson. Shout out to MR89 Searle. Shout out to Ness Brody. Love seeing you guys in there. It's always such a surprise.
3: Surprise, surprise.
0: Ah, bring it up.
3: Surprise, surprise.
0: Right now, see this.
4: Yeah, that's what I call a campfire.
5: Campfire confessions.
0: Again, my name's Craig Lowe. Thank you so much for kicking it with us on Lowy Live. Not Lowy Art Live, it's just Lowy Live. Two words. I almost said one word. I should have finished high school. Right now, we are doing Campfire Confessions. We do it every night here at Lowy Live where we open up to one another, not just on the phone line, but also on the live stream. Over this past hour, we've been talking about former best friends. Because, of course, Blake Lively wasn't invited to Taylor Swift's wedding, and it looks like it was pretty hurtful.
6: There's still bad blood between Taylor Swift and Blake Lively. According to reports, the actress and her husband Ryan Reynolds did not receive an invite to Swift's wedding to Travis Kelce at Madison Square Garden on Friday, July 3rd.
0: Yeah, so this past hour, we've been sharing stories about our former ex-best friends. Mine is a comedian called Ren. I felt like I was always there for her. I was in a shitty time. She wasn't there for me. And then she didn't want to be there for me ever again. And that's fine. It hurts. That's life. Some friends are seasonal, right? That's what people say, right? Some people are only meant to be on your journey for so long. And then just like a bus stop, I got to jump off that bitch. Chris also called us up with her friend. So did Libby. So thank you so much for everyone who called us up with your stories tonight. Right now, we're going to share the top three former ex-best friend stories from the live stream. Again, Facebook, TikTok, Instagram, YouTube, and Twitch. Up for grabs tonight was a double pass to check out The Odyssey. Up first, we got Anonymous. Just wanted to be anonymous. That makes total sense. She wrote, my ex-best friend got drunk and did a break and enter into my parents' home. She woke up cuffed to the bed with a police officer by the bed with no recollection of it. Yeah, that'd do it. Mango44 wrote, my best mate slept with my sister and I found out when I walked in on them at a party. We had a punch-up. We stopped talking, and looking back on it now, it's stupid because he probably would have been a really good guy for her because he was a good guy. I miss him, but the damage is done. Damn, dog. Yeah, it's a tough one because it's like at one point you want to feel... I don't have a sister. I always wanted a sister. I always thought guys that had sisters were just like better to women, and I think that's, you know, definitely needed. But, I don't know if you overreacted. I think maybe you reacted accordingly. I think you reacted probably terribly, but I can totally understand now in retrospect why you'd be like, damn, I wish that didn't happen, man. That's the thing. That's why, in moments like that, violence is always such a weird one, right? Because it's like whatever you do in that split moment, that can be with you for the rest of your life, and that can often end horrifically. Kitty Beast wrote this one. This one is crazy. So drum roll. Kitty Beast wrote, my ex-best friend lied about having cancer. She apologized, but I never knew from there on what she was capable of. I miss her, or I don't know if I just miss the version of her that I created in my head. Damn, that is crazy. Thank you so much for that, Kitty Beast. I think you won on the stream. So congratulations for that and sharing that story. Thanks to everyone who shared their stories on the live stream tonight. Really appreciate you. Christopher Nolan's The Odyssey, the epic battle, arrives in cinemas this Thursday. That completes
5: Campfire Confessions.
0: Thank you everyone who rang up and opened up and everyone on the live stream tonight. It was a really nice one tonight, man. Felt really good to share stories with one another. Don't you be going anywhere. The show ain't done, although the music just gave up, whatever. I got a story for you coming up in 10 minutes' time when we do the ER Trauma Tales. A guy in France stuck a giant live round ammunition that he found from a World War II bunker, and he put it somewhere that you shouldn't put live ammunition.
2: Say it, Frenchie. Say chowder.
7: Neville.
0: That's an ER traumatized. It's coming up next. You don't want to miss it. Well, maybe you do. On Lobby Live.
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0: 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Thank you so much for kicking it with us tonight. Having a lot of fun this evening. You can be part of it. Jump in the live stream. Facebook, TikTok, Instagram, YouTube, and Twitch. 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
0: Shout out to Mitchell Brown. Shout out to Tiff Huxton, and shout out to Can't Handle the Crime and Scandal podcast. Ah, it's a podcast that's almost as good as
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4: 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ER Trauma Tales.
5: Ah, he's got a knife.
0: I don't really have a knife. My name is Craig Lowe. No, I do have a knife. No, I don't. This is my show, Lowy Live, around Australia on KISS and iHeart. Right now, we're doing one of my favorite segments to do. It's called the ER Trauma Tales. Now, this is when I tell you about a horrifically weird, scary, crazy, out there, left of field happenings that went down in an ER room and how it played out. So, without further ado, let's get into tonight's. Because tonight's is one of the craziest stories we've ever done for the ER Trauma Tales. Let's get into it.
4: The ER Trauma Tales.
0: Toulouse, France. A 24-year-old man has rushed into hospital complaining of rectal pain. We've all been there. Which is ironic because most French people are assholes to begin with.
6: Say it, Frenchie. Say chowder.
7: Never.
0: After entering the ER, the doctors bent him over to find he had an 8-inch-long World War II artillery shell crammed inside his rectum. The shell was live and could detonate at any minute. As police cleared the hospital, the bomb squad was called in to work with the surgical team to remove the highly explosive shell from the man's anus. With many nurses claiming not since taco night at GYG had they seen something this explosive.
8: Do not go in there. Woo!
0: After hours of work, the live ammunition was successfully removed from the man's anus, where he was discharged from the hospital, but he was charged for carrying dangerous materials. Proving yet again, sticking things up your ass is never a bomb idea. I'm Craig Lowe, and that was
4: the ER Trauma Tales
0: on Lowy Live. Guys, thank you so much. Easily, again, one of my favorite segments to do on the show. In less than 10 minutes time, we got one of our favorite segments to do, Lassoed and Live. We're going to be hearing one of your favorite artists play one of their best songs, but live.
9: No. We'll do it live. F*** it. Do it live. I'll write it and we'll do it live. F***ing thing sucks.
0: I'll give you a hint. This lady is Australian. She's going to be playing at the iHeart Arena in the next couple of weeks. What else? It's Amy Shark. I gave it away, guys. We're doing it next. Lowy Live.
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0: Speaking Duck. Forever on Lovely Life. Thank you so much for kicking it with us tonight. You can jump in the live stream. The first show to do it, hopefully not the last. Facebook, TikTok, Instagram, YouTube, and Twitch at Lowy Live.
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0: Shout out to, now I've lost the name. Ness Brody, shout out to you. Shout out to Vicky2449 and Brendan Coop. I see you, dog. And Emma89 Searle hit us up and said, are you the same Lowy from Lowy's Hot 30 Countdown in the mid-2000s? The answer is yes. Yeah, I didn't get any better looking, and I think that's disappointing for all involved.
1: Last old and live, bucking good performance. Come on.
0: Last old and live, time of Lowy Live. That's right, thank you so much. My name's Craig Lowy. Having a lot of fun being back on air, doing this with y'all. This is when we like to play one of our favorite artists. Just playing one of their songs stripped back, raw and live, because I just think the art of live music needs to be embraced more, especially with everyone heading so much towards AI and shoving that down our throats. So I thought I'd play one of my favorite Aussie artists. She's just blown up over the past 5 years, and rightfully

0: My name is Craig Lowe, and I can't thank you enough for kicking it with us tonight here on Lowy Live. Thanks to everyone who called in tonight, talking about ex-best friends. Great chatting with you all, and to everyone on the live stream, Facebook, TikTok, Instagram, YouTube, and Twitch at Lowy Live, and all of the Kiss pages. Really appreciate you guys, all the likes, all the reshares, all the little hearts you be doing. 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Lowy Live, the Lowdown Daily Download. Next week, we have Niall Horan on the show. That's right. One Direction legend himself. It's probably one of the funnest interviews I've ever done. And I don't want you guys to miss it. Other than that, we're going to be back tomorrow night. Anything you miss, feel free to DM me. Love chatting with y'all. Having a lot of fun. So thank you so much for listening to my show, Lowy Live. I will see you tomorrow only on Kiss. Goodbye.
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0: 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It's Will and Woody keeping you up.
1: What do you do with the dead animal? Is what we're kicking the show off with.
2: Bloody oath, it's just feel good radio, mate. It's feel good radio. Obviously, we're not talking about, you know, did you kill the animal? That's outrageous. But I just think there's a real life situation there where an animal has died, and then you have this body, and you know, how do you dispose of it? And sometimes you're in a rush, or sometimes you just want to do something with it before burying it or having a funeral for it or whatever. And we're talking about it because Dame Judi Dench revealed on a podcast that she would put dead rats in her next door neighbor's mailbox because they wouldn't throw the balls back whenever a ball went over the fence. And I think that's great gear. Let's go to Alicia here on 13 1065. I know you've got a story about a bird, which I am coming for, Will.
1: Yes, yes. No, I'm pumped about this. Yep.
2: Alicia, you had a pet snake.
3: I did. Unfortunately, this is a story about how it got killed. We moved house and she made an escape, and then my sister about a week later found it in the bottom of her pressure cooker. And she'd already cooked it and cooked with the pressure cooker like three times since.
2: Oh. Sorry. So the snake got in there as like a little nest. She turned the pressure cooker.
3: Like in under the element, yeah. Where like you've got the little, like the pot that you take in and out.
2: I think in some cultures, snake is a delicacy. Did she?
3: Oh, it wasn't eaten. It was left in the machine. It was just.
2: But was it
3: in the machine?
2: But was it cooked?
1: Yes, it was cooked.
2: Yeah. So I'm just saying. Would you? I'd have a nibble.
1: I think.
2: Anyway, we'll move on. It's getting a bit sick. Let's go to. Oh yeah, fully get that. But I think they would want that. Let's go to Kirsty here. On 13 1065. Kirsty, what did you do with the dead animal?
1: Rather be eaten.
2: Yeah.
4: Hi guys. So our cat passed away, and we'd had it for about 17 years, and I was like, okay, we really have to bury her. But when it happened, it was in the middle of a drought, and we tried to dig a hole, but it was just way too hard at the time to be able to even dig a hole.
2: Yeah.
4: So we decided the best course of action was to maybe pop her out in our beer fridge in the shed that the freezer just got used for bait. So we were like, oh, it'll be fine. It's not like we put food in there. We'll pop her in there, and then when the ground's a bit like easier to dig up, we'll deal with her.
2: Yeah.
4: And I was only just thinking one day about 6 months later, we really need to deal with that and see if we can like get it all sorted.
2: Yeah.
4: And at the time I walked outside, my kids were playing outside, and I thought, oh, I'm just going to go check on that. And I found my daughter at the freezer patting our cat that had been in there for about 6 months by that point. And I'm like, oh, what are you doing? She's like, oh, just saying hi to Princess. I come out every day and say hello. And that's when we realized for about 6 months she'd been going to the freezer daily to pat our cat Phil. And I was like, oh my gosh, I think we really need to deal with that now. And it was like parent of the year over here, but she didn't see anything wrong with it. So I was like, okay, cool.
2: Sorry. When you say okay, cool, are you saying that you left the cat in the freezer and let your daughter keep petting it?
4: So after that, one of my friends, she actually worked for a company at the time and was like, okay, enough is enough. And she ended up organising to get the cat cremated for us.
1: Okay. Yeah.
2: What did
4: she was like, no.
1: It's a nice idea though, isn't it? It's kind of beautiful that you get, you know, it's kind of like an old, you know, dictator, you know, like Ho Chi Minh's embalmed, you get to go and see him.
2: Yes.
1: You know, Lenin's embalmed in Russia. I feel like if, you know, when my mum or dad die eventually, maybe I'll just freeze them, put them in the freezer.
2: Beautiful.
1: Get an ice cream, say good day.
2: It's beautiful. What a beautiful moment.
1: Pay respects. Oh, good day, mum. How are you? How's your day? Oh, that's all right.
2: That'd be
1: lovely.
2: I think if our kids are listening, both Will and I, we'd love to be frozen.
1: I'd love to be in the freezer.
2: Give us a little kiss every morning. Little kiss. Let's finish off with Carol here. Or do you want to talk about your bird? What happened with your bird?
1: Oh, a quick one with the bird. So I was staying in my parents' holiday house one time. Lots of birds around there, lots of lorikeets. Big windows.
2: Yeah.
1: Anyway, I was there with Sam pretty early on in our relationship, and one of these parrots just flew straight into the glass.
2: Oh, no.
1: Straight onto the ground.
2: Oh, no.
1: And a huge, you know, one of the massive thud. And I was like,
2: yeah,
1: God,
2: yeah.
1: Well, that's it for that guy. And it was pretty early on in our relationship. And I went outside and I was like, look, do you just want to Google very quickly what we should do here? Mm-hmm. But in the meantime, I'm the man here. I'll take care of it.
2: Here we go.
1: As you know, not a man.
2: No. You were still masquerading, no doubt, at that stage, early in the relationship. Absolutely. You got a frying pan?
1: Got a frying pan.
2: Right.
1: Kind of a blunt object. Well, I was like, well, I'm just going to have to take him out of his misery here.
2: Hang on. This isn't, Will, this isn't how did you kill an animal? What? This is what did you do with a dead animal? I don't think we need to hear the end of this story, mate.
1: Well, so anyway, I did the deed. And as I was doing it, Sam comes running out going, I've just Googled it. Happens all the time. They just get stunned.
2: Oh, no. Oh, Will. Yeah. Will. Okay, that's enough. Let's go to Carol here. Again, off topic. Not what we're asking for. Carol, and sorry, just to finish off your story, you lifted the spatula and then the lorikeet woke up. Carol, this happened to an old pet of yours. We're talking about what you did with the dead animal that was already dead.
5: Well,
2: go on.
5: It's not a whole dead animal. When I was about 13, I used to ride a friend's little stallion and he decided he was going to castrate him.
2: Oh.
5: And I was so much in love with this pony that I was devastated when they did it. So I collected the bits that were castrated and I threw them in the freezer.
2: Oh.
5: And yes. And my sister came home one day and was rifling through the freezer and grabbed them and said, what on earth is that? Because there was all veins and things hanging off. And I said, oh, that's Nipper's nuts. And she threw them up in the air and they landed on the floor and the German Shepherd ended up eating them.
1: Oh, God.
5: I was devastated.
2: It's very good.
0: Follow Will and Woody on Truth Social. Just kidding. But they are on everything else. At Will and Woody on the socials. It's the truth. History is about to be made. 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
8: 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Kiss.

0: working and they're working. It's Will and Woody keeping you up.
1: You and I play Battle of the Gens, mm-hmm. usually with junior producer Annalise.
2: Yes, who is a Gen Z, so younger than us. Yes. We try and see who's more in touch with pop culture.
1: Yeah.
2: But Wilbur, just to prove that we are the supreme generation.
1: Worth mentioning we're both millennials, by the way.
2: That is, if it's not obvious. Yeah. Today we'll be having a little challenge with, these aren't baby boomers. These are two people that are part of, two women that are part of the silence generation, Wilbur.
1: Yeah, that's right. So these are the guys before baby boomers. They're both grannies.
2: Yep.
1: You might know them as Granny Bingo. You might know them from another cuppa with Granny Bingo every Thursday, which you can see on ABC and iView. I'm sure you guys have seen them on the socials. Granny Bingo playing Battle of the Gens right now.
3: Over to your microphone.
2: Hello, Maureen, Edith. We're big fans.
1: Hello,
2: we're big fans.
1: Edith and Maureen, wow. Both here.
4: God,
1: I don't know how you'll go with the headphones over the hair.
4: There you go.
5: The hair comes off.
4: That's right.
2: How's your morning been, ladies?
5: It's been all right. It's been all right. You know, we had a busy one at the home. Prune juice morning, the buffet this morning. Oh, so it was quite a busy one all day. I've been zipping all over the place.
6: If the line for the prune juice wasn't enough, the line for the toilet after is.
1: Yeah, that's right. Yeah,
2: well, I'm glad
1: course,
2: you've been cleansed before coming into the studio.
5: Thank you so much. I'm a big fan. You know, I once had a little Woody.
2: Oh, did you?
5: Yes, I did. Very sad. I lost my Woody a long time ago.
1: Oh, dear.
5: My little push cat named Woody, of course.
2: Yeah. Oh, I'm sorry.
5: Yeah,
2: I'm
5: he got stuck in the automatic doors at the supermarket.
2: It happens.
5: Got the end snipped off him. Yeah.
2: It happens.
6: Woody got chopped off.
5: My Woody got chopped off.
6: No, but it is a thrill to be here. I'm sorry. I just want to say, you know, I've been earnest and serious here because I've listened to your show for a long time.
1: Guys, a little bit before, because we're going to do Battle of the Gens with you. We'll do that up next. We'll do that up next. But I know that you guys are obviously famous, first of all, for doing your Granny Bingo, which is really cool.
5: Thank you.
1: So that's how things started off, going along. How long has it been going for?
5: Oh, 11 years we've been hosting it now.
1: Oh, cool.
6: Yeah. We just celebrated 10 years in Melbourne once a month, you know, and we do it on a Monday night and people, you know, it's Monday, can't come. But they keep coming.
1: Oh, wow, there you go. They do. And what are some of your iconic Granny Bingo calls, Maureen?
6: Oh, well, we've got
5: 11.
6: Legs 11 is Rhonda Birchmore.
5: Our favourite singer, isn't she?
6: Fabulous.
5: Sexy young woman. You'd like her, Woody.
2: I do like her. I've got a poster of her on the wall.
1: Yeah. What's number 8 in your bingo?
5: One fat lady.
6: Mm-hmm.
5: Maureen. It's good fun.
2: 46.
5: Don't touch Grandpa's stick. Yeah. He needs it to walk.
1: 32?
5: 32.
6: 3 and 2 is 32. I don't have one for that, so why don't you?
1: There you go. Very good. Nice.
5: This kind of improv that's just fresh for time.
1: It's good. It's crisp. There was a test. Very good. All right, well, let's go to a song. We're going to play Battle of the Gens up next. New episodes of Another Couple with Granny Bingo every Thursday. You can watch on the ABC, iView, YouTube, listen on the ABC Listen app, wherever you want to get the guys. Right up next, though, they are going to stick around for a very special edition of Battle of the Gens. Woods, we're going to be playing on behalf of the millennials. Mm-hmm. You guys are the silent generation.
5: I'm silent in the streets, boomer in the sheets.
6: She's got it. She's still got it.
1: All right. You guys are going to be representing them, and we're going to find out which generation is most out of touch on the other side of the song. Stick around. We've got Granny Bingo with Will and Woody playing Battle of the Gens up next.
0: Woody's got a viral reel. I don't know if I should call a doctor or a fisherman, but you should probably go look at it on TikTok at Will and Woody on the socials.
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0: sleep. 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
7: This is Harry Styles. Yeah.
8: This is Hilary Duff.
9: Thank you, Colby.
10: Hi, Ed Sheeran. Yeah.
3: And now,
2: Will is doing a national DJ tour. That is right, Australia. You heard me correctly. Will is doing his first ever national DJ tour. I mean, Will, but just to throw a couple of gigs that you have had, you DJed a sauna recently, which was...
1: Wow. Well, come on. We all know the big dogs do the saunas.
2: Yeah, mate.
1: The thing is, guys, like I've had a couple of years off DJing because I had some kids.
2: Yep.
1: So I haven't been able to, you know, be at the clubs until the early hours of the morning. Mm-hmm. So, yeah, look, I've had to... Like anyone, I've had to find some inroads that have been, you know, not necessarily, you know, on the fast track. And I'm making my way back into the scene via the day's bars.
2: Absolutely.
1: By the saunas.
2: And you have never seen a sauna rock like the sauna that day, my friends. You were unbelievable. I mean, I was dancing there in the sauna. I'm your manager. I come to all of your gigs.
1: Well, our producer, Joe, was actually there. She was actually at the sauna that day.
2: Yeah, and how was he? How was he, Joe?
11: Incredibly low energy, I would say.
2: Yeah, okay. So we need to change that.
1: But that's the vibe, though. That's the vibe.
2: I
11: don't know if I've ever requested a DJ have low energy.
2: Yeah. All great DJs say, I will get you dancing. I don't know who you are. I think that's actually a direct quote from Diplo. So you've also done Caravan Parks. You've done Caravan Parks.
1: Oh, yeah. Well, you and I did the Caravan Park tour of Western Australia. Yep. Went off in Kalbarri.
2: So, for
1: the Pelicans and the 80-year-olds that were there, it was huge.
2: So to anyone, you know, questioning your craft and your quality of mixing, rest assured, the man can match a beat. So right now, we are just, particular.
1: Don't do the shop. Do the business, don't do the shop.
2: I can do both. I can have two balls in the air at the same time. I can, mate. So right now, I am just building the tour. It does kick off in 2 weeks, so this is probably a little bit late to be doing this. But 131065 is the number. Would you like Will to DJ at your venue or your event? What are you celebrating? What's going on in your life? We will come to you, and Will is going to get you moving. He's Australia's premier DJ, Australia. You're hugely in demand, but that's not necessarily true. But if you want Will to DJ at your event, call now. Will and Woody.
1: Sell it more.
0: A reel going viral? In my day, you just stayed in bed with a lem sip. Go see what the fuss is about on their Instagram at Will and Woody.
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0: up early. It's Will and Woody keeping you up.
1: I am broadcasting from Europe for the next couple of weeks, Woods, and I feel like you're taking advantage of that.
2: No.
1: And exploiting a talent of mine, which, look, I'm happy for you to push a DJ tour as my comeback DJ tour. I've had a couple of years off, no doubt, having kids. But I think you just need to focus on some of the highlights. Like, I DJed a sunset set at Coup d'Etat in Bali. That was a big deal.
2: Who got you that gig? Who got you that gig?
1: You got me that gig.
2: Thank you. I flew to Bali. I was there for 18 hours, hadn't slept. Maybe had a few too many drinks at Coup d'Etat, and then I secured you a gig.
1: That was your choice. They felt sorry for the drunk guy who wouldn't leave the bar. And then the other gig that I think is worth it, I've also played an AFL game prior to an AFL game, to a full house.
2: Yes.
1: Over in WA in Perth. They did take me off the stage after 20 seconds for playing deep techno before a Fremantle game. I think largely, though, because you were behind me absolutely destroying a sniff stick for all 30 seconds of that on camera on the big screen.
2: That is true. And from memory, I was spanking you on the bum. When I got you that gig, because I also got you that gig, and I'm starting to realise that I did get you most of your gigs. So, you know, I think a thank you wouldn't be too far from what is deserved right now. That was a family day that we DJed at. I didn't tell you that. They were expecting...
1: I didn't get the brief.
2: Because we were on a local Perth breakfast show which did pop music. That's what they expected. Mm-mm-mm-mm. Yep. You don't bow down to nobody, DJ Will, because you're badass and you're underground. Anyway, yeah, they removed us after 45 seconds. Let's go to Sophia here on 13 1065. Sorry, Sophia, before we go to you, we might have vision of that, actually, which we'll dig up and put in our socials. Sophia, you've got an event because I've got to build now the tour. We need the locations to go to for Will's DJ tour. Where would you like Will to come for you?
3: We're having an event at St. Lucia in Brisbane.
2: St. Lucia?
1: St. Lucia.
2: Tell me about St. Lucia. What is that?
3: We're having a rebrand event, like a golf day.
1: Okay, so
2: you'd set Will up on a party hole.
3: Yes, maybe. That would be cool.
2: That's like what Live Golf do. They've got a party hole with a DJ and people make noise. Sophia, I don't mind that at all. I don't mind that at all. Thanks for the call. What are your thoughts on golf?
1: Sorry, can I ask about... I've got a couple of questions here. What sort of clientele are we talking?
3: We're talking like we're an interior design company. So we're going to have like industry partners, collaborators, builders, developers.
2: And those people love to dance. Everyone knows they love to dance.
1: No one dances like someone in textiles. No one.
2: My wife's a property stylist, or was a property stylist. She can move. Let's go to Lisa here. Lisa, you've got an event that you'd like Will to DJ at on his first ever national DJ tour.
4: Well, listen, we've got the event of the century.
2: Here we go.
4: It is a health and wellness, a mindful for all single women that are coming.
2: Whoa.
4: It's on a Thursday night at a hotel, so good venue for a DJ. Then we need some music.
2: Lisa, if I can just jump in here real quick. Are you saying that a group of your mates who are all single and women have got a hotel room and you want Will to DJ in that room?
4: No. Not a hotel room. It's a hotel, like in a hotel. We're going to take over the hotel. And, so we're going to have a mindful coach, mentor, life coach talking about all good things. Music. We need music. So we definitely need DJ Will.
2: What's the what's the age of the group, if I can ask, that's going to be going to this event?
4: Does it matter?
2: No, not at all. But I just need to know for the details and the business.
4: We're all over 40.
2: Beautiful.
4: Will I say? 40, ranging from 40 up to 60. How's that?
2: That's great. That's beautiful. That's a perfect gorgeous age range, I'd say. Will, thoughts on that? Hotel for some single women?
1: Needs to lift, Woods.
2: Are you joking? Mate, she just said.
1: I'm not.
2: To be fair, I was worried when it sounded like she'd just got a hotel room with a few single mates and wanted you to DJ.
1: Can I just run you through the events that you've currently been pitched? We've had a 3-year-old's birthday party. We've had a 7-year-old birthday party at an RSL in Blacktown.
2: Yes.
1: We've now just had the Golf Day for interior designers.
2: Golf Day's good.
1: And now the single women mindfulness function in a hotel room for women between 40 and 60. Give me a party, mate.
2: That's a party, mate. That's a party,
1: give
2: mate.
1: Give me.
2: You think about it.
1: Give me.
2: And drop
1: give
2: us.
1: Me something.
2: Imagine that. 60-year-old women just saying, give me more, Willie. Give me more. Give me more. That's what'll happen. Nothing says party like a life coach in a wellness event at a hotel. Let's go to Dimitri here. Dimitri, I'm sure we're going to end with a bang here. Dimitri, you also have an event that you would like DJ Will to attend on his national DJ tour.
5: Yes, of course. I think our event's going to be a lot better than what we've heard so far.
2: Okay, here we go.
5: So we have a gentleman's club at Lewisham. So it's Cheetahs at Lewisham Hotel. End of each month, we do a theme night for all our girls and our customers. This month, we're doing Winter Wonderland. So if DJ Will can come and lighten up the room and warm it up in wintertime, so
2: Dimitri,
5: very happy to...
2: Sorry, Dimitri, yeah? if I could just jump in here real quick. Gentlemen's Club, are you a strip club?
5: Of course, sir.
6: What is that?
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9: Oh, yeah.
6: Kiss 183.

0: Fire away.
1: Firstly, how much are they?
0: Okay, so I've seen a number of them. So most night vision goggles are for hunting, and like you get some like, so you get Zoom night vision goggles, which are like elite. You're looking at almost $1,000 for them, right? Now, obviously, I was tempted because I was like, oh, well, not that I'm a hunter, but like I could also use them out in the wild. Like I could go for a walk down to, you know, the bush, which would be a little bit of fun. But then I was like, hang on a second, Woody. I don't think we've got $1,000 to throw away here. So you can get cheapies for like under $200.
1: Wow. Right? Not bad.
0: Right? And then and
1: do they make that cool noise like they do in Silence of the Lambs, that, you know, when they power up?
0: Well, I don't own them yet. I don't have them. I don't actually, because this is the testing period. Like this is like a, am I clicking yes on Amazon?
1: You're just trying to figure it out.
0: Before you make a decision now, there is also the issue, and I think you'll be able to relate to this one as well because you're a man of the night. I think sometimes when you come home late, often you've been out for 40 hours. You have. Yeah. And so I think it's good that you could then put some night vision goggles on when you're fooling around trying to get your jeans off and jumping into bed.
1: Yes. Yes. That would be useful. I'm not going to carry, because then I would need to take them out with me.
0: No, you wouldn't.
1: So I don't think I'm going out to the pub with my night vision goggles on. I think that would be a flag.
0: You hang them.
1: You walked into the pub with your night. Is that Cyclops? Hang on a second.
0: No, you hang them on a hook. And you get home.
1: So the other, yes. You know, I'm not hanging night vision goggles on a hook by my front door. The other flag I think that I have for you is I mentioned earlier erectile dysfunction. That was a little bit of a joke, nothing to laugh at. But you won't have to worry about erectile dysfunction or any sex at all, I imagine, because no one is sleeping with men reading a book in night vision goggles.
0: I disagree. Absolutely not. And I think it would be an experience, wouldn't it?
1: No.
0: Because you could do, like, right?
1: All right.
0: Right?
1: No. We'll put that down.
0: Anyway, I've done it. I'm going to buy the night vision goggles tonight.
1: Please do.
0: Thank you.
1: Please do.
0: I'll send some vision. 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
14: Before Mean Girls, there was Heathers. Based on the iconic Winona Ryder film, Heathers the Musical has landed in Adelaide. And Ben and Liam want to take you to a night at the theatre. But there's a catch. To board Ben and Liam's Heather's bus, your name's got to be Heather or Veronica. If that's you, head to kiss1023.com.au and tell us. Then the Heathers and Veronicas will be invited on board Ben and Liam's Heather's bus. A night out with the girls, a drink, a Heather's the Musical merch pack, and big laughs with Ben and Liam. Heather's the Musical has landed in Adelaide. Book now and keep it Kiss 1023 for more Ben and Liam in the morning. Yeah.

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I'm gonna send a flood, gonna drown them out. 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
11: Traffic. Good morning, it's Dorian Tassato live from the KISS Traffic Centre. A patch of fog in a few areas, including parts of South Road affecting areas of the Southern Expressway and Anzac Highway, and parts of Marion Road affecting areas of Sturt Road and Richmond Road. 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The KISS cast weather for today, partly cloudy at a top of 16. Right now it's 10 degrees. That's KISS Traffic and Weather together. Get ready for Ben and Liam. Start 6 a.m. on KISS 102.3.
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15: Now.
14: Morning, I'm Maria Gaban. The residents of a home in Adelaide's inner west have escaped a house fire at West Croydon. Fire crews attended the property in Ellen Street just before midnight to find flames roaring through the roof. Multiple crews attacked the fire, with police evacuating neighbouring homes. Fire investigators will be on the scene this morning. It's been revealed 95 warning cards have been issued to spectators for insulting umpires by officials in Adelaide's District Basketball League. A trial was issued back in January by Basketball SA to issue spectators with cards as a first and final warning. If the abuse continues, they can be ejected from stadiums. New figures show more than 14,000 Aussie businesses went bust last financial year, with construction, hospitality and retail the hardest hit. ASIC figures show that around 30 businesses have become insolvent each day since Labor formed government under the coalition. The daily figure was around 22. And major changes are coming to Flybuys as they increase the number of points that can be redeemed off each shop. Until now, members could only take $10 off a shop at a time, but if they've got enough points, they'll soon be able to save up to $100 in a single transaction. Your sport check next. Jack Lekosius is the latest power star to add his name to the growing list of players unavailable for Saturday's game against Frio. He aggravated the Baker's cyst in his knee in the loss to St Kilda. Another who won't be there this weekend is Zach Butters, who is awaiting ankle surgery. And the first of the World Cup semi-finals is officially underway. France is taking on Spain at Dallas Stadium for a spot in the decider against the winner of tomorrow's England and Argentina clash. The Kiss cast is next. Partly cloudy and 16 today, sunny and 16 tomorrow. Right now it's 10 degrees. And get ready for Ben and Liam. They're back in breakfast, kicking off from 6 a.m. on Adelaide's KISS 102.3.
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10: Morning, Gareth Whitey live from the KISS Traffic Centre. Patches of fog around this morning affecting some areas around the Southern Expressway, South Road and Nowrin Road. Regency Park Road plates in use there this morning. Grand Junction Road near Dunstan Road got speeds at 40 k's, and slow South Road through Edwardstown. Canberra this morning, Doopy Street at Malvern. 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Heading for a sunny 16 after some early morning fog. Right now it's 8 degrees. That's KISS Traffic and Weather together. Get ready for Ben and Liam up next on KISS 1823.
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14: Now.
13: Morning, I'm Maria Gavan. A house in Ellen Street at West Croydon has been badly damaged by an overnight fire. The blaze broke out in the property just before midnight, with flames coming through the roof. Neighbours were evacuated as a precaution. The occupants of the house escaped serious injury. Nearly 100 spectators in South Australia have been issued warning cards in the District Basketball League. Now, it follows a trial issued back in January to issue spectators with cards as a first and final warning for insulting umpires. The Junior Basketball League has revealed that umpires as young as 12 had been subject to spectator abuse. Motorists could soon be paying more than $2.50 a litre for petrol again, with experts warning the rising tensions around the Strait of Hormuz could trigger a sharp price hike in the coming weeks. Thousands of Origin Energy customers will be handed a refund. That's after the consumer watchdog found they were charged more on their ongoing savers plan than they would have been on a basic energy plan. And a popular Toy Story collector cup has been pulled from the shelves due to a choking risk. The cups were available at Hoyt Cinemas between June 16 and 29. Your sport check next.
15: Over 140 years, the Largs Pier Hotel could tell a million stories. Perhaps it's time to add yours. The Largs Pier Hotel. A haven by the shore.
13: The Crows are weighing up whether to rest Taylor Walker for Friday night's clash with the Swans in Sydney. Coach Matthew Nix admits the 36-year-old could be rested more than once in the lead-up to September.
16: How do we best set ourselves over this 6 weeks? One, to get there and play in September. And two, to be at our best if we do earn that opportunity. And part of that will be how we manage Tex.
13: And the first of the World Cup semi-finals is officially underway, with France taking on Spain. A short time ago, Spain was leading France 2-0. The KISS cast is next.
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13: Part partly cloudy and 16 today, sunny and 16 tomorrow. Right now it's 9 degrees. And now it's time for Ben and Liam in the morning, only on Adelaide's Kiss 102.3.
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9: Good morning, Adelaide. Liam, can I say you've been doing more than ever?
5: What?
9: Yeah, you've been doing it real heavy week.
5: For this week?
9: Yeah, you've been all over the place.
5: Yeah, maybe I'm just concentrated on other things.
9: Like you do when you focus.
5: Semi-final between France and Spain right now.
9: Spoiler alert, if you don't want to know the score for some reason, you're recording it to watch it after work or something, I don't know.
5: Yeah. Spain currently up 2-0. Pedro Porro and Oyarzabal have scored. Fun name to say. So unless Mbappe and the gang, Dembele, can pull a rabbit out of a hat in the next 20 minutes or so. Looks like it's going to be Spain in a World Cup final on Monday.
9: Has Spain ever won it?
5: Yeah, they won in 2010.
9: Yeah, okay.
5: But you don't remember Iniesta? He scored 1-0, beat the Netherlands, took his shirt off.
9: I do know Spain were favourites to win it though, right? Going into it, Spain were the favourites.
5: Yeah. They're definitely favourites. But, I mean, France just haven't looked like they were going to lose at any point. So I still think there could be drama in this. But please, don't watch it. Listen to us.
9: Who's the star of the Spain team? I know Mbappe's for France.
5: Lamine Yamal.
9: Okay.
5: Star boy.
9: All right.
5: He's like 19. I think he turned 19 this week.
9: Yeah, right.
5: And he's a freak.
9: All right, we're going to start the show right now with a 6-10 quiz. You know how it works. If you don't, it's 5 questions. You get them all right, you're walking away with 10 whole roast chickens. Yes, that's right. 10 whole roast chickens, all thanks to the legends at Red Rooster. It's actually a $100 voucher to go to Red Rooster. So you could split that up over 10 visits.
5: Mm-hmm.
9: You could go into like a chicken coma and get it all in one go. It's totally whole chicken.
5: You could get 10 mates and say, You guys reckon we could eat a whole chicken each today?
9: Yeah.
5: Well, come with me. I've won a quiz on Ben and Liam, and this is the prize.
9: We should get an army of listeners to come with us, and we just do a chicken feast.
5: I think that has been done in radio.
9: No, that other shows have tried to eat the board.
5: Yeah.
9: I'm just saying we go there and have a chicken feast.
5: Okay. Sounds like you just want some free chicken, but that's fine with me. It's fine with me, bro.
9: If you want the $100 Red Rooster voucher, you got to play the 6-10 quiz. After Shawn Mendes, treat you better. Our number is 131065. 131065. Punch that into your phone. Give us a buzz. We're doing the 6-10 quiz right after.

0: Shawn Mendes treats you better on Kiss 102.3. You are here with Ben and Liam. Good morning. We've got a $100 Red Rooster voucher to give away right now. So if you want to win a $100 Red Rooster voucher, you call 131065. $10 whole roast chickens Monday to Wednesday, only at Red Rooster, Australia's favourite roast. Let's play the 610 quiz, Liam.
1: It's 610. Hallelujah, it's 610.
0: Now, this is very, very interesting because yesterday's winner of the $100 Red Rooster voucher went to Marty.
2: Yeah, Party Marty, regular caller, friend of the show.
0: Which you would assume is enough roast chicken for any man.
2: Have you already burnt through your $100 Red Rooster voucher and you're back for more, Marty? Or do you want to double up and go in with $200?
3: Good morning, boys. Can you ever get enough roast chicken?
2: Yeah, well, wow. It's a good point. It's a good point, Marty. Look,
3: cost of living, mate. You know, this is paying the bills.
0: Marty, you could live off weeks of chicken with this prize. If you won $200 of Red Rooster...
2: That's 20 whole chickens.
0: That's 20 whole chickens.
2: Okay. Well, wow. Look, you know, I suppose, look, you called up just like everyone else, so we'll give you a crack up. But there might be some angry callers if you win 2 days in a row, but let's see how you go. I was just talking about it. Spain versus France in the World Cup semi-final right now. Can you name one of their capitals?
3: Madrid, Spain.
2: Yep, Madrid. Of course, Paris, France as well. A huge number of dead crabs have washed up on Glenelg Beach. In the SpongeBob TV show, SpongeBob works at a burger restaurant named what?
3: That's not my era, boys. I don't have it.
2: You don't?
0: Oh, no.
3: No, I don't know it.
2: Some people cheering that you've fallen early, but thanks for playing, Marty.
0: If you want to play, 131065.
2: Do you know, Rose, where SpongeBob and Squidward work?
4: Oh, God, it's not Krusty the Krab, is it? Oh, I don't know.
2: Yeah, no, it is. It's the Krusty Krab.
0: Yeah, I'll give it to you, yeah.
4: Is it?
2: Yes, yeah. And of course their manager is Mr. Krabs. Yeah.
4: Well, there you go.
2: So you've done well. You're familiar with the show, Lives in a Pineapple Under the Sea?
4: I've heard of it.
2: Yeah.
0: But if you've heard of it, you've done well there to pull out the name of the restaurant.
2: Yeah, exactly. All right, well, three questions left. Taco Bell is under investigation over a parasite outbreak linked to severe diarrhea.
0: Sorry, I was just about to cut you off and say, whoa, why are we mentioning Taco Bell in the quiz when it's sponsored by Red Rooster?
2: No, we're dunking on Taco Bell at the moment.
0: Sorry, yes.
2: Guess where you won't get parasites? Red Rooster. Lots of fresh chicken. Okay, name one thing you could order from Taco Bell.
4: Tacos.
2: Yep. Checks out.
0: Safe bet.
2: A fossilized T-Rex skeleton named Gus sold for a record-breaking $50 million at an auction in New York. What is T-Rex short for?
4: Tyrannosaurus Rex.
2: Last one here, Rose. Delta Goodrum is going on tour, and we have tickets later in the show. Can you finish these lyrics?

0: one to try.
1: It's like Delta is in the room with us.
0: Oh, yeah.
1: Get in, Rose.
0: $100
1: worth of Red Rooster coming your way.
0: Cool, thank you.
2: No worries at all.
0: Thanks, Ben. Thanks, Liam.
2: You're very welcome, Rose. You like chicken?
0: Who doesn't? Come on.
1: Yeah. So true. So true. Well, you've got 10 of them.
2: More than you know what to do with,
1: that's
2: really.
1: That's more chicken than one person can deal with.
2: Good on you, Rose. We play again tomorrow, same time. If you want to win that $100 Red Rooster voucher, make sure you call for the 610 quiz. Let's check your roads.
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4: Morning, Eric Whitey live from the KISS Traffic Centre. A little bit of Felix fog around the place this morning, affecting a few areas, including the Southern Expressway, Anzac Highway, and Marion Road. Take it easy on the drive this morning. Got road plates in use this morning at Regency Park, Grain Junction Road near Dunstan Road, and camera early this morning, Beefy Streets at Malvern. The census is coming this August. You'll get instructions soon on what to do in the census. 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Heading for 16, she's a fresh old start. It's 8. That's KISS Traffic and Weather together with Ben and Liam, weekday mornings 6 to 10 a.m. on KISS 1023.
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0: Kiss 102.3, just the way you are. You are here with Ben and Liam, giving you all the hits and all the variety. And Liam, you want to come back to something we were talking about yesterday?
1: We were talking serious injury, silly reason. And we had this brutal call of a man who broke his leg in three places at a kid's birthday party.
2: My daughter's sixth birthday, I tried to show off to the kids and did a flip into the bouncy castle and snapped my leg in three places.
0: Matt snapped his leg in three places. That was 10 minutes into the birthday party for the child. Had to call off the whole party and go to the emergency room.
1: You've hired the bouncy castle. Bouncy castle man's got to come back in, pack it all down. All the kids got to go home.
0: You've made a cake. There's party bags.
1: A lot of effort goes into it.
0: Unfortunately, Dad's a bit of a show-off.
1: Yep.
0: Snaps his leg in three places. Party's over.
1: Face painters at the door. There's an ambulance there. Don't bother coming in. It's fine. Send them home. We don't need the clown either. Take the day off.
0: 13-1065. We want to know what ruined the birthday party. Maybe it was a child's birthday party. Maybe it was an adult's birthday party. But what brought the party to a standstill?
1: Marty, what about you? The Christmas show, was it?
3: Yeah. The first year that I hosted Christmas for the whole family. And I put on the big spread of all the food. And my sister-in-law decided to give birth in the middle of the Christmas dinner.
1: She...
0: Oh, so selfish.
3: I know.
1: Can you at least hold until Boxing Day, lady?
3: Tell me that.
1: So did she... Like, her water's broken, she rushed off to the hospital, or she actually had the baby around the turkey?
3: She rushed off to hospital, and then half the party followed, you know, so...
0: Yeah. So, was it a Christmas baby, or was it born on Boxing Day?
3: It was a Christmas baby, yeah.
1: Guess what? Guess who else was born on Christmas?
3: Who?
1: Jesus!
0: Jesus!
3: True!
1: It's the second coming.
0: It's the second coming,
1: and I'm pretty sure the Veronicas. I don't know why I've retained that information.
0: The Australian pop duo.
1: Yeah, the Veronicas. Also born on Christmas. Do you want to fact check me?
0: No, I believe you.
1: Okay, cool.
0: They were so famous they kicked off that plane that time.
1: Every time we mention the Veronicas, Ben talks about how they got kicked off a Jetstar flight for kicking off.
0: Get your hands off me.
1: We interviewed them. They were super nice. But yep, can confirm 25th of December, 1984.
0: How about that?

0: But they didn't feel untouched when they were pushed off the airplane for being rowdy, for bad
1: behaviour.
0: The
1: Australian Federal Police when they were zip tied. I think that's strong defamation there.
0: So they were kicked off a plane though, right?
1: Yeah, I believe so. But it's all, you know, just got to be careful, I think.
0: But they were kicked off a plane. That's factual.
1: I think so. I just don't know the whole story. Well, Anderson was kicked off a flight once. He's a lovely guy.
0: Producer Belle, you're shaking your head out there in terror.
2: We can't say they were, I don't think they were kicked off. I think they just, someone filmed it and it was just a little bit of a tussle.
0: Okay. Because your job is, in my opinion, your job is to Google that for me whilst I'm saying it to fact check.
2: That's what I'm doing, mate.
0: And have you got the answer?
2: No. But okay. I didn't know if their birthday was Christmas Day.
0: Okay, and it is.
1: So some things said in this are completely factual. Yep. Other things, just take it with a pinch of salt.
0: Okay,
1: that's
0: so
1: all we'll say.
0: Maybe they weren't kicked off the plane, but there was a story involving them in a plane.
3: It's Ben and Liam in the morning. 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

0: Lenny Kravitz, Fly Away on Kiss 102.3. You are here with Ben and Len. A couple of things to look out for this morning. Delta Goodrum tickets to be given away just after 7. And at 7 a.m. this morning, Liam, doing a $1,000 pop quiz. 10 questions, get them all right, win $1,000. Can you give us a cheeky answer?
1: Yeah, why not? Which artist is bringing their wanted man tour to Australia this year? I wouldn't have got this.
0: Sabrina Carpenter?
1: No.
0: Katy Perry?
1: No. Wanted man. It's a man.
0: Oh, The Weeknd.
1: No. Does lots of flips.
0: Does lots of flips.
1: Got a moustache.
0: Oh, Benson Boone.
1: That's the one. Benson Boone is the answer to question 9. The rest are like fairly easy. It's just like, what a Scotty Cam host. Like The Block, like yeah. You know that.
0: We should do, maybe not today's, but you know how you can pass. If you don't know the answer, you can pass and we come back to it.
1: Yeah.
0: We should do a mega pass where it means we don't come back to it.
1: But that just means they forfeit the money.
0: No, it means they skip the question and they get
1: no.
0: it. A mega pass is like, I don't know that one. And I don't want to come back to it.
1: Mega pass. Oh, I don't know what the T's and C's are saying, but I think we just rip them up and do the mega pass.
0: So you can pass any question you want, but we'll come back to it. So if you're like, oh, I don't know it right now, but I might know when you come back.
1: But if you go mega pass, then
0: means you just get it right, we move on.
1: Like, but probably the better wording would be skip, but mega pass sounds funnier.
0: You only get one mega pass.
1: Yeah. All right, we're going to do that. We're going to do that at 7. So this is the easiest we're going to make it to win $1,000.
0: All right, 7 a.m. this morning, we're doing that on Kiss.
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22: Morning there, it's Whitey live from the KISS Traffic Centre. And patches of fog around this morning affecting some areas around the Southern Expressway, South Road and Marion Road. At Corogna, breakdown South Road near Regency Road. Brake plates in use this morning, Regency Park, Grand Junction Road near Dunstan Road. And speed camera at Commercial Road, Port Adelaide. 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Heading for 16, fresh start and 8. That's KISS Traffic and Weather together with Ben and Liam. Weekday morning, 6 to 10 a.m. on KISS 1823.
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26: Now.
25: Morning, I'm Marie Gaban. A house fire at West Croydon is being investigated after the blaze destroyed the property in Ellen Street. Now, crews were called to the scene just before midnight to find flames coming from the roof of the house. The occupants escaped serious injury. Neighbours were also evacuated as a precaution. Australia is about to become the first country in the world to bring in a single national approach to tackle artificial intelligence. The Prime Minister will deliver a speech in Sydney today to establish the Office of AI, which aims to protect jobs and creative works. We're being warned to brace for another fuel price shock, with experts saying that petrol will climb back up to $2.50 a litre if the rising tensions in the Middle East continue to disrupt the oil market. Meantime, Donald Trump has backflipped on his plan to charge ships that pass through the Strait of Hormuz just 5 hours before it was due to take effect. An estate funeral will be held for Darren Hinch next Monday. The former broadcaster and MP died last Friday at the age of 82. Your sport check next. Port Adelaide will be missing Jack Lekosius for Saturday's clash with Fremantle at Adelaide Oval. He's been ruled out after aggravating his Baker's cyst in the weekend loss to the Saints. Zach Butters will also miss the clash as he prepares to have ankle surgery. And Australian Olympic swimming champ Shayna Jack has announced her retirement after this month's Commonwealth Games. The KISS cast is next. Partly cloudy and 16 today, sunny and 16 tomorrow. Right now it's 8 degrees. And win a brand new car, 10K cash and United Airlines business class flights to the USA, the land of the stars, from 10 a.m. on KISS 102.3.
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0: Good morning, Adelaide. Now, Liam, I can always tell when you're distracted. And this morning, for the first, you know, half hour-ish of the show, you've been very distracted. Hasn't impeded your performance.
1: Oh, thank you. Thank you.
0: But I can tell your eyes are on the screen rather than me.
1: But that now they'll be on you for the rest of the show. Because, yes, Spain have beaten France 2-0. I mean, Spain, incredible team, but still France looked like they were going to win the whole thing. So they're going to be in the World Cup final on Monday, facing either Argentina or England. That semi-final going to be played tomorrow morning. So just a little word of warning and heads up for the first half an hour of the show. It may be a similar story tomorrow.
0: So when's the Argentina-England game?
1: So it kicks off 4:30
0: today,
1: tomorrow, Adelaide time. And that's going to be an absolute monster. I mean, I actually can't wait.
0: So who have you got in that game then?
1: I mean, Argentina's probably like the more favourable choice.
29: But I think it's coming home, isn't it? England!
0: When was the last time they won? Like 60s?
1: Yeah, 1966.
0: Wow.
1: Yeah, it's been a minute.
0: All right, Olivia Dean right now. So easy. I'll tell you what else is easy. Mm-hmm. If your name is Heather or Veronica, you call us right now, 131065. We have a prize specifically for you. No one else can win this prize. Your name has to be Heather or Veronica. You call right now, 131065. We'll explain what you're winning after Olivia Dean. So easy on KISS 102.3.

0: Olivia Dean, So Easy on Kiss 1023. You are here with Ben and Liam. Yeah. You have a... Sorry.
1: I think we could have moved past that. I think you wanted to stop that.
0: I do love to stop it. If you missed it, Liam went, yeah, like he was about to start.
1: I forgot about the intro.
2: You Heather?
3: No, I'm a Veronica.
2: Boss of Heathers.
4: Heathers, the musical, lands in Adelaide on July 16. Book now.
0: Yep, if you want to head along, kiss1023.com.au is where you can go to register, or you can call 13 1065. If we say call us, we've already done that if you're a Heather. Heather in Old Ranella joins us now. How are you doing this morning?
5: I'm not too bad. How are you guys?
1: Yeah, we're well. Have you seen the Winona Ryder movie?
5: Not yet.
1: You've not seen it? Well, it came out a long time ago. But
0: you know what, though? Not a bad thing, because now you can go see Heathers the musical and experience it through fresh eyes.
1: Yeah, and what about other Heathers? Do you have any other friends named Heather?
5: No.
1: Oh, well, this is a nice experience for you, because you'll be on a bus stacked full of Heathers. You might make some new friends. You're going to have a great night, see the musical. Wonderful.
0: But you know what? So, Heather, you're going to be on a bus filled with other Heathers, but then on one side of the bus, there's going to be Veronicas. So we haven't actually got a lot of Veronicas yet. We're starting to get a bit of momentum with the Heathers, but I think we need some more Veronicas on this.
1: I think
0: bus.
1: We've had a single Veronica on.
0: Not on the show, no.
1: I think it's just, you know, you hear Heather's the musical, it's all Heather, Heather, Heather. The Heathers get looked after more. So, look, if you are a Veronica as well and you would like a night out on us, 13 1065 is the number.
0: Heather, you have a great time on the bus and you enjoy the show, okay?
5: Okay, thanks.
0: No worries, Heather. Thank you very much. Yeah, Veronica, 13 1065. We've still got no Veronicas, so maybe there isn't a single one that listens to this show.
1: Would we, if someone had like a pet called Veronica, like a pet dog or something, would we... And I suppose you can't take him to the theatre.
0: We had an old producer Andy. His dog was called Veronica.
1: That's maybe why it was in my head.
0: Yeah.
1: Could he come?
0: No,
1: I don't think it fits the bill.
0: No. We used to work with a Veronica.
1: Did we?
0: Veronica and Lewis.
1: Oh, what the heck? Of course.
0: Yeah.
1: For like 3 years. I'm sorry, Veronica. I fully blanked on that. Yeah. I was just thinking someone from sales or something.
0: 13 1065 is our number. We'd love to speak to a Veronica this morning. But if you don't want to come on the show as well, you can always register. kiss1023.com.au.
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7: Morning there, it's Whitey live from the Kiss Traffic Centre. Patches of fog around this morning, affecting some areas around the Southern Expressway, South Road and Maureen Road. Quite thick too. A Croydon to breakdown, South Road near Regency Road. And look out for road plates in use Regency Park, Green Junction Road near Dunstan Road this morning. 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That's Kiss Traffic and Weather together with Ben and Liam. 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

0: Yep, the year the Fresh Prince of Bel-Air hit our TV screens.
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0: Ed Sheeran, Eyes Closed on Kiss 102.3. You are here with Ben and Liam. Liam, did you see the video? This is maybe from a few days ago now, of Ed Sheeran playing for the national team, and they look like they're hating it.
1: Oh, I saw the article, but I didn't actually see the footage.
0: Don't know if it was a clever edit or if they actually hated it, but it looks like he's doing, like, you know, classic Ed Sheeran, obviously an English boy. He's playing for the English national team, like doing an intimate show just for them, yeah, with his guitar. He's singing acoustically. And it's cutting to all the players' faces, and it looks like they're cringing.
1: Yeah, you know, maybe they just got game face on. You know, they're in the camp. There's bigger things at play. They've got a big semi-final against their old enemy, Argentina, tomorrow. They don't necessarily need to see Ed at this time. Also, you know, these guys are squillionaires, right? You know, they probably could pay for Ed to come and do a private show anytime they please.
0: Yeah, true.
1: The interesting thing is, because obviously this World Cup has been held in America, so there's the hydration breaks, which everyone knows is to cram more ads in. And for the first time ever, they're having a halftime show. So on Monday, they're having a halftime show, much like they do at the Super Bowl. Justin Bieber's signed up, so good get.
0: Oh, Bieber's doing it.
1: Bieber's doing it. So Spain will be playing. They won this morning. And then either England or Argentina, we'll find out tomorrow. But yeah, imagine that, getting battered, like being like 3-0 down at halftime, and you have a longer halftime period where your leg is getting cold,
0: yeah,
1: because, and you're hearing baby, baby, baby, baby, ooh. Like, once again, it just changes the momentum of a game, right? When you're used to always having 15 minutes, because I think it has to be longer. I think it has to be like at least half an hour so they can bump in, he can do his set, and they can bump out.
0: They're literally changing the game.
1: It changes. If you're used to a certain, you know, period, and that can kill momentum if you're up. It can change things. So,
0: you know what's weird? As someone who doesn't watch the soccer very much, when I do watch the soccer, it's so strange when the ball goes out or when there's an injury and play stops or there's a hydration break, the clock keeps going.
1: Yeah, but then because they add on injury time.
0: At the end. I understand that, but it's so strange. It's a strange part of the game because then at the end, doesn't the ref just make a call roughly like vibe-wise how long they felt it needed?
1: Yeah, yeah. So that's strange. Sometimes it's 7 minutes, sometimes it's 6 minutes. If Cape Verde are pressing Argentina and they got one goal up, they'll wrap it up in 2 minutes so then they can just, please, please, please, please, please, please, we can't afford for Messi to go out. Let's just bend the rules a little bit. So, yeah, it really just depends how it all works.
0: This right now is Tony Basil, Mickey on Kiss 102.3, giving you all the hits and all the variety, Adelaide.

0: Tony Basil, Mickey on Kiss 1023. You're hanging out with your mates Ben and Liam on this Wednesday morning. Today's weather, top of 16 degrees. It's a cold 7 degrees at the moment.
1: We've got the pop quiz coming up at 7. 10 questions on the clock. 10 questions on the sheet, rather. And, only a minute on the clock. If you can get them all right, you win $1,000. We had an absolute stinker, unfortunately, yesterday. I think we had 8 passes from Debbie. But we have said, hey, you know what, Deb, come back later in the week. We'll give you redemption round.
0: I believe that producer Belle has organised for her to come back on Friday.
1: Wonderful. But right now, anyone's game, 131065, if you want to call up and get involved. You did add a new element to this just for this morning, Ben.
0: Well, Liam, normally what we do is we give out an answer or two from the quiz. But the thing is, sometimes we think a question's hard, but somebody else might know the answer to that one. So we thought, why don't we introduce the mega pass? So the way the mega pass works is during the quiz, if at any point there's a question you don't have the answer to, you have to say mega pass.
1: Mega pass.
0: And then we pass that one and we don't come back to it.
1: Yeah. Any of the other regular ones you pass, we'll come back to, but the mega pass is just a straight, I'm not even answering that.
0: I'm not even going to attempt it.
1: I don't need to. It's like the equivalent of the phone a friend. It's just that extra little bit of spice. It's almost like this, it's like the TV series is getting tired and we need to add a new element to it.
0: Yep.
1: And it's like this year on the block, it's only mums. They have to try and keep it fresh.
0: Actually, so today's is going to be the mega pass. I actually like that for tomorrow's though, just earmarking that now. We should do phone a friend. So I won't look at it because you have to read the questions out. I won't look at it. If at any point you don't know the answer, you say, phone a friend.
1: Ben does it.
0: And I haven't attempted it.
1: That's good.
0: Right or wrong, I'll have a shot at it.
1: See, we are always full of ideas to freshen things up
0: here. Oh, yeah.
1: Look, if you want to get involved, it's the easiest quiz we've done so far. 131065, call us now. You could win $1,000 next.
0: Yep. Start calling. Plenty of free phone lines on Kiss.
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1: Direct from London, New York, and a sold out run in Melbourne, Heather's the Musical is coming to Adelaide.
2: It's playing at Her Majesty's Theatre for a strictly limited season from the 16th of July. Heather's is a sharp, wickedly funny musical about power, popularity, and rebellion based on the iconic 80s film.
1: Standing Innovation said it was the must-see musical of 2026. That's quite the rap. And The Scoop called it darkly funny and wildly entertaining.
2: Don't miss Heather's at Her Majesty's Theatre. Book today.
1: Hey, Liam, you know how I've been going on about how much I love Red Rooster?
2: Mm-hmm.
1: Well, I bet you're grateful about what I did yesterday.
2: I did appreciate it. Ben looked after the staff here and had a little word to the rooster.
1: Yeah, I said, Red Rooster, you reckon you can send us just a massive feast for the whole Kiss 102.3 office? And they said, absolutely.
2: They said, how many roast chickens do you want? And Ben said, bring out the whole barn.
1: Absolutely. That's because they got $10 whole roast chickens Monday to Wednesday only at Red Rooster, Australia's favourite roast. Yeah, massive shout out. They sent us an incredible feast for the whole Kiss office. Everyone thoroughly enjoyed
2: themselves. Is there any leftover chook in the fridge?
1: Let's go have a look.
2: Okay, let's do it.
3: Have you heard about the thunderous bit of winter in Melbourne? That's the 90,000 fans in beanies and scarves, shoulder to shoulder in the stands, voices rising to become a single relentless roar, willing fierce rivals into battle at the mighty MCG. 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Come winter in Melbourne, it's every bit different.
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8: Traffic. Morning there, it's Whitey live from the Kiss Traffic Centre. Patches of fog around this morning affecting some areas around the Southern Expressway, South Road and Maureen Road. Breakdown at Croydon, South Road just before Regency Road. Another breakdown at Wingfield, the North South Motorway near the Wingfield interchange. And got a camera this morning, Crossroad, Clarence Park. 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Heading for 16 right now, she's a fresh old start on 8. That's Kiss Traffic and Weather together with Ben and Liam. 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
12: Now.
11: Morning, I'm Mary Igban. An 18-year-old has suffered minor injuries after being assaulted at a restaurant in the city overnight. It's alleged two people entered the fast food outlet on Pulteney Street just before 4:30. One man jumped the counter, assaulting the worker before stealing food items and leaving with a woman. A 30-year-old man and 34-year-old woman were arrested a short time later in Rundle Mall. The pair will face court today, while the woman has been bailed and will front court later. The residents of a home in Adelaide's inner west have escaped a house fire at West Croydon. Fire crews attended the property in Ellen Street just before midnight to find flames roaring through the roof. Fire investigators remain at the scene this morning. South Australia is bracing for fuel price shock as the Middle East conflict escalates, but the RAA is confident the South Aussies won't see a return to massive fuel price rises, with fuel markets showing resilience in recent months, keeping prices stable. Canberra has ruled out a review of the excise charged on cigarettes despite a surge in black market tobacco sales, which have fuelled a 40% spike in nicotine consumption over the past 9 years. And Disney has taken a financial hit with its live-action Moana movie. It's on track to lose $100 million in the remake of the 2016 animated flick. Your sport check next.
13: Since 1882, delicious food, beautiful sunsets and countless memories. The Largs Pier Hotel, for 140 years, a haven by the shore.
11: Spain is into the FIFA World Cup final after upsetting favourites France 2-0 this morning.
12: A spectacular Spanish display. Spain! Spain, the European champions, will play the World Cup final.
11: And Tex Walker could be rested for the Crows more than once in the lead up to September. Adelaide are away to the Swans in Sydney on Friday night. The Kiss Cast is next.
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11: Partly cloudy and 16 today, sunny and 16 tomorrow. Right now it's 7 degrees. And heading to work, for all the hits and all the variety you love, keep it KISS 102.3.
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15: Ben and Liam's $1,000 pop quiz.
1: Yes, good morning, Adelaide. Let's cross our fingers and toes, Liam, that we give away $1,000 right now to TL. How you doing?
16: Hello, boys. Hello, Ben and Liam.
1: Hello.
2: Yes, look, $1,000 up for grabs. Now, normally there's a minute on the clock. You pass any you don't know, but Ben has introduced the mega pass this morning. Which we've sort of
16: and
2: done
16: what's that exactly?
2: So basically, if there's one question that you just like, I'm not going to get that, you just say mega pass and we won't come back to it. Do you know what I mean?
16: And is there only one mega pass?
2: Only one. And if you try and use two, you'll be banished.
1: So, but you do have unlimited passes, so you can pass as many as you want.
2: But only one.
1: We come back to those. But one mega pass, we just don't come back to that one, and it's immediate, like, yes, you got that right, it's a tick.
16: So a possible 9 minimum correct questions.
2: Yeah, exactly.
16: Yep. Right.
2: All right, TL.
16: Gotcha.
2: Have you heard this before?
16: No, I actually caught yesterday's. Oh, that's probably not the best time to catch the first.
2: Well, true. Yeah, Debbie did flunk out a little bit.
16: Poor Debbie.
2: So let's see how you go.
1: TL, have you had a change in your routine? How come you're listening to KISS at 7 now, but you haven't been in the past?
16: I think there's these two guys, they're called Ben and Liam, and they're like making the waves on the airwaves. And I thought, oh, I might listen to these boys. Pretty good.
2: So
16: I've done the switch.
1: Oh, good on you, TL.
2: Love that. Who are you listening to?
16: Oh, we don't want to say that, do we?
1: You don't have to if you don't want to. That's fine.
16: Well, it starts with an N, ends with an A.
1: Ooh.
16: Right.
1: Well, we're going to need a few more people to do that in the future because they are doing pretty well.
2: anyway, let's see how we go here. We will start your minute now, TL.
16: Okay.
2: How many dwarfs did Snow White have?
16: 7.
2: When did you get this hot? Is a 2025 song by who?
16: Pass.
2: Scotty Cam hosts which popular renovation show?
16: Pass.
2: Pitbull broke the record for what over the past weekend?
16: Mega pass.
2: Whoa! Bennifer is the name for which former celebrity couple?
16: Ben Affleck and Jennifer.
1: Yeah.
2: Yep. Which Kardashian lost her diamond earring in the ocean?
16: Probably all of them.
2: Give us a name.
16: Kim.
2: George Russell is famous for what sport?
16: F1.
2: Who's older, Miley Cyrus or Taylor Swift?
16: Oh, that was fast. What'd you say?
2: Taylor Swift or Miley Cyrus, who's older?
16: Miley Cyrus.
2: And which artist is bringing their wands in?
1: No.
2: So Tay-Tay is actually 36. She's older than Miley Cyrus, only 33.
16: Wow, she looks good.
2: With the mega pass on Pitbull, he had the most bald caps this past weekend at a gig, which is very funny. Of course, Scotty Cam was the block. You know that.
16: Yes, but I thought I'd have time to come back to it.
2: Yeah,
16: that's
2: fair. Sabrina Carpenter.
16: That's not bad for a first time.
2: Sabrina Carpenter did When Did You Get This Hot?
1: You know what, though? In terms of for the first time doing it, I enjoyed the mega pass.
2: The mega pass felt good off the bat.
1: Maybe we'll bring back the mega pass.
2: It was a nice extra element.
1: Yeah.
2: Yeah, excellent. Yeah. Well, thanks anyway for playing.
16: thank you, guys. It was a lot of fun.
1: And you know what? Some will call it bribery, but I'm just going to say it's a little pat on the back because you've jumped over to Kiss 102.3. I'm going to send you along to go see the amazing comedian Ursula Carlson's new show, Fatty on a Yacht.
16: Oh, you're kidding me.
2: Yeah, she's good, huh?
16: Yes. Good She's fantastic. You. I love her. And I'm missing Kitty this weekend, so that'll make up for it.
2: Perfect, Tia. Well, enjoy the show.
1: This is Banners right now. Someone to you on Kiss 102.3 on your Wednesday morning. Currently 7 degrees. Pretty chilly out there. You're hanging out with Ben and Liam. Good morning.

0: Someone to You on Kiss 102.3. You are here with Ben and Liam on your Wednesday morning, giving you all the hits and all the variety. The show is brought to you by Ricker Coffee. And hey, in the next 5 minutes, we're giving away two tickets to go see Delta Goodrum live.
1: Do you know what? My favourite thing in life, if I really boil it down, it's making my wife laugh.
0: Not me.
1: Oh, I know. I do love making you laugh as well. No, you would be a very close second. But I would say you're an easier laugh.
0: Yeah, you get paid to make me laugh.
1: Yeah. Whereas it's just a real small personal win if I could make my wife laugh.
0: I love to make my wife laugh. And I think, you know, we've been married now for 4 years, been together for 12 years. I think when I know I've made her laugh, I'll look at her and I'll see her try to suppress the laugh. Because she knows that if she does actually laugh out loud, I'll have a big smug smile on my face.
1: Because you ride it for the rest of the day. Yeah. I mean, I am so chuffed. I got one yesterday.
0: Yeah.
1: And I'm not talking about like in my personal time, like on Instagram, I do a lot of impressions at my wife. And, you know, I think most of the time she's probably also acting to hate it.
0: Mm-hmm. Secretly, she loves it, you reckon?
1: Probably. probably
0: keep
1: loves
0: down
1: it.
0: Loving it.
1: I just tell myself that. No, but I mean, just like purely when you get one, when you're not expecting it, like a bit of an off-the-cuff one. Like, so we're renovating the bathroom at the moment. And so we were at a lovely place, Italia Ceramics, yesterday, just picking the tiles. And so we're like there with a bunch of people. And then like next stop is Reece Plumbing. They do all the, you know, the taps and that sort of stuff.
0: Who are you there with?
1: Oh, just like the tile people.
0: Right.
1: Yeah.
0: The employees.
1: Yeah.
0: Right, okay.
1: Yeah.
0: A bunch of people sounds like you had like a designer team.
1: No. They're just like people like, what about this? And what about like, you know, when you go into a showroom they're just like, you could try this tile. This is like a non-slip. And they try and show you all the different things.
0: Yep.
1: And, you know, we were saying how we're going into Reece Plumbing. And they're like, oh, when you go, you got to try the heated toilet. They got a heated toilet seat in their toilets there. You got to go. And, of course, when you're repeating a joke, it's never as funny the second time. But I just said, well, I'll be sure to bank one up then, in the sense that I'll be coming with a poo to Reece Plumbing.
0: Right, okay.
1: And Sarah lost it. And I just didn't think, like, didn't actually seem like her type of humour. I think it was more just because it was like we just met these people.
0: Yeah.
1: And I was telling them that I was going to be doing a poo at Reece Plumbing. just if you work there, I will be coming in to poo in your bathroom on Fridays. Just expect that now. I don't know if you can open a window, but I'm ready for it.
0: I think you must.
1: But, like, do you know what I mean? She was like sort of composing herself, and I was just looking around like, I feel like a god right now.
0: Especially
1: love this.
0: To get her with a poo joke.
1: That's it. It's not. It's literally toilet humor. It's not highbrow, you know.
0: I reckon, just to change the topic a little bit, I reckon people must poo in those display toilets more often than you would like to know, because.
1: No! I'm talking about the act. So obviously, there's the display toilets.
0: Yeah.
1: But then there's the act. This is, they're saying there's a heated seat in their actual bathroom that you can use.
0: Oh.
1: Yeah. No, I'm not saying that I'm going to be crapping in the unplumbed-in toilet.
0: I thought that was the joke.
1: No, that's not the joke. No, that is a funnier joke.
0: Is that
1: actually
0: Liam Stapleton from Kiss 102.3 pooing in the Reece
1: public
0: toilet?
1: He's doing a reverse kanga in the. It's not even plumbed in. No, apparently, so they use their products in their actual bathroom.
0: Right.
1: So then you can be like, if you use it and you're like, wow, this is like incredible. How much is this toilet? Because I already had a little look in there, and the toilets range from, you know, like a couple hundred bucks to, I think the top of the line is 5,000.
0: Yep.
1: And that will give you the warm blast of water.
0: Yep.
1: The bidet. And it'll also hair dry it.
0: Wow.
1: Yeah. So that's it's got the hidden system. It's the whole, I mean, I wouldn't, but I do dream of something like that.
0: Oh, yeah.
1: Like it's sort of, yeah. Having your own private throne.
0: You'll never get off the toilet.
1: You wouldn't, especially if it was warm in winter. You just, yeah. I'd be late for work every day. Every single day.
0: 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I live traffic.
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3: Morning there, it's Whitey live from the KISS Traffic Centre. Patches of fog around this morning affecting areas around the Summit Expressway, South Road and Marion Road. Karata Park, Carby Track and Anzac Highway, South Road causing delays. And a breakdown at Parafield Gardens to look out for Port Wakefield Road near Hodgson Road. Cameron, today, Majors Road to Hallowed Hill. 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KISS Car sending for 16 right now. 8, let's KISS Traffic and Weather together with Ben and Liam. Weekday morning, 6 to 10 a.m. on KISS 1023.
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It's Haven, I Run on Kiss 102.3. You are hanging out with Ben and Liam on this Wednesday morning. Doing it all thanks to Rica Coffee. And Liam, we're very excited to give away a couple of tickets right now to go see Delta Goodrum.

0: Oh, yeah. She's back. Brand new music and her biggest tour yet, the Pure World Tour. 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You got any more Delta there for us?
1: I've always got more Delta.
0: Was that the Eurovision one?
1: Don't know.
0: I must admit, I didn't watch Eurovision. I know she went really well, though.
1: I know she was on it, yeah, and she did well. I got her Innocent Eyes.

0: Any other ones you can think of that you want to hear?
1: I want to say Born to Try, but I feel like that was the first thing we played.
0: No, you've done Born to
1: That's
0: Try.
1: That's why it was in my head.
0: We've done Born to Try, Wings, Innocent Eyes is another big one.
1: Oh, what is the I know it. I don't, but I know. When you play it, I'll be like, that's the one.
0: You know what? I'm not going to play it for you right now.
1: I know there is another monster, and it's kind of annoying me now.
0: I like to tease you.
1: Okay.
0: Well, why don't we give away the tickets? We'll play some Delta Goodrum, and when we come back, I'll play you that fourth one that I'm talking about.
1: I like it. I like it.
0: Something to look forward to.
1: There's a little hook. 131065. If you want a double pass to go and see Delta at her Adelaide show on Monday the 19th of April, give us a buzz right now.
0: And why don't we play Born to Try on Kiss 102.3 with Ben and Liam. Do

0: Delta Goodrum.
1: I was born to try.
2: And try you did, Delta.
0: Kiss 102.3, you are here with Ben and Liam. Do you think when she lost Eurovision, she said, well, I was born to try?
2: Yeah. Song should have been born to win Eurovision. It would have been a real self-fulfilling prophecy, you know? It probably wouldn't have been as catchy. Might not have been as big of a hit early doors. But, you know, in hindsight, we would have gone, wow, she called that.
0: Hey, we said we do have tickets to give away to go see her live. Tickets are on sale Monday, the 20th of July at 10 a.m. So we have some to give away right now. And we're going to give some to Megan, who joins us now. Good morning. You're heading along to go see Delta.
3: Hello?
0: Hey, Megan, are you there?
3: Sorry, I didn't hear that. Can you hear my name?
2: Oh, yeah, that's you, Megan. You're heading along.
3: Ah, you're right.
2: Yeah, nice. That's what we're looking for. I think before we're like, oh, she just really...
0: She doesn't care.
2: She's like, cool, yep.
3: Oh, my God, that's amazing.
2: Nah, good stuff. I mean, do you know... Before Ben was teasing, you know, he said there's that other massive Delta song.
0: So you got Innocent Eyes, you got Wings, Born to Try. There's definitely a fourth massive song.
2: Do you know the song? Megan?
3: Oh, crackers. Born to Try, Wings.
0: Born to Try.
3: Oh, my God.
0: It's all right if you don't know.
2: You're not getting the tickets. We're not going to, like, rescind them.
3: No, I know. Lost About You?
0: You got it. Yeah, that's right.

0: I'm glad you got that because we were going to take the tickets away if you didn't get that. We wanted you to feel like
1: we were lying about that.
0: We were
1: giving you false sense of security, and then we were gonna take it. In fact, you would have owed us two tickets to a show of our choosing. That's what we would have enforced.
0: Good on you, Megan.
1: It would have been a reverse prize.
0: Enjoy the show. We should do that as a segment.
1: That reverse prize.
0: We put a prize up for grabs. You compete for it, but if you lose,
1: you have to get us something. I kind of want to do reverse. Megan, does that sound like a funny idea? Does that sound like something you'd listen to if we did this game called Reverse Prize?
2: Yeah, probably.
1: And it doesn't have to be like, so for example, I think how we'd entice people in is we'd be giving away a prize, say, to the value of $500, but you would only have to get us something to the value of $100.
0: Yeah. So if we had, say...
1: But, you know, that's the risk that you take.
0: Yeah. So if we had like a $250 Auto Masters voucher to give away, you'd call up. It'd be a game we'd play. If you lose that game, you'd have
1: to... Not only do you not win the voucher...
0: But you'd have to buy us lunch or something.
1: Yeah.
0: Yeah.
1: And we'll genuinely hold you to it. Absolutely. We'll keep calling you until you take us out of the
0: lunch. Ben and Liam's reverse prize.
1: I think that's got legs. I kind of want to try that. You make
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9: Morning there, it's Whitey live from the KISS Traffic Centre. Patches of fog around this morning affecting areas around the Southern Expressway, South Road and Marion Road. Karata Park, Harvey Truck, Anzac Highway, South Road causing delays. And a breakdown to look out for today at Croydon, South Road near Regency Road. Camera Anzac Highway, Ashford. 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KISS cars setting for 16 right now. 8, that's KISS traffic and weather together with Ben and Liam. Weekday morning 6 to 10 a.m. on KISS 1023.
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12: Morning, I'm Marie Gavan. A house fire in Ellen Street at West Croydon's been badly damaged by an overnight fire. The blaze broke out in the property just before midnight with flames coming through the roof. Neighbours were evacuated as a precaution, but the occupants of the house escaped serious injury. Caught today for a 30-year-old man accused of assault and robbery. It's alleged he jumped the counter of a fast food restaurant on Pulteney Street in the city at around 4:30 this morning, assaulting a worker and stealing items before leaving with a woman. The pair were arrested in Rundle Mall shortly after. The woman was bailed to face court later. New figures show that more than 14,000 Aussie businesses went bust last financial year, with construction, hospitality and retail the hardest hit. And a popular Toy Story collector cup has been pulled from the shelves due to a choking risk. The cups were available at Hoyt Cinemas between June 16 and 29. Your sport check next. Jack Lekosius is the latest power star to add his name to the growing list of players unavailable for Saturday's game against Frio. He aggravated the Baker's cyst in his knee in the loss to St Kilda. Another who won't be there this weekend is Zach Butters, who is awaiting ankle surgery. And Spain has qualified for the World Cup final for just the second time after an incredible 2-0 win over tournament favourite France this morning. The KISS cast is next. Partly cloudy and 16 today, sunny and 16 tomorrow. Right now it's 7 degrees. And win a brand new car, 10K cash and United Airlines business class flights to the USA, the land of the stars, from 10 a.m. on KISS 1023.
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1: 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KISS 1023.
2: Good morning, Adelaide. The Junior Basketball League, Liam. They've revealed umpires as 12 have been getting a lot of abuse by parents and spectators.
3: Isn't that just the worst thing ever?
2: It's crazy. They've introduced a card system where they can card the parents out of the facility.
3: Yeah, which, to be fair, if a 12-year-old umpire was being abused, if they then pulled the card out on the parent, they probably wouldn't calm things down.
2: No.
3: I'm assuming maybe hopefully people running the show, maybe at the court.
2: Yeah.
3: But, like, I mean, that's not new, like, parents taking things way too seriously. But I don't know if it's just that thing in this country of white line fever of you're like, oh, what is that call, umpire? It's like the kid's 12, man.
2: Well,
3: my son
2: Freddie, within a few weeks, he turns 3.
3: Yes.
2: Which is the official age that kids can start to do, like, team sports. Like, they can do stuff before that, but, like, 3 is the age when they can start to do, like, soccer and all that kind of stuff. Mm-hmm. So I have signed my son Freddie up, so maybe I will become one of those parents, the 3-year-olds.
3: Yes, you've signed him up for the World Game, yeah?
2: I signed him up for soccer, yeah.
3: Project Mbappe.
2: Have you been
3: doing drills? Have you been, like, getting him to keep ups with the tennis ball and that sort of stuff?
2: Not keep ups with the tennis ball, but we have been kicking it a lot in the backyard.
3: Yeah, no, you probably should be getting him to... Because Pele, right, like, he had no shoes and he would just, like, practice keeping up an orange, you know, in his backyard, and that's why he was Pele. So, do you want to have plain old Freddie Harvey or do you want to have Pele Harvey as your son? That's the question you need to ask yourself.
2: So, I've got to do shoes off and an orange?
3: Shoes off, orange, and preferably around, like, he grew up in, like, the favela sort of junkyard type. So, like, if there's some rubbish, loose rubbish on the floor.
2: Yep.
3: Maybe some angry dogs around him, it might make him even better.
2: I'll take him out north.
3: Yeah.
2: For context, Liam and I are from the north, so we can
3: say that.
2: We're
3: allowed to say that.
2: Yeah.
3: Yeah. I went to Carl Barron on Sunday night.
2: Did you? A
3: lot of Salisbury jokes.
2: Yep.
3: A lot of Salisbury and Elizabeth jokes. And that's fine, but it's also pretty close to where we grew up. So you're like, be careful, Carl Barron.
2: Mate.
3: Careful, Mr. Barron. Make sure you pay out Norlunga and stuff as well, okay? Just to even it out.
2: Christie's is pretty feral.
3: Christie's is probably actually worse, actually. So, you know, so it's the class, it's the age old north or south.
2: This is Taylor Swift right now, Opalie on Kiss 102.3. You're here with Ben and Liam on your Wednesday morning. Good morning, Adelaide.

0: It's Taylor Swift, Opalai on Kiss 102.3. You are here with Ben and Liam. Thanks to Rikka Coffee. If you love coffee, get yourself some Rikka coffee beans. On Kiss, we give you all the hits and all the variety. Our secret stain worth $5,000 this morning. That's at 8 a.m.
1: Yeah, a little disappointing. Bit of a cause for concern, Ben. And I don't like bringing this stuff up. I don't like getting lawyers involved. But when we're pressed, we protect ourselves.
0: Hell,
1: we hold that right.
0: We've been on the side of the lawyer's wrath.
1: We've been on the...
0: Well documented.
1: We had a... what is it called? Non-compete. We couldn't work for like 5 months.
0: But now you're saying you want to get lawyers involved?
1: I've been on all sides of the law. Now we get... Call those lawyers back, okay?
0: You're working for us now.
1: Yeah. That's not how it works. Because then there is another radio show.
0: Yeah.
1: In Adelaide, South Australia. Not just another radio show, another breakfast radio show on Life FM. It's a Christian station. You may have heard of it. Their breakfast show that broadcasts at the exact same time as us in the same state is eerily similar to ours. Can I play their show intro for you?
0: Sure.
2: Adelaide's Bud Breakfast Show.
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2: No one loves Adelaide like Beck and Liam.
0: Sorry. What was that?
1: Beck and Liam.
0: And that's an Adelaide...
1: That is an Adelaide
0: breakfast radio show.
1: We are, of course, Ben and Liam, the Adelaide Breakfast Show. And I think anyone with half a brain can tell that is far too close to our personal IP.
0: Did it also claim to be the funnest show?
1: I think it said it's the funnest.
0: I think we like to have fun.
1: We have a lot of fun. Billboards are heaps fun. It's our face in a bunch of eggs. That's pretty fun.
0: We're not having fun right now, though.
1: No, absolutely not. A brand we've been tirelessly building for 13 years now. That's how long we've been doing breakfast radio for together. And I think this is a breach. This tears the very fabric. We can have a little bit of a listen to the show. Now, I've had a listen and they are quite good. They have good chemistry, which also concerns me. I don't like it.
5: Good morning. Let's do this. Just gone over 6 minutes past 8.
6: Hey, we're talking about trash that you might have around the house or things that you had growing up. Did your parents chuck something out that's definitely worth something these days? Or have you been walking past something in your garden or in your house going, I wonder if that's actually worth anything?
0: No.
1: We did trash or treasure this week too. It's far too close to comfort. And when people are confused, like we were on Nova for like 6 years, been on Triple J Fresh, we've pinged around a lot, at our new home Kiss. With Ben and Liam, and we need people to know Ben and Liam, they're on Kiss. And when you've got Beck and Liam across the road, it's like, hang on, I thought Ben is a Beck, isn't it? It's confusion in the market, and it affects us greatly.
0: Do you think if Pepsi Max was around, they are around, but do you think that they wouldn't sue like another drink if it was called Pepsi Mox? Of course they'd sue them.
1: They'd sue
0: their ass off.
1: They'd sue their freaking asses off. So, accordingly, we hereby demand, and the lawyers will be in touch, that you, Beck and Liam, cease and desist from any further use of that name or anything close to the Ben and Liam personal IP, and failure to comply may result in further action. And that's just, I'm sorry, that's the sentence. Our lawyers have instructed us, very expensive, and they've just, we'll mail it out today.
0: I think that this broadcast, because it's public, is almost our, they've been served.
1: You've been served, Beck and Liam. Just know as well, I just feel like even you guys know yourself, like this town ain't big enough for Ben and Liam and Beck and Liam.
0: No.
1: Do you know what I mean? Like, it's like Burger King is Burger King everywhere, but in Australia, there was already a Burger King, so they're Hungry Jack's here. So we are suggesting we keep Ben and Liam, we can be the Burger King. And can you guys do a bit of a Hungry Jack situation? Can you change your name? Can you change names, please?
0: Yeah.
1: So just because it's just people aren't going to know what they're listening to.
0: I think that's reasonable.
1: I think it's super reasonable, super fair. you have a right of reply, of course. It probably will fall on deaf ears. Just be honest with you.
0: Yeah, if you just if you come on tomorrow,
1: and just say, guys, hey,
0: full rebrand, change your name.
1: Yep,
0: we'll drop the issue.
1: Yep. You know, if he's you know, if his last name's Cheddar, I don't know. It's like Becky and the cheese.
0: Yeah,
1: like Becky. You know, like they could, you could come. Lot of radio shows have, you know, names that aren't their names.
0: Yep.
1: Michael Whipfley is Whipper.
0: Yep.
1: Do you know what I mean? People have different.
0: Yeah. Rue, yep. Mark Rusciuto.
1: See, if he can do it, you guys can. That's what we're saying. That's what we're saying.
0: Yeah.
1: We don't want to hear any more of. You know, we want you to continue doing your show. Look, can we be super clear on that?
0: Yeah.
1: We don't want you to go under the name Beck and Liam anymore because we Ben and Liam are saying that is not fair. Yeah, there'll be more on this, I'm sure.
0: Okay, good.
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7: Morning there, it's Whitey live from the Keys Traffic Centre. Patches of fog around this morning, affecting areas around the Southern Expressway, the North-South Motorway and Marion Road. Cranfield Gardens, a breakdown, Port Wakefield Road near Hodgson Road. Getting busy south road at Edwardstown. Slowing up this morning, Brighton Road, Glenelg East with the camera, Duthie Street, Malvern. 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Kiss Cars heading 416 right now, 8. That's Kiss Traffic and Weather together with Ben and Liam weekday morning 6 to 10am on Kiss 1023.
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0: Yep, the year the Fresh Prince of Bel-Air hit our TV screens.
1: Yeah, he's not as in vogue anymore, is he, Will Smith?
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0: Kabuzi, a bar song on Kiss 102.3. You are here with Ben and Liam, the home of the secret stain. 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
1: It's a lot of money.
0: A lot of money. 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
1: there's
0: on Instagram or Facebook.
1: Smeared there. It's like translucent, I would say. It's probably the easiest way of describing it.
0: Yeah. Now, I think we should have a bit of a chat with the stain this morning.
1: Well, why not?
0: Gain is their name.
1: Morning, Gain.
2: All right, what's up?
0: Bit of a Matthew McConaughey twang to your voice there.
2: That's interesting. I've never heard that before.
0: Do you like Matthew McConaughey?
2: Deep South. I've never heard of Matthew McConaughey.
0: Never seen Pig.
2: All right. Pig?
0: Is that with
2: Nicolas Cage.
0: You like Nicolas.
2: Out of all the films that Matthew McConaughey has been in, not that I know him, or you said an obscure Nicolas.

0: Caves make it big. No, that's not you could have said Dallas Buyers Club.
1: Yep.
0: You could have said Time to Kill, Interstellar.
1: Wolf of Wall Street.
0: All exceptional options.
1: How did you know those movies if you didn't know who he was?
0: I'm a glass pane, man. I got a small mind.
1: Fair enough.
0: It's very complicated.
1: Fair enough. Well, look, if people can tell us what you are.
0: Yeah, what are you, Gann?
1: What made the stain on the window pane? You call us 13-1065 right now. Giving away a guess this morning after this quick break on Kiss 102.3 for $5,000.
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12: With the Census edition of Australia's Easiest Quiz. 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
21: Morning, Gareth Whitey live from the Kiss Traffic Centre. Heavy patches of fog around this morning affecting areas around the Southern Expressway, the North-South Motorway and areas of Port Adelaide. A few breakdowns. The RAO busy today. One at Croydon South Road just before Regency Road. Another one at Parafield Gardens, Port Wakefield Road near Hodgson Road. 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Right now it's fresh and 8. That's Kiss Traffic and Weather together with Ben and Liam. 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
5: Morning, I'm Maria Gaban. A man accused of assault and robbery in the city will face court today. The 30-year-old allegedly entered a fast food store on Pulteney Street, jumping the counter before assaulting a worker and stealing items early this morning. A 34-year-old woman was also arrested and has been bailed to face court later. A house fire at West Croydon's being investigated after the blaze destroyed the property in Ellen Street. Crews were called to the scene just before midnight to find flames coming from the roof of the house. The occupants escaped serious injury. Neighbours were also evacuated as a precaution. Nearly 100 spectators in South Australia have been issued warning cards in the District Basketball League following a trial issued back in January to issue spectators with cards as a first and final warning for insulting umpires. Donald Trump has backflipped on his plan to charge ships that pass through the Strait of Hormuz just 5 hours before it was due to take effect. And Ariana Grande is officially back with her ex-boyfriend, Ricky Alvarez. TMZ is reporting the singer has rekindled her relationship with her dancer ex in recent weeks. The pair first dated in 2015. Your sport check next.
13: Over 140 years, the Largspear Hotel could tell a million stories. Perhaps it's time to add yours. The Largspear Hotel, a haven by the shore.
5: Spain has reached the World Cup final after a dominant 2-0 win over France in their semi-final battle this morning.
20: A spectacular Spanish display. Spain! Spain, the European champions, will play the World Cup final.
5: That call on SBS there. And the Crows are weighing up whether to rest Taylor Walker for Friday night's clash with the Swans in Sydney. Coach Matthew Nicks admits the 36-year-old could be rested more than once in the lead-up to September. The Kiss cast is next.
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5: Partly cloudy and 16 today, sunny and 16 tomorrow. Right now it's 8 degrees. And heading to work, for all the hits and all the variety you love, keep it KISS 102.3.
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25: Tanya in Morford Vale, hello, how are you?
28: I'm good, thank you, how are you?
25: We're well. What would you do if you won $5,000 right now?
28: Look, I'd probably do a holiday and maybe a new wardrobe of clothes.
25: I like it. Where would you go? What's at the top of your list for holidays?
28: Oh, I really would like to go to Vietnam, I think. That's where I'd like to go.
1: Just got back from Vietnam. Lovely place.
28: Yeah, I want to give it a go.
1: I recommend you go to Old Town.
28: Okay.
1: A lot of French influence there. Cool place. Great food. I mean, you can't eat at a bad place in Vietnam.
25: Ben was saying, though, not as much banh mi as you would think. So I just wanted to set your expectations.
1: Drastically less banh mi than I thought.
25: Would you say there's more banh mi here?
1: Yes, absolutely.
25: That's actually
28: But enough cocktails, though.
1: Yeah, plenty of cocktails if that's what you're into. Yeah.
25: All right. Well, let's see. It's a pipe dream at the moment. Let's try and turn it into a reality. So you've seen the translucent stain on the glass pane window on the Ben and Liam socials. What do you think it is, Tanya?
28: I think it is grapefruit with sugar on it.
1: Grapefruit with sugar on it.
25: Very specific. But obviously, if you've heard in the past, quite often these are specific. It's a Ned Kelly pie with barbecue sauce. Yeah, it's like there's something to it. Yeah.
1: Is that because, like, when you eat a grapefruit, they're quite tart? So people do the thing where they cut it in half and then they dip it in the sugar and then they eat it. So you get a bit of sweetness with the tartness?
28: Yes, that's it. And it's a bit grainy on there, so.
1: Yeah. Okay. Okay. Well,
28: that's what I think. Fingers crossed.
1: We can tell you that is incorrect. Correct.
25: Sorry, Tanya.
28: Never mind. Never mind.
25: All right. We can rule out grapefruit with sugar. More guesses after nine. You can call up and try as many times as you want as well.
1: Right now, though, 5 seconds of summer in the depths of winter. Not even in double digits yet. It's only 8 degrees Adelaide, top of 16 degrees today. Young Blood is the name of this one on Kiss 102.3 with Ben and Liam. Man.

0: 5 seconds of summer, Youngblood on Kiss 102.3. You are here with Ben and Liam, giving you all the hits and all the variety. Adelaide, hope you're having a good Wednesday.
1: You may have missed it, but big announcement on the show yesterday that I have ascended into the upper echelon of flight status. Your dear friend Liam is now officially Virgin Gold status!
0: You feel superior?
1: Oh, yes. What are you?
0: Bronze.
1: Yuck. And it does feel good to be above everyone. I did get mad-dogged a little bit yesterday in the comments on the Ben and Liam Instagram. Smallsy, of course, who you can hear later on this evening on Kiss, said, "Boys, I'm Qantas Platinum."
0: Whoa.
1: That's hectic. That's a big move from Small Z.
0: When you're interviewing Margot Robbie, Jacob Elordi, he's flying a lot.
1: The man's a globetrotter for sure. But I don't even know what platinum means. I feel like platinum, you could just click your fingers and they'd make an omelette in front of you wherever you are in the airport.
0: Yeah.
1: Like, surely there's some sort of... I feel like platinum, you could run onto the tarmac and hijack a plane or just put your hand up and say, "Let me on," and they would have to stop and let you on.
0: Also, I did tell you that I was bronze. I checked. I'm silver.
1: I guess. Honestly. Sorry. I mean, great for you. But, yeah. You know, I probably would have been happy for you a week ago when I was also silver. But unfortunately, we probably can't even be friends anymore because we're just in different
0: tiers.
1: We're in different classes. Literally. It's hard for people in a different class to be... friends with each other, you know what I mean? Because you're like, "Oh, what time should we get to the airport?" And I'm like, "Well, not the same time as you, man, because I've obviously got priority screening and I can get a free beer and a dim sim."
0: Well,
1: I
0: get priority screenings. I have a child, so I get to skip the lines.
1: Wow. That is great.
0: It's a pretty good perk.
1: But do you get priority bag drop? Or
0: what is that?
1: Complimentary access to economy X seating? Probably not.
0: So you get given the good seat.
1: You get everything. You get you get everything. You get absolutely everything. But it feels good. It feels good to let people know that I am Virgin Gold. But I was thinking this morning we could maybe let other... Because it's half the fun of it is telling people you have it. Yeah. You know, if you only knew yourself, it wouldn't be as good. So if you would like to flex your status this morning, it doesn't just have to be for... in-flight stuff, it could be like, you know, because most things do tier systems. It's like if you spend enough at JB Hi-Fi, you get this deal or whatever. But, maybe if you're like a platinum member of Tons of Fun or something and you get some perks, tell us about the perks. Tell us about the status card. You've probably worked hard. You've been loyal to that one particular thing and now you're being rewarded.
0: I've gone.
1: Yeah, hit us.
0: I'm a Pet Barn frequent feeder.
1: Oh, what... That sounds all right. What do you get for that?
0: So once you're in it, you got to stay in it. Otherwise, you lose your
1: perk. That's how they get you.
0: Yeah.
1: Yeah.
0: But so because I buy my pet food from Pet Barn, if you buy it in January, in February, because you're a frequent feeder, you get 20% off your next feed. If I don't go there in March and I come back in April, I lose my frequent feeder membership. So I pay full price.
1: So if you get 20% off in Feb, then you go in March, do you...
0: 20% off again.
1: In April or also in March?
0: In March.
1: That's a good deal.
0: You've got to go every month to get the frequent feeder bonus.
1: If you're an infrequent feeder, then why should you be rewarded?
0: Yeah.
1: All right, whether you're a frequent feeder at Pet Barn, maybe you've got a sweet flight status. Let us know. 131065. What do you got?
0: This is your chance to flex your perk.
1: Tell us about it.
0: What is the perk? What is your status? We'd love to hear about it. 131065. And if we love your perk, we're also going to reward you a couple of prizes to give away. So start calling 131065 on KISS 102.3. We want to hear it. I live traffic.
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4: Morning there, it's Whitey live from the KISS Traffic Centre. Still got heavy patches of fog around this morning affecting the Southern Expressway, the North South Motorway and areas of Port Adelaide along with others. Take it easy on the drive. A few breakdowns on at Croydon South Road just before Regency Road. Another one at Wingfield, the North South Motorway to the Wingfield Interchange with the camera at Dawes Road, Melrose Park. 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Right now she's a fresh old start. It's 8. That's KISS Traffic and Weather together with Ben and Liam. 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

0: 1023 across Adelaide. We give you all the hits and all the variety. It's a Wednesday morning. You're here with Ben and Liam.
1: Yeah. If you're wondering who's who, you're still a bit confused. Like, Ben, Liam, which ones? So Ben is the dad. He's got two beautiful children. We're both married, but I am virgin gold status. Ben is a measly silver.
0: You can hear it in his voice.
1: You can hear it. You can hear I get priority check-in and bag drop because I have a certain zest and sense about me, you know. Yeah.
0: You sound like you filled up with buttered chicken from the Virgin Lounge.
1: That's it. That's it. And I mean, obviously with my status, sometimes I can, well, I always can now. I can take people in. And the last time I took you in, you said there wasn't enough chicken in the buttered chicken. You said it was too saucy. And I said, be careful because you won't be allowed in next time if I hear this sort of cheek again.
0: Yeah. Of course, you know, because you are Virgin Gold, Liam, and you get priority check-in, if you saw a pregnant lady and she had, you know, she had two kids, she was heavily pregnant, and she had, of course, two suitcases.
1: Yeah.
0: You would get priority over her.
1: I would.
0: And you'd, of course, take it.
1: Well, what I would actually do is I'd go like this, bellboy, and I would arrange for Virgin staff to take the woman's bags.
0: Okay.
1: And because, so you would know this, I actually get a guest and two children with complimentary lounge access. So I'd say, m'lady, would you accompany me to, no strings attached, would you accompany me to the lounge? I'll leave you and your kids. You look like you need to take a load off, put your feet up. And yeah, just be, just my day-to-day airport, airport run. And that's just, you know, when you've got gold in your veins, you just shine. You shine okay. Differently. Anyway, okay. Look, we want people to flex their status this morning. So Ben is, he's only silver, but he is a Pep Barn frequent feeder.
0: Yep.
1: Hard thing to say. So he gets 20% off the next time he goes. Nathan and Mowbray, what have you got? Flex your status.
2: Good morning, Ben and Liam. Have you guys heard of an app called Eat Club before?
1: Yeah, is it the orange thing, and it's like a plate with a bite out of it?
2: Yeah, correct. Yeah,
1: I know the thing.
2: Yeah. Yeah, basically it's an app where cafes and restaurants, you get discount by going there at particular times of the day. And I'm the top tier. I'm a caviar member.
0: Oh,
1: wow. The finest fish good you can indulge in.
0: What does that get you?
2: That's a good question. I actually get more discounts and extra offers. So
1: cool.
2: I think certain restaurants and some actual stores like H&M, for example,
1: Nathan,
2: as well.
1: On a first date, how long does it take you to mention that you're a caviar member?
2: Look, I think I would whip that out pretty early, to be honest with you. But it's an honour.
0: The problem is with that perk, and you said it. It's like the whole point of that app is, you know, you're going to restaurants at hours of the day that aren't peak.
1: Yeah.
0: So for you, you probably get like 10% off the pancake parlor, but you have to go at midnight.
1: Yeah, but it's got a cool name. Don't take anything away from that. Yeah. Yeah. No, I get what you mean, though. No. Yeah. It's certainly not Virgin Gold, is it?
0: We're going out for dinner at 2 p.m. We need the perks. We have to go at 2.
1: Ah, Lockie, Indoor Park. Flex your status. What do you got?
3: So EB Games have their own little membership tier, and hate to brag, but I am a level 4 EB World member.
1: So what does that entail? What do you get for that?
3: Not a whole lot. I get a $10 voucher on my birthday.
1: Pretty good.
3: And some extra trade-in. So normally they give you like 50 cents for a game. I might get 75 cents, but not a whole lot, to be honest.
0: Also, Lockie, I'm not saying this as an insult. I'm saying it more just so you have something to aspire to, but I think I might be like a level 3 at EB Games, but I'm pretty sure there's a level 5, isn't there?
3: There is a level 5, and the thing with that is it's not a certain amount of spend to get there. You have to be in like the top like 100 people in the world, or in Australia, who spend there. So I know a lot of people who spend a lot of money in EB Games, and no one is a level 5. You must have to spend like $1 million a year or something.
1: Well, look, if you are an EB Games level 5 and you're laughing at Lockie and Ben right now and you want to flex, 131065 is the number. Tiffany in Malvern, you have a high status?
4: Yes, I do. I am a platinum member at the time zone.
1: Ooh, okay, yes. It's a bit of laser skirmish. And what does platinum, do you get like an extra hot dog if you buy 5 or something like that? Or
4: we actually got a $50 voucher, like just loaded onto our card. We got some free bowling vouchers. We get vouchers on the birthday. And it's just a bit of a flex because like you see all these kids running around with like blue and red cards, and then you pull out your silver cards like, look at what I got.
1: Yeah,
0: look at that, kids. I've spent thousands of dollars here.
1: At Time Zone. They give me valet parking. I spend so much. Ryan in Aberfoyle Park, what have you got?
5: So, Liam, I am a Virgin Platinum and have been for the last 5 years.
1: Well, this is a bit awkward. I mean, congratulations. I bow to you, actually. I'll give a deep bow.
0: Wow.
1: So, to show my respect, it separates the boys from the men, the platinum to, and I don't know how you got there. I'm assuming you fly a lot for work. I couldn't even imagine what type of perks you get, because I know I'm living in a different echelon, a different world to the 95%.
0: What do you get, Ryan?
5: You get 3 members into the lounge.
0: Three?
5: Three.
1: That's a lot.
5: Economy X seating.
1: Yep.
5: You get 2 business class upgrades.
1: Jesus. A year?
5: A year.
1: For long haul international or just domestic?
5: As long as it is a flexible fare, you can upgrade it to business.
1: Gee crackers. This is, can you, like, how? Is that a work thing? How did you get there?
5: Hot tip is family pooling.
1: Family pooling?
0: So you have your kids as members?
5: My kids, my wife, anyone within your family group, you can pool their points and their statuses to your membership.
1: Interesting. So what you're saying is I need to have children so mm-hmm. I can exploit the Virgin system.
5: 100%.
1: Or I book flights for my elderly nana and other family members and funnel their points without them knowing.
5: Exactly.
0: Genius.
1: I'm going to be real. Ben's got 2 more kids than me. I have none. If he family pulls and gets to gold, then I can't lord it over him. And if he gets to platinum, I simply won't be able to live anymore.
0: Mate, I don't fly as much as you, and they're your godchildren. So if you want to make them accounts...
1: Can I family pool your kids? Can I just book them on flights like Papua New Guinea and stuff? Like, they're never going to take them, but I'll just
0: book them. You're spending so much money on the flights.
1: Yeah.
0: The money you're spending, you could just buy a business.
1: Of course, but I'll be platinum. So, and that's the main goal.
0: Okay. Savage Garden right now. I want you on Kiss 102.3. You are here with Ben and Liam. Anytime.

0: Garden, I Want You, Kiss 102.3. You are here with Ben and Liam, jumping into the Kiss time machine at 9 a.m. as we always do every single weekday. We play five songs back to back with no ads in between. We're going back to 1990 today, Liam, and going to be hearing from George Michael Michael. Yeah, yeah. Freedom.
1: Love myself with George Michael.
0: So if you're a George Michael fan, stick around on Kiss 102.3, giving you all the hits and all the variety. That's coming up at 9 a.m. this morning.
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17: Adelaide traffic.
18: Morning there, it's Whitey live from the Kiss Traffic Centre. Fog clearing, but still heavy in a few areas. Take it easy around the Southern Expressway, the North-South motorway and areas of Port Adelaide. Breakdown at Croydon, still causing headaches. South Road just before Regency Road. And road plate to Newsett, Regency Park, Grand Junction Road near Dunstan Road. Cameron Duthie Street, Melbourne. 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It's 8 fresh old start. That's Kiss Traffic and Weather together with Ben and Liam. 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
5: Chilly conditions have triggered a statewide code blue warning for South Australia. It'll kick in from 9 a.m. today until 10 a.m. Sunday for people sleeping rough and includes a range of services, including clothing, water and food and overnight accommodation. Human Services Minister Katrine Hilliard says that it's about more support for vulnerable community members.
17: This code blue activation increases support for the community members who most need us. We know that really cold weather can create heightened risk for people sleeping rough.
5: An 18-year-old has suffered minor injuries after being assaulted at a restaurant in the city overnight. It's alleged two people entered the fast food outlet on Pulteney Street just before 4:30. One man jumped the counter, assaulting the worker before stealing food items. A 30-year-old man will face court today, while a woman has been bailed and will face court later. A house fire at West Croydon's being investigated after the blaze destroyed the property in Ellen Street. Crews were called to the scene just before midnight to find flames coming from the roof of the house. And Disney has taken a financial hit with its live-action Moana movie. It's on track to lose $100 million in the remake of the 2016 animated flick. Your sport check next. Port Adelaide will be missing Jack Lekosius for Saturday's clash with Fremantle. He's been ruled out after aggravating his baker's cyst in the weekend loss to the Saints. Zach Butters will also miss the clash as he prepares to have ankle surgery. And Spain is into the FIFA World Cup final after upsetting favourites France 2-0 this morning. The Kiss cast is next. Partly cloudy and 16 today, sunny and 16 tomorrow. Right now it's 9 degrees. And win a brand new car, 10K cash and United Airlines business class flights to the USA, the land of the stars, from 10 a.m. on Kiss 102.3.
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0: Good morning, Adelaide. If you just joined us this morning, you would have missed us talking a little bit about status and perks.
1: Yes.
0: Because Liam is a Virgin Gold member.
1: This is true.
0: Well, if you've always
1: wanted... Say it louder for the people in the back.
0: If you've always wanted to be friends with benefits with Cozzy, he has launched a new program. It's like you get cheap movie tickets and dinner and stuff. It's called Cozzy's Friends with Benefits.
1: Oh, right. It's cool. That's where I was getting confused. I was where are you going with this?
0: Yeah, so I believe it's like a subscription-based model.
1: Okay.
0: So you subscribe to Cozzy.
1: Like the entertainment book. But I don't know. My mum used to have that. It's like, well, if you go to Cafe Primo on this day and you bring this little token, you get like a cheaper meal or whatever.
0: Yep.
1: Yeah.
0: Yeah, just like that.
1: Okay, well, there you go. That's something. That's if you are like feeling a bit like, oh, man, I wish I had a thing, you could. That's the thing you could do.
0: Absolutely.
1: Yeah, we do have more guesses for the secret staying after 9 o'clock this morning. It's a big one this time, $5,000. And people, I got to say, people are getting close. It's been a couple of guesses, but, you know, pretty close for a couple of days in. So, well, am I not allowed to say
0: Sometimes
1: that?
0: Sometimes you just say things, though. Has anyone actually been close?
1: I think so. Okay, very close on a couple of occasions.
0: Wow. Okay.
1: Well, look at, you know, and read into that however you see fit.
0: All right, golden right now on Kiss 102.3. You are here with Ben and Liam on this cold Wednesday morning, Adelaide, giving you all the hits and all the variety. Don't forget the time machine coming up this morning as well at 9 a.m., going back to 1990 on Kiss.

0: Kiss 102.3, you are here with Ben and Liam. That song is called Golden. It is currently 9 degrees. We are giving you all the hits and all the variety. I want to know on 13.1065, what did your kid repeat? Did you say something private in front of your child and then they've, like a little parrot, said it in front of somebody that they shouldn't have said it in front of?
1: That feels a bit dangerous. Just, yeah, I mean, I can't imagine, like, how many conversations you would feel in the safety of your own home.
0: Yeah, so I've got two kids, Liam. Jean, who's almost 10 months or just turned 10 months, and then got Freddie, who's almost 3. Now, Freddie is a toddler. He's almost not even a toddler anymore. Toddler's like when they toddle around, but he's almost a child now. Language for a two-year-old, almost 3, he's got very good language. You can have like proper conversations with him back and forth. And he's definitely at that age now where he will just repeat whatever we say to other people. There's no filter on any of it. We recently got back from a holiday overseas with our in-laws. So Sam, my wife's parents, who are called Lola and Papa.
1: Yeah.
0: So Lola is Filipino for grandma.
1: Yeah. And of course, as we learned yesterday, that your wife's dad's name is Chris Wallace, the same as Biggie Smalls. And that's why he's Papa, because he's Big Papa.
0: Big Papa. So Lola and Papa. Lovely grandparents to have. And of course, when you're on a holiday, there's a lot of pool time. And we were all by the pool, hanging out, enjoying the sunshine, pretty hot over in Vietnam. And they said, "Oh, Freddie, come over here, mate. We're going to put some sunscreen on." And he said, "No, your sunscreen's toxic."
1: I can so see this conversation happening where Ben is... has a lot against a lot of sunscreens. I don't think that's necessarily a bad placed opinion. I think sunscreen, you need to wear it, but there is a lot of bad ones out there.
0: A lot of the world is starting to realize that the chemical sunscreens do have a lot of bad chemicals.
1: It's the same
0: in
1: with
0: them.
1: Like deodorants and things. And you're kind of like, why am I putting that on my skin like that? Yeah.
0: And so I won't specifically name the brand, but there is a particular brand that they use, and I wouldn't go near the stuff.
1: So you and Sam would have been talking about it, like, oh, I can't believe they use that stuff.
0: It's so toxic.
1: It's carcinogenic. Like, what the hell is that? Yeah.
0: And he has just said to their face, which I would never do. Yeah. I wouldn't tell them that the one that they have on their bodies currently is toxic.
1: Now, do you think they're like, oh, Freddie, like, what are you talking about? He's, you know, seen some toxic waste in a cartoon and he's saying that. Or do you think they were wise enough to it to go,
0: oh, they knew.
1: Oh, yeah, our son-in-law Ben's just been, you know, bitching about our sunscreen behind their back.
0: They knew because, to be fair, like, we have got a sunscreen that we use.
1: Very nice-looking sunscreen, probably in bamboo packaging.
0: Yeah, it's in a metal container. It's made of mainly beeswax. But we do have a natural sunscreen that we use for him.
1: Yeah.
0: And whenever he goes to the pool with them, we give them our sunscreen. But overseas, we just... that at the time, they just had the bare sunscreen.
1: Was there any looks or was it just sort of like...
0: No, I think they thought it was funny. But that's the thing. When you got kids, they do just repeat whatever you say behind closed doors, they will say in public. So I would love to know this morning, 13.1065, if you have kids, what did they parrot in public? Did they repeat something that they shouldn't have? Did they get you in hot water on Kiss 102.3? Give us a buzz. We want to hear it. I've got prizes up for grabs if we love your call for this one. 13.1065.
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3: Morning there. It's Whitey live from the Kiss Traffic Centre. Fog clearing but still heavy in a few areas. Take it easy around the Southern Expressway, the North-South Motorway and areas of Port Adelaide. Breakdown at Croydon still causing headaches. South Road just before Regency Road. 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That's Kiss Traffic and Weather together with Ben and Liam. 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
1: Yeah, he's not as in vogue anymore, is he, Will Smith?
0: Yeah, after slapping Chris Rock.
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0: It's Green Day, Boulevard of Broken Dreams on Kiss 102.3. You are here with Ben and Liam on your Wednesday morning, Adelaide. Hey, 13 1065. What did your kid repeat? I'd love to know. My son Freddie, almost 3 years old, he repeated to his grandparents that he didn't want to use their sunscreen because it was quote-unquote toxic. Which we definitely did say behind closed doors, but we didn't have to say it to their face.
1: Nah, they didn't need to know that. They could have worked that out for themselves. Crystal in O'Sullivan Beach, what did your kid repeat?
2: Okay, so I actually just said out loud that this guy was hot and cold one day, and my nine-year-old at the time walked up to him and said, "Oh, my mum thinks you're hot." Oh. And I wish the ground just swallowed me up.
1: Yeah, because it looks like
2: right there and then. And then his missus was there.
0: Oh.
2: And his missus said, "Well, he's mine." And I just walked off. Yeah. And I'm just like,
1: it looks like you've sent the kid out

0: get your boobies, mummy? And we had a bit of a chat about it and told her, like, when they puberty and so on. And then she went, so when did daddy get his boobies in?
1: Classic.
2: Around the time we got married. Good on you, Audrey. I'm going to send you along to go see Jackass Best and Last in cinemas.
0: Thank you so much.
2: No worries. Thanks for getting involved with the show. You can take your husband with the big old boobies.
1: Yeah.
2: running up that hill right now on KISS 102.3.

0: Running up that hill, Kiss 102.3. You are here with Ben and Liam. Are you ready, Liam, to go back in time?
1: Only if we can go back to 1990 specifically. I've got a hankering to go back to 1990.
0: I know why. Because you, my friend, want to bust a move.
2: A girl runs up with something to prove, so don't just stand there, bust a move.
0: A bit of a young MC, Busta Move was large in the 90s, and Busta Move getting spun after this break on Kiss 102.3.
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7: Tony Arizwadi live from the KISS Traffic Centre. Still got heavy patches of fog around this morning. It's around the Southern Expressway, the North South Motorway and areas of Port Adelaide. Take it easy on the drive. Breakdown to look out for a Croydon South Road just before Regency Road with a camera today, Harvey Avenue, Netley. 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KISS cars heading for 16 right now, still fresh and 8. That's KISS traffic and weather together with Ben and Liam. Weekday morning, 6 to 10am on KISS 1823.
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17: Let's do it.
16: Sorry?
17: That's like you're throwing me under the bus today.
16: It's a new bit.
17: You want me to say something and then play the intro and then act like it's my fault?
18: If we could turn back time.
19: Just like old time.
20: You've got to come back with me.
18: We turn it back to
17: 1990. Big year. For two reasons, Nelson Mandela freed, and equally as big, Home Alone came out.
16: Number one?
17: First one.
16: Have you seen the videos of people, they go like real deep into Home Alone and you see that the entire house is Christmas decorated? Obviously it's Christmas, but to the point where even the wallpaper is green and red.
17: Yeah, a bit of overkill.
16: Overkill.
17: From the mum. Do we need to change the wallpaper for 1 month of the year?
16: A little extreme.
17: They were a very well-off family, though.
16: Mm-hmm.
17: Because, you know, they were jetting around to New York and that sort of stuff. They had, like, 12 kids. They had a massive house.
16: Well, you wonder, like, obviously the mum's a stay-at-home mum in the show.
17: Yeah.
16: The dad goes to work. Like you said, they got, like, 12 kids, massive mansion. What does the dad do?
17: Well, it would have an entirely different lens if he was some sort of drug kingpin. And then, you know, Joe Pesci was perhaps knew that and sort of coming in to try and steal some of that money. I mean, that's certainly not alluded to at any point, but you do have to ask yourself the question. Yeah, you have to ask yourself the question, what were they doing to have that kind of money?
16: Yes.
17: And it's never really explained.
16: Yep. I agree.
17: Maybe he was like a dodgy businessman and he was paying to have Macaulay Culkin kidnapped, like he was setting it up.
16: Oh,
17: so
16: yeah.
17: So then he could get the ransom money, you know what I mean? Like,
16: maybe,
17: I don't know.
16: Maybe. Well, look, let's get to five songs right now, back to back, no ads in between, from 1990. Kicking it off now with George Michael, Freedom, on KISS 1023. Good morning.

0: 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Sorry, Young MC on Kiss 102.3. You are here with Ben and Liam on your Wednesday.
1: Yes.
0: We've got two more songs to go, Liam, from 1990.
1: A big year for Tim Berners-Lee because, of course, as we all know, he ran the first successful communication between the Hypertext Transfer Protocol, HTTP, client and server, laying the groundwork for the World Wide Web. Yes.
0: Yep.
1: And as we mentioned, Home Alone came out. So
0: is that what HTTP?
1: I think so. It's Hypertext Transfer Protocol.
0: Yeah. So it's kind of like the basis of the internet because it's the ability to transmit text over a digital cord. I don't know.
1: Yeah, I mean you'd have to ask Tim Berners-Lee about that because he's the guy who sorted all that.
0: Isn't it crazy where you fast forward now, say 30 years to 2060.
1: Forward. Yeah.
0: That potentially, if radio's still around, fingers crossed, that there could be a radio show with a time machine segment going back to 2026. And they're like, wow, this was when ChatGPT became a thing.
1: Yes. Of course, it would be ChatGPT hosting the show at that point.
0: Yeah, this is when I was born.
1: And we will be merely used for our sort of, I don't know, I feel like we'll be strapped to machines powering the AI.
0: That's the Matrix, yeah.
1: Yeah, for sure.
0: Let's keep going. This is Go West, King of Wishful Thinking.
1: Anyway, back to the tunes.
0: On Kiss. Yeah.

0: Groove is in the heart on Kiss 102.3. And hits and variety are in the heart of Kiss 102.3. You are here with Ben and Liam.
1: A great tune which you would have found on the original Sing a Star. Did you ever have that?
0: Sorry?
1: Sing Star.
0: Sing Star.
1: I said it weird.
0: You called it Sing a Star.
1: Yeah, yeah. Sing Star.
0: Yeah.
1: That song, Groove is in the heart.
0: Yeah, that was like PlayStation 2 era.
1: Yep. I think that it also had the darkness. I believe in a thing called love. Just listen to the rhythm of my heart. Which is a very hard song to sing. That's like a hard mode. They also had... Brown Eye Girl. Ring, ring, ring, ring, ring.
0: I don't know, Liam. I was playing Guitar Hero.
1: Yeah.
0: Way
1: cooler. I'm not as coordinated, but I do have an impressive vocal range, as we just heard. So you got to lean into your strengths.
0: Hey, let's go back now to 2026.
1: Good to be back. We have $5,000 to give away with the Secret Stain, if you didn't know. So we're going to be opening the phone lines next. In the meantime, maybe go check it out on the socials. It's a translucent stain on some glass.
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